0: We give you thanks tonight, God, for all you've done in our lives and for all you're going to do. Hallelujah. Psalm 100 says to enter his gates with
1: thanksgiving.
0: What was that again? To enter his gates with
1: thanksgiving.
0: And his courts with
1: praise.
0: And that's what we're going to do here tonight. Hallelujah. God, how we thank you for what you've done in our lives. And tonight we want to thank you in advance for all you're going to do. We thank you for the healing that we do not yet see. We want to thank you for the financial provision that's coming. And by faith, we lift our voices and thank you tonight. We want to be thankful people, God. So we do it by faith tonight.

0: We give you thanks for all you've done and for all you're going to do. We've come to bless your name tonight, Lord.
1: Rise in the midst of your people. 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

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I thank you for giving us your word.

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So you're here with us right now. Yes, Lord. We thank you. We thank you, Lord. 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

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You are enthroned on our praises tonight, God.

Psalm 24, lift up your heads, O you gates, and be lifted up, you everlasting doors, and the King of Glory shall come in. How many want the King of Glory to come in here tonight? Amen.

0: We give you thanks tonight, God, for all you've done in our lives and for all you're going to do. Hallelujah. Psalm 100 says to enter his gates with
1: thanksgiving.
0: What was that again? To enter his gates with
1: thanksgiving.
0: And his courts with
1: praise.
0: And that's what we're going to do here tonight. Hallelujah. God, how we thank you for what you've done in our lives. And tonight we want to thank you in advance for all you're going to do. We thank you for the healing that we do not yet see. We want to thank you for the financial provision that's coming. And by faith, we lift our voices and thank you tonight. 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

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We give you praise. 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We worship you. 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
0: You are with us.
1: Tugenda kutuleka sebo.
0: You won't leave us, Jesus.
1: You are with us,
0: Lord. 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
1: You will always be with us.
0: Erogenda kubera nafe paka.
1: You fight all our battles.
0: Tuane taluza
1: kizona, Jesus.
0: Tukusinza Yesu. I feel the song of a worshiper.

You are above everything, Jesus. You are above everything, Jesus. You are above everything, Jesus. You are above everything, Jesus. You are above everything, Jesus. You are above everything, Jesus. You are above everything, Jesus. You are above everything, Jesus. You are above everything, Jesus. You are above everything, Jesus. You are above everything, Jesus. You are above everything, Jesus. You are above everything, Jesus. You are above everything, Jesus. You are above everything, Jesus. You are above everything, Jesus. You are above everything, Jesus. You are above everything, Jesus. You are above everything, Jesus. You are above everything, Jesus. You are above everything, Jesus. You are above everything, Jesus. You are above everything, Jesus. You are above everything, Jesus. You are above everything, Jesus. You are above everything, Jesus. You are above everything, Jesus. You are above everything, Jesus. You are above everything, Jesus. You are above everything, Jesus. You are above everything, Jesus. You are above everything, Jesus. You are above everything, Jesus. You are above everything, Jesus. You are above ever

0: We exalt Jesus all the time. We exalt the mighty God. We exalt the mighty God.
1: We exalt the mighty God.
0: You are the mighty of everything.
1: You are the most high God.
0: Yeah, we cut on that singer.
1: We worship you, Lord. We give you praise. We worship you, Lord. We worship you. We lift you
0: on
1: high. Hosanna de Jesus.
0: You are worthy, Jesus.
1: Hosanna.
0: Worthy is the Lamb.
1: Hosanna de
0: Jesus. Just uplift those holy hands.
1: Hosanna.
0: Answer Jesus, you are worthy.
1: Hosanna.
0: Worthy is Jesus.
1: Hosanna.
0: Worthy is the Lamb.
1: Hosanna.

0: We lift you now.
1: We magnify you.
0: We bless you.
1: We bless you.
0: We bless
1: you.
0: We bless you.
1: We worship you.

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0: Ekitiibwa kye tekyenkanika.
1: His glory is uncomparable.
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1: And never say that

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1: Because his grace is sufficient.
0: Echisacho chinji.
1: Your grace is sufficient.
0: Echisacho chinji.
1: Your grace is sufficient.
0: Echisacho chinji.
1: Is sufficient.
0: Echisacho chinji.
1: Is enough.
0: Echisacho chinji.
1: Your grace is too much.
0: Worship you. Worship you. Worship you, Lord. Worship you, Lord. Give you praise. Give you praise. Lift your name on high. Blessed be. 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
1: 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He is my power. 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
0: people,
1: 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Together with my house, I am victorious. I'm not down. I am above. Because Jesus made me a conqueror in the name of Jesus. Give the Lord a mighty hand clap.
0: Hallelujah.
1: Hallelujah.
0: Mukama yebazibu.
1: Praise be to the Lord.
0: Kale katuimuke ku bigere byaffe.
1: Let us stand up on our feet.
0: Tugenda kuwayo mu nyumba ya Mukama.
1: We are going to give in the house of the Lord.
0: Mulinya ya Mukama Yesu.
1: In the name of our Lord Jesus.
0: Akawungezi ka lero.
1: Today is evening.
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1: We are going to come around 6 in the evening.
0: Mlinyeria mukama fe Yesu.
1: In the name of the Lord Jesus.
0: Hallelujah.
1: Hallelujah.
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1: We thank you, Lord. 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
0: for
1: your word, we thank you, Lord, because you have gotten our destiny. We thank you, Lord, you have permitted us to hear what you are hearing. We thank you, Lord, you lead our destinies
0: and our
1: days. We worship you with our substance, we worship you with the offertory. Take your glory, Lord. Take your praise
0: to our Lord.
1: We glorify you. You are worthy. You are worthy. You are worthy. You are worthy. You are worthy. As we are singing this song, we are going to come and give it.

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0: Dathan fled, Jordan turned back, the mountains skipped like rams, and the little hills like lambs.
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0: Hallelujah.
1: Praise the
0: so
1: Lord.
0: So it begins with Israel.
1: Chitandika ne Israeli.
0: Coming out of Egypt.
1: Ngave Misiri.
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1: ngakatonda natunyweza.
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1: Waino kubeerawo olugendo.
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1: Oyino kusoko okutegeera.
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1: Waino kubeerawo okutegeera.
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0: Zibiriza kumaso kugamba ayo moyo mutukuvu.
1: Oh Holy Spirit.
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0: Gabikule.
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0: Nsomesa.
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0: 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Amina.
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1: We welcome the Holy Spirit club for him.
0: Hallelujah.
1: Amen.
0: 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Wetusomye
1: where we've read.
0: Bible yagamba bweti.
1: The Bible says
0: when Israel went out of Egypt.
1: Israeli we yava mu Misiri.
0: Misiri nsi Katonda yajitonda.
1: Egypt is a nation the Lord created.
0: Ne Israeli yabera yo lwensonge mubendala.
1: But Israel was there for one or more reasons.
0: Obudde butuuka.
1: Time came.
0: Mukama nasitulo mutindo.
1: And then the Lord raised the standard.
0: Nasitulo endagano yakola ne Ibrahim.
1: Remembered the covenant he did with Abraham. Naga
0: abantu abo bajeyo.
1: Redeem those people.
0: Era ne bavayo.
1: And they all were redeemed.
0: Yordani ne ekola ki?
1: Nechiulira had it
0: eyo cheyakola yakala bukazi.
1: What it did, it dried
0: up. Bwaba okatonda kyakola.
1: Whenever the Lord is doing something,
0: akola ekintu echi yanamiriza.
1: He does something exaggerating.
0: Kati njagala nsoke njogere ku kintu ekyaletere eggulu okuyanamirira.
1: I want to talk about something that made the heavens be exaggerated. Nekirabika
0: ku nsinga kyamaanyi, kyamagero, kyabuyinza, kyakitiibwa.
1: And it was manifested on the earth very great, very marvelous, very big.
0: So each time God is bringing a transition,
1: buli Katonda wakola okukyusibwa,
0: there are mighty things that he does.
1: Waliwo ebintu ebikulu byakola.
0: When God was getting the children of Israel
1: Katonda
0: from Egypt,
1: Katonda ngajja abaana ba Israeli okuva e Misiri,
0: was a shaking.
1: Waliwo okukankana.
0: The hand of God came out to heavy on Pharaoh.
1: Omukono gwa mukama ne gutula ku Farao.
0: Until he released the people of God.
1: Era nata abana ba Israeli.
0: Hallelujah.
1: Amen.
0: Praise the Lord.
1: Kama yebazwe.
0: As if that was not enough.
1: Echo chali nga chitamala.
0: Judah was on his way to becoming a sanctuary of God.
1: Yuda yali mu lugendo lolo kubera watukuvu wa mukama.
0: Now when God wanted to make you a sanctuary,
1: katinga Katonda yagala kufula watukuvu
0: we, he did something so astonishing.
1: Waliwe chintu chako lechana miliza
0: that had never happened before.
1: Echitabanga wo.
0: Do you know what he did?
1: Omanyiche yakola.
0: He sent his only son.
1: Yasindika omwana wo omuyeka.
0: He sent his only son.
1: Yasindika omwana wo omuyeka.
0: Donna bakitegeera nesoko chikubire mungalo tugende buziba.
1: You've not understood it, but clap for God and then we go deeper.
0: Eguru lyachira banerye unya.
1: The heaven saw it and it was astonished. What is this?
0: Adide kabaka musindise munse dugala bweti.
1: He has bent our king to be taken to.
0: Bamalaika ne bavayonga bayimba.
1: And the angels came about and singing.
0: Kubanga kabaka wechiti wazalibwa kunsi.
1: Because the king of glory has been born on the earth.
0: Charite chiulirwangako.
1: It had never been heard.
0: Ngate chiberangawo.
1: It has never happened.
0: Neba sebo neba nyabo.
1: But ladies and gentlemen,
0: wali wechatukawo.
1: There was something that happened.
0: Olunaku Yesu wazalibwa kunsi.
1: The day Jesus was born on the earth.
0: Emunyenyezavu nama.
1: The stars bowed down.
0: Hallelujah.
1: Praise the Lord.
0: Ejeri abamalaika lyayimba kunsi kuno.
1: The angels sang on this world.
0: ne Farao n'agamba ani azaalibwa.
1: And then Pharaoh said,
0: something
1: who
0: happened.
1: Has been born.
0: Abagezigezi ne bakimanya ne bakiraba.
1: The wise men saw it.
0: Ne bagamba kino kyamaanyi tulina okukirabako.
1: This is great with
0: tulina okukijulira.
1: We have to testify.
0: Ne banoonya.
1: They sold.
0: Ne babale munyenye.
1: They counted the stars.
0: Omutukuvu n'abakulembera paka ebatuuka eri kabaka.
1: The Holy Spirit led them unto the king.
0: Ngabasitudde zaabu.
1: They were taking treasures.
0: Ngabakutte by'omuwendo.
1: They were holding treasures.
0: Kubanga bo babikulirwa.
1: Because they were revealed to.
0: Yesu teyali wa bulijjo.
1: That this was this unusual Jesus.
0: Omwana nazaliwa ne bamuwa zaabu.
1: The child is born and is given gold.
0: Nze chamagero kina soko funa.
1: The first miracle that I got.
0: Ngana kafuna mtabani wanga asoka.
1: When I got my first born.
0: Twali mudwaliro.
1: We were in the hospital.
0: Omusajja nava mu district bajita yebujiri.
1: A man came from Bujiri.
0: Ngaze kulaba mutabani wanga asoka.
1: Came to see my first born.
0: Erabo yanda babwati.
1: And when he saw me.
0: Nalaba no mwana.
1: And saw the child.
0: Nakwata munsa unaje mitwale eji.
1: God money brought 50,000.
0: Naunga.
1: I was astonished.
0: Ningambo bedda bajjo kunda babajja ne 15,000 bajja.
1: These ones have been coming. They gave me 5,000.
0: Yajja ne mitwale eji.
1: But he brought 50,000.
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1: I knew now the bills were settled.
0: Hallelujah.
1: Praise the Lord.
0: Sigama nti no.
1: I'm not saying that.
0: Sente mitwale 5 kyali kyamanyi nyo.
1: 50,000 was too much.
0: Nena kitunuliranga nange sisobola kukyalira muntu ngaazadde mwana ebiseera ebyo.
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0: Hallelujah.
1: Amen.
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1: But hear this.
0: Bana abagezigezi.
1: These wise men.
0: Bajja n'ekyomuwendo.
1: They brought treasures.
0: Nga bakireetedde Kristo Yesu.
1: When they brought it for Jesus Christ.
0: Abaagalwa.
1: Brethren.
0: Teri mwana azaalibwa.
1: There is no one who gives birth.
0: Abagezigezi ne bava mu nsi y'ebuvanjuba.
1: And the wise men comes from the east.
0: Ne bajja mu Isirayiri.
1: They come to Israel.
0: Nga tewali kyamaanyi.
1: When there isn't anything mighty.
0: Hallelujah.
1: Amen.
0: So kakati olugendo tulutandise bwetuti.
1: So we've started this story like this.
0: Tuli ku lugendo lw'okola ki?
1: We are in the journey of
0: olw'okunywezebwa.
1: Of establishment.
0: Hallelujah.
1: Praise the Lord.
0: Now if you are going to have a year of establishment,
1: bonabera nomwako gw'okunywezebwa.
0: We have to understand this concept.
1: Oyina okutegeera ekintu kino.
0: Bikula Yokana 3:16.
1: You open John 3:16.
0: Yokana 3:16.
1: John 3 what?
0: Kanyanjule bwanjuzi leero.
1: Let me just introduce today.
0: Wetunatuukira.
1: By the time we reach.
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0: Hallelujah.
1: Amen.
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1: Yesterday we were here.
0: Ku Hope for New Life Church wabadde embaga.
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0: Atenga Big Church e Kasubi.
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0: Nayo nga twetagisibwayo.
1: We were also supposed to be there.
0: Twabadde wano.
1: We are here.
0: Nga tujaguza amazaalibwa gwa Foundation of Truth.
1: When we were rejoicing over the
0: Nenjagala kutegeza wabadde abaziika.
1: But they were people who are buried.
0: Kati nsi yetabudde bwechi.
1: So the church is entangled.
0: Jaja w'omwana afa.
1: The grandmother is dying.
0: Omuzzukulu azaala.
1: But the grand is also giving birth.
0: You know what you are emmere?
1: Someone is eating.
0: Emmanju wali wali mukabuyonjo.
1: Someone is taking it out.
0: The very time.
1: Mukasera kekam.
0: Era katonda tunulira ensi.
1: So the Lord looks at the world.
0: Ngajirabange kisasalala.
1: Seeing it as something that is
0: a garbage. Katonda kokole njawulo maso ga katonda.
1: The only that makes a difference before the Lord.
0: Obubi bwe bubeera obungi.
1: If the worst becomes worse.
0: Ebirungi bibula.
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1: I want you to be God if you just only look at the world like this in your
0: hand. 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
1: What do you decide to do?
0: Ofukoto sobola kuba katonda.
1: You cannot be God.
0: Hallelujah.
1: Amen.
0: Neulira.
1: But listen.
0: Katonda okwagala kwe.
1: God is love.
0: Kwe kwabika kunsi.
1: Cover the world.
0: Nasindika omwana wewe muyeka gwe bayita Yesu ane.
1: And sends only his begotten son.
0: Nasindika Yesu Kristo.
1: Christ Jesus.
0: Ali okafirira ensi.
1: To die for the world.
0: Adira abali munsi.
1: To make these ones that in the world.
0: Adira abali munsi.
1: To make the ones in the world.
0: Abalete mu kanisa.
1: Bring them to church.
0: Munsi mulimu ekanisa ya Yesu.
1: The church in the world there is church of Christ.
0: Hallelujah.
1: Amen.
0: Nyiriri nyingi nyoze tujja okulaba.
1: There are many scriptures that we'll see.
0: Ezokubera mu kanisa ya Yesu.
1: First being in the church of Christ.
0: Kakati.
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0: Hallelujah.
1: Amen.
0: Bible yatugambia Isirayiri.
1: The Bible says that Israel.
0: Bwe kwate kubo.
1: When he took the journey.
0: Neve Misiri.
1: Went out of Egypt.
0: Neva wa.
1: Where?
0: Waduwe chatukawo.
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1: The house of Jacob.
0: Neva mu bantu abolulimi olugwira.
1: Was taken away from the foreign people.
0: Olu Yuda nali okafuka wema.
1: And then Judah became a tabernacle.
0: Hallelujah.
1: Amen.
0: Nafuka sanctuary.
1: It became a sanctuary.
0: And Israel became a dominion.
1: Era Israeli nefuga.
0: Kati Israeli.
1: Israeli.
0: Ye kanisa ya Mukama.
1: It is the church of God.
0: Je yafirira je yagala
1: that he loved and died for
0: bwe yali ekyali mu nsi
1: when it was still in the world
0: ite sobola kuba na dominion
1: it couldn't have okufuga
0: ah.
1: No way
0: wabula yalina okukiriza
1: but it had to Babrega. Accept
0: na buli akiriza
1: and everyone who believes
0: ngali wano mu nsi
1: who dwells in the world
0: aliokafuna obulamu obutagwa wabufunira eno
1: has to get internal life
0: wano tewali bulamu butagwawo
1: you cannot get it from here
0: wano kavuyo
1: there is confusion
0: Mukama yebazibwe.
1: Praise the Lord.
0: Wano kavuyo.
1: There is confusion.
0: Kati omuntu yekafu no bulamu.
1: Anyone who gets internal life.
0: Yasimatu kanava wano.
1: Goes away from this line.
0: Na ingire kanisha.
1: And enters into the church.
0: Awe tutandikira.
1: That is where we start from.
0: Mentality ya Misiri.
1: Endowoza of Israel.
0: Eva.
1: Comes.
0: Nechiuka.
1: Changes.
0: Omuntu bajja wano.
1: Anyone who comes here.
0: Naye ate kisobokera ddala.
1: But it is possible.
0: Okujja wano.
1: For you to come to church.
0: No journey mentality eno.
1: And you come with endowoza ya Misiri.

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0: Katutandikire uje bisokera 12 olunyo lusoka.
1: 12:1.
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1: What does it say?
0: Jemvamba kolantia. Mbega irira boluganda.
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0: Mujitwale Israel ne mujiwayo.
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0: Muwenga yo ewa mukama ofe Yesu.
1: To our Lord Jesus Christ.
0: Ekijituwesayo.
1: Why do we give our bodies?
0: Alyoka tuchusa tujemu ensi.
1: For him to take away the world.
0: Atuyingize kanisa.
1: And takes us into the church.
0: Hallelujah.
1: Amen.
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1: You cannot dwell in the church.
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1: That work in the spirit.
0: Kulembeza bikola byachi.
1: For you not to be with the physical deeds.
0: 5:16.
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1: Paul is seeing a danger somewhere.
0: Naga kanisa singe sigala mu enkola y'omubiri.
1: If the church remains with the earthly mind.
0: Eno je bayite ensi.
1: This is what they call the world.
0: Ye system y'omubiri efuga.
1: It is the system of the body that governs.
0: Kacho inajibukamu.
1: So you have to go out of it.
0: Okusobola okubera mu kanisa.
1: For you to dwell in the church.
0: Mark you.
1: Choino manya.
0: Kristo wabakoma watwala kanisa.
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0: Akoma okutwala chi?
1: He comes back to take the church.
0: Itali ko bala wadde chi?
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0: Akiriza kuchusiwa bwongo.
1: To be transformed mentally.
0: Akiriza kuchuka.
1: To be transformed.
0: Akirizo chigambo cha Katonda ne chimunaza.
1: To believe the word of God and is cleansed.
0: Chebaito kukiriza Yesu.
1: So that is why they call believing in Christ.
0: Hallelujah.
1: Amen.
0: Tuli ku lugendo lwa kunywezebwa.
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0: Olugendo lwa kunywezebwa lebaita the way of Christ. The way of what?
1: Ekubo lya Kristo.
0: The way of Christ. Dear, you know one.
1: That is the way.
0: Omuntu yenna asimatu tukawa ne kanisa kambabulire.
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1: It is also a way. Let me tell you.
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0: Ndoza kamfundikire bwenti.
1: Let me conclude like this.
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1: The way to Christ.
0: Ati tuli wano mu kanisa.
1: It is here in the church.
0: Bwetumala okukyusibwa ne tujja eri Yesu.
1: When we are transformed to come to Christ.
0: Tujja mu kanisa.
1: We come into the church.
0: Kati mu kanisa Kristo mwatukoleramu omulimu.
1: So in the church that is where Christ does a work in us.
0: Hallelujah.
1: Amen.
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1: Praise the Lord.
0: Aleta okukyuka.
1: Brings transformation.
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0: Tuli mu process ekyuka.
1: We are in the process of transforming.
0: Okusobola okunywerezebwa mu kubo lino.
1: For us to be established in this
0: lino
1: way.
0: Lino kubo wasebo ne banyabo.
1: Ladies and gentlemen.
0: Tedina ntandikwa tedina nkomerero.
1: Doesn't have a beginning and the
0: Kubanga
1: end.
0: Kubanga Yesu agambye nze kubo namazima
1: nachi. Because the Bible say that I am the way, the truth and the life.
0: Eri kitange wabula ngaise mwani.
1: No one comes to me unless he passes through me.
0: Akati kambabulieko wano.
1: Now let me tell you this.
0: Wajja mu kanisa.
1: You came to the church.
0: Ne wajja n'enkola yensi.
1: But you came with the earthly mind.
0: Tosobola kujinyweleramu.
1: You cannot.
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0: Ngoline enkola yensi.
1: When you have the works of the world.
0: Walokoka.
1: You got saved.
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1: You're still thinking about that. You got married.
0: Oba wawasa.
1: You got married.
0: Okyali kale akawala ke mwatulanga nako.
1: But you're still thinking about the other boy or girl.
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1: 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Center. 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
2: Amen.
1: Here.
2: Wano.
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1: Enkola y'ensingo ogyeganye.
2: And you denounce the
1: you come here.
2: No genda wano.
1: Nga tomanyi.
2: When you don't know.
1: Chovola bakwiso te yatuita ngaba manyi.
2: That is why that Christ didn't call us as people who know.
1: Yatuita.
2: He called us.
1: Okutuyigiriza.
2: To teach us.
1: Okola kutya. Yatuita okutuyigiriza.
2: He called us to
1: yagamba,
2: be taught.
1: Yagamba muje jende.
2: Come unto me.
1: Eyo Matayo.
2: That is
1: esula
2: Matthew.
1: Esula ya nya.
2: 4.
1: Onyirwa 19.
2: Verse 19.
1: Nalyo kagamba Yokana.
2: Called told John.
1: Petero.
2: Peter
1: ne Yakobo
2: and James
1: batabani ba Zebede
2: the sons of Zebede
1: mungoberere
2: that come and follow me
1: nange nabafula bachi
2: I will make you fisher of men
1: mujemba fule wano
2: you come I make you here
1: hallelujah
2: amen
1: kakati agenda maso na yogera
2: he comes on saying
1: mu Matayo
2: in Matthew
1: 11:28 agamba atya
2: what does he say
1: mujejende mwe nabakoze batya
2: come unto me all you who are heavy laden
1: nabasitoweleddwa
2: heavy laden
1: nange nakola chi
2: I will give you rest
1: nabawumuza kakati ino musite tuumulira yo
2: here we don't have rest in the world no way
1: hakukona nawo okola chi
2: you kick the one who kicks you
1: ninawo nomchala kati musumba
2: I have a pastor
1: yava wano mu kanisa
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2: they planned with the husband to go to disco
1: ngabagenda wa
2: they went to disco
1: mu disco watu kelinga banywa mukenge
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1: babiri
2: they start dancing
1: omanyaba yaye bo mu disco
2: you know those people who live there
1: ataba vubukanga bajjawo
2: they used to come
1: mwami anywanga nnyo
2: the man could
1: agenda okugira bwati ngataba yaye bazina na mukyala we
2: they
1: atenga ajaye ngumi
2: then he started fighting
1: bakoma bo balwanagana
2: they come back fighting
1: omuyito otyo oyo
2: how do you call that one
1: kati twagenze kusanyuka
2: kakati
1: eno musiteri kuumula
2: there is no rest in the world
1: abantu tobalaba ne babeera n'agamoto kaganene batya balina ensiriba balina emisambu eno mu nsi
2: they have talisma
1: eno munsi teri kuumula tebazikiza
2: there is no rest in the world
1: tosobola kola business eno munsi
2: you cannot do a business in the world
1: nga toyina ako kirubali
2: when you don't have a demon
1: kyosamira
2: that you
1: tosobola kuba mukika munsi eno
2: you cannot be in the world
1: nga toyina kyokozesa
2: when you don't have anything you
1: what use what ekokubayo
2: there has to be
1: olaba n'abaana abato abasoma
2: even those students at school
1: bana baffe ku university bakubuuza if you don't have a girlfriend or a boyfriend
2: oba toyina muwala oba mulenzi ku myaka jo
1: you are mad
2: oli mulalu
1: oli kapere yennyini awedde emirimu
2: you are so foolish
1: oli kafero toyina boyfriend
2: you don't have a boyfriend
1: ate eno mu kanisa bagamba batya
2: and in church they say no sex before
1: marriage bagamba batya fornication is a sin.
2: Obwenzi chibi.
1: Eno mukanisa bagamba batya?
2: In church they say.
1: Paka Yesu goyaleta.
2: Until Jesus brings.
1: Bagamba batya?
2: How do we say?
1: That na sister yava mu dwaliro.
2: I have a sister.
1: Nanga musumba results zizino.
2: That these are the results.
1: Bangambi.
2: They told me.
1: Kumyaka jange.
2: At my age.
1: Bwe sizala.
2: If I don't give birth.
1: Mpedde.
2: I'm done.
1: Namugane yoli mufumbo nti aa.
2: Are you married? No.
1: Mukama ibazi.
2: Praise the Lord.
1: Kati lindira mukama.
2: Now wait unto the Lord.
1: Ali bangazi no tumor zigenda kula.
2: Now they've told
1: zigenda
2: muga
1: zikule.
2: Let them grow.
1: Oba bazirongosa bakolechi?
2: If they operate, they operate.
1: Ata ina center akola mu banka.
2: Has money.
1: One
2: she
1: of
2: works
1: the money.
2: In a bank.
1: She's a big one, big banker.
2: Munene mu bank.
1: Oba chi kiba kitufu? Akola mu banka.
2: She works, she's a banker.
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2: And then you go to heaven.
0: Naye lindirira mukama
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2: This government is different from the other one.
0: Hallelujah.
2: Amen.
0: Eno gavumenti y'eno.
2: The earthly government is different.
0: Ono ye mukama waffe.
2: That one is our master.
0: Yafuga yayogera.
2: He reigns and speaks.
0: Olugendo lw'okunywezebwa luli wa?
2: Where is the journey of establishment?
0: Lw'olugendo nga tunyweredde mu kkubo.
2: That is when we are established in the way.
0: Lw'olugendo nga tutuukiridde maaso ga Mukama.
2: That is when we are right as
0: before the Lord. Mu Isaiah 5 munya.
2: Isaiah 54.
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2: That in righteousness you shall be established. Hallelujah.
0: Naye obutuukirivu.
2: But righteousness.
0: Bukuumibwa buli lunaku.
2: Is kept,
0: bukolebwa buli lunaku.
2: Is done always.
0: Ate
2: and
0: buvunanyizibwa bwaffe.
2: Is our responsibility.
0: Bible gamba nti gwa ina kyakute.
2: You who is holding something.
0: Wekume. Omubi aleme kola ki?
2: For the devil not to snatch it away.
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2: I'm coming.
0: Nempera yange mungalo.
2: With my reward.
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2: Praise the Lord.
0: Bankole yakalala kamu.
2: Let me do something.
0: Wano tetunnaba kwogerawo.
2: Here we've not talked about
0: one.
2: It. Here.
0: Bible ya Uganda.
2: The Bible says
0: Yokana
2: John
0: 18:15 bikulaka out wabe. 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
0: Ndi wajidukamu.
2: That you let
0: no yingire wa Yesu.
2: And you came to Christ.
0: Bobo yagala okukola olutalo.
2: If you want to do a war.
0: Ewamwe muchikeri abasamize.
2: In your clan with the sorcerers. If they know that you've gotten saved.
0: Bobo foka mu seventh segenda.
2: If you're becoming a seventh Adventist, you go.
0: Bobo foka mu katolikigenda.
2: If you're becoming a Catholic, you go.
0: Ni bobo wasaze kubonolokoka.
2: But if you decide to get saved.
0: Bobo tandisa olutalo.
2: That is a war.
0: Ne Bible tugambi ensiwe ekola ki?
2: But if the world hates you.
0: Mumanyenti yasoka nze.
2: Get to know that it hate me first.
0: Nogenda muchika.
2: You go into your clan.
0: Ne bakuyita musiru.
2: And they call you a fool.
0: Ako musiru ayambala nganze nagorora.
2: Does a fool dress like me?
0: No, simply we are having a different kingdoms. We are operating on a different levels. They cannot understand you.
2: Do you know wakabaka wanja ulo wetubera mutibaso akutegera?
0: Jewaliwo muyanze bana ngamba naye kakati.
2: There is someone who told me now you.
0: Mfuka jango ina bakazi bameka.
2: How many women do you have?
0: Na tosiri walanga mvubuka.
2: Don't be a fool like that.
0: Tobiranga abana bo mukazi omu.
2: Don't raise children with one woman.
0: Ne kakati ono.
2: Now this one.
0: Angamba sisiri walanga.
2: Telling me not to be a fool.
0: Ati wakatonda.
2: But with God,
0: yatonda Adam nani?
2: Only created Adam and Eve.
0: Yesu wabasomesa ku bufumbo.
2: When Jesus is speaking about marriage,
0: Mateo 10 ga musajja kyavanga lekani,
2: that the man will leave his atia. Home.
0: Negatene muchala we. Babili ne bafuka atia.
2: Two will become one.
0: Kati atense gambo bobusiru.
2: And the world is saying that is foolishness.
0: Eno government indala.
2: This is a different government.
0: This is a transforming center.
2: Wano we wachusibwa.
0: Mulokole bolemwango okuchusibwa mu kanisa.
2: When you fail to be transformed from church.
0: Okutegeera Katonda.
2: You understanding God.
0: Omanya nti bijja kuba bizibu.
2: You will get to know that things will be hard.
0: University je wajjamu.
2: Here the university that you came
0: ya mukama.
2: Is to teach you the principles of God.
0: Hallelujah.
2: Amen.
0: Era wano.
2: Here
0: engule wegendo kusanga.
2: This is where you'll be crowned.
0: mukama waffe ajja kutikkira engule
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2: After getting to know that you've been changed and you're there.
0: Bino ebya wano.
2: There, these are the
0: things.
2: You don't need them. The flesh is not vital. It is the spirit that brings
0: Whoever wano.
2: Whoever dwell here.
0: Tujja kuddamu ndowooza. Bana ba Sunday school balinze akantu kano. Ku Sunday twalibadde ne board, white board.
2: Sunday we would wish to be with the white
0: board. Nkimanyi tubimanyi bya bulijjo.
2: I know these things are common.
0: Hallelujah.
2: Amen.
0: Ngambira kwenye nti bwatyo Mukama bwe yayagala ensi.
2: How the Lord loves the world.
0: N'okuwayo n'awayo omwana we.
2: And he gave in his only son.
0: Buli amukkiriza.
2: Whoever believes.
0: Aleme okubula.
2: Will not get lost, but have everlasting life.
0: Oh, yes,
2: do you have any point? Whoever believes.
0: Soko joba diseyo, baningiza lingiza ako. 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
2: 10 years.
0: Luko ze.
2: It has done a lot.
0: Mukama febazibwe.
2: Praise the Lord.
0: Bwe yayagala ensi n'okukola kutya.
2: How he loved the world and
0: soka we kubireko mu ngalo mu kirasi tuvuddeyo. 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Thank you very much. Mukama yebazibwe.
2: Praise the Lord.
0: Mukama yebazibwe.
2: Praise the Lord.
0: Hallelujah.
2: Amen.
0: So this what happens.
2: Kino kye kibaawo.
0: Obulamu bwonna buzaalibwa mukwagala kwa Katonda.
2: All the world is birthed by the will of God.
0: Olugendo nalo tutambula.
2: All the journey that we walk.
0: Lulina omusingi nga bakuyita kwagala.
2: Has a foundation called love.
0: Tewali kwagala kusinga kuno.
2: There is no love more than this one.
0: Omuntu okuwaayo obulamu bwe kulwaki?
2: Someone to give his life for someone.
0: Akati Katonda yawaayo obulamu bwe.
2: Now the Lord gave in his life.
0: Jukira olugero Mukama Fero yayogera.
2: Remember the story that the Lord told us.
0: Omugagga yalina ennimiro ye.
2: The rich man who had a vineyard. Who had a garden.
0: Na munsemu.
2: In the one world.
0: Naye n'alekayo abasajja abakola mu nnimiro ye.
2: But left men to cultivate in his garden.
0: Naye n'atumanga yaba abakozi.
2: But used to send workers there.
0: Bajeye bibala.
2: To get fruits.
0: Oba bajirabira bulungi.
2: Because they used to look for
0: bana abali mu nsi ne bakwatibwa obujja.
2: When these ones became jealous.
0: Ne bayisanga bubi abantu bano be yatuma.
2: They started torturing these ones he sent.
0: Naye lwali lumu.
2: But one day.
0: N'agamba naye kantumeyo mutabani wange.
2: Said now let me see my son. If they see him.
0: Banamuwa respect.
2: They will respect him.
0: Bagambe boss aweleza na mutabani we.
2: Said the boss has sent his son.
0: Kazibwe yatuuka yo.
2: When he reached there.
0: Ku Sunday tujja kulusoma lero katuogere lwogere.
2: Sunday we shall read it.
0: Bwe yatuuka yo.
2: When he reached there.
0: Abayayo manyiche baagamba.
2: Do you know what those people said?
0: Ono yagenda okusikira ennimiro eno kati tumufunye.
2: This one is going to inherit
0: Bosi,
2: this garden now we've got.
0: Ono tumukwata ne tumutte kitegeeza tuba tujiwambi.
2: If we kill this
0: ennimiro,
2: one the garden
0: ate boss ayina omwana ogu.
2: And the boss has only one son.
0: Obusika tubufunye.
2: So we've got the inheritance.
0: Omwana nga statuta sonze.
2: So the
0: 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Naye Bayibuli egamba Yesu yennyini yayogera olugero
2: luno.
0: Ye mwennyini ne yejjira.
2: That he himself came.
0: Omulaba ng'atuuse.
2: Do you see him?
0: Omanyi kye yakola?
2: Do you know what he did?
0: Yabagamba atya?
2: What did he tell them?
0: Nti n'alyoka abakwata.
2: He caught them.
0: N'abakasuka mu bunya.
2: And put them in the pit.
0: Obwaka n'akabiriiti.
2: Of fire.
0: Okuluma obujije mirembe jonna.
2: To be in pain for all their lives.
0: singa bali bategedde mukama wabwe kyeyali ayagala
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2: When we are talking about the words of the kingdom, ladies and gentlemen.
0: Tuba twogera ku kuteekateekebwa.
2: We are talking about preparation.
0: What are we here for?
2: Kiki ekituleese wano?
0: Bwe nkambuze wano ani agenda okumala emyaka 12?
2: Who is going to spend 120 years here?
0: Nze n'ekyenda bwe ngituukako saagala kweyongerayo.
2: Me, I don't want to exceed 90 years.
0: Niwe waba mpadde kinana mugamba webale.
2: Even if he gives me 80, I'll say thank you so much.
0: Waliwo abalongo be naziika bannaku ezi.
2: There are some people that I buried for 2 days. Mpita
0: musumba jangoziika abalongo bano ngaba n'enjiri ngenda kubuulira eriwa.
2: Now which gospel am I going to preach?
0: Nende okambeera ku ntaana.
2: And then I went to the graveyard.
0: Nemba gama ati bano mbalaba.
2: Now you see these ones?
0: Kyaba wandiikibwako balina kubeera nnaku bbiri.
2: It is written upon them that they're supposed to spend 2 days.
0: Era bazeere yabaita.
2: They've gone to whom?
0: Naye mbagamba kati mmwe abaliwo
2: emyaka
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0: 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Foundation of Truth.
2: Omusingi ogwamazima.
0: Mukama atuwadde emyaka 10 mu kifo kino.
2: God has given us 10 years in this place.
0: Egyaki?
2: For what?
0: Ya kulwanagana.
2: For battles.
0: Ya kuyomba.
2: For quarrels.
0: Ya kusika muguwa.
2: For pulling ropes.
0: Ya kumusinza.
2: All for worship.
0: Kubanga fetwali tutantwaga manti mukama.
2: Because we say the Lord.
0: Eno,
2: this house.
0: Naba najiberanga mbona.
2: And the ones that dwell in this house.
0: Naba lidao.
2: Even those that will come.
0: Bana sinzangani.
2: They will worship your holy name.
0: Mulinyala mukama fani.
2: In Jesus' name.
0: Katutandisa olugendo lwa myaka 10 nga lwa kusinza lwa kuweereza Katonda.
2: So we've started another journey of worship with ministry to the another level.
0: Tutandika na mwaka guno twagutandise.
2: We've already started with this year.
0: Hallelujah.
2: Amen.
0: Tutandise nga abaIsiraeli.
2: We've started like the Israel.
0: Bomwa kugwa gutandika mugwa kusatu.
2: Because their year begins in March.
0: Kusatu babire mu mekao. 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
2: But our year has begun.
0: Yesu analyoka bagamba naye nze n'ennyumba yange tunaakolanga
2: tutya. And then Joshua said that me with my house we shall always
0: serve the Lord. Amen. Basebo ne banyabo.
2: Ladies and gentlemen.
0: Olugendo lwaffe olw'okunywezebwa.
2: Our journey of establishment.
0: Tutandise na kwagala kwa Katonda.
2: Has begun with the love of God.
0: Tutandise na kisa.
2: He has begun with the grace.
0: Abefeso 2 onyirwa mukaga.
2: Ephesians 2:6.
0: Lwe luchogerere ekigambo ekyo paka ku lwa 10 na lumu.
2: Up to 11.
0: By grace we have been saved.
2: Oretsa twalokolebwa.
0: So that no one can boast.
2: Waleme kubeerawo yenyumiriza.
0: No one can boast.
2: Waleme kubeerawo yenyumiriza.
0: Akati tuli mu kanisa tujja tandikira awo mu wiki ejjaba nange.
2: We shall start from there next week.
0: Mulinya lya Mukama
2: ffe Yesu. In Jesus' name.
0: Oyinza okuba omaze emyaka 12-13 mu bulokozi.
2: You have spent 10, 20, 30 years in salvation.
0: Enjiri gye mbulidde oyinza okuba ebiwandiikibwa byonna wabirabako.
2: Maybe you've ever seen all the gospel that I've preached and the scriptures.
0: Nefunamu ekikwongerayo.
2: But get something that takes you
0: further. Webuze wentuuse ndiwa.
2: And also ask yourself how much do I know?
0: Ngenda wa?
2: Where am I going?
0: Era kiki kyanjagaza?
2: And what does he need?
0: Lwaki yandeeta wano?
2: Why did he bring me here?
0: Ogenda kufuna ekyokuddamu.
2: You will get an answer.
0: Yimusa omukono gamba ayi Yesu.
2: Raise your hand and say
0: ayi Yesu.
2: Ayi Yesu.
0: Olunaku lwaleero.
2: Olunaku lwaleero.
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2: End of our gospel, ladies and gentlemen.
0: Mulinnya lya mukama waffe Yesu.
2: In Jesus' name.
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2: I'm a person who doesn't do a birthday.
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2: Who told them?
0: Naye twagala okujaguza Mukama olw'emyaka 10.
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0: neka cake kamu.
2: And a cake.
0: Twebaza Katonda.
2: Thanking the Lord.
0: Hallelujah.
2: Amen.
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2: Thanking the Lord where he
0: is.
2: It has been a long journey.
0: Mukama yebazibwe.
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2: With a piece of chicken.
0: Naye era bigwawo.
2: But they all perish.
0: Naye twebaza Katonda.
2: But we thank the Lord.
0: Mukama yebazibwe.
2: Praise the Lord.
0: Hallelujah.
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1: Kama yebazibwe.
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3: And he is still healing.
2: Era akyawonya
3: anybody.
2: Buli muntu yenna
3: that is oppressed by the devil.
2: Ayiganyizibwa Satani.
3: You know the devil does not need invitation.
2: Omanyi Satani teyetaaga kuyitibwa.
3: The Bible says the thief cometh to kill and to destroy.
2: Bible egamba nti omubbi ajja okubba okutta n'okusikiriza.
3: When the thief is coming to you,
2: Satani wabanga wakujja gy'oli,
3: he doesn't need appointment.
2: Teyetaaga kumuwa appointment.
3: He just bangs in.
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3: Actually, as a matter of fact, when thieves are coming, even if he has a gun, once he realizes that you have seen him, they normally run away.
2: Kino kye kituufu, kavuna akitegeera nti omulabye.
3: They run.
2: Adduka buddusi n'agenda.
3: But the Son of Man,
2: naye omwana w'omuntu,
3: in order to operate in your life,
2: okusobola okukolera mu bulamu bwo,
3: he knocks.
2: Akonkona.
3: The Bible talks about it in Revelation chapter, is it 3:20? It says he knocks on the door.
2: Mukubikira Bible gamba nti ndi kumutima gonkonkona.
3: Whoever hears my voice,
2: buli awulira eddoboozi lyange,
3: and opens for me,
2: nanzigulira,
3: I'll come in,
2: nja kuyingira.
3: And when I come in,
2: era kavuna mala okuyingira,
3: we shall dine with him.
2: Tujja kulira wamu naye.
3: Hallelujah.
2: Hallelujah.
3: What you have today,
2: choino lwa lero,
3: is to say yes to Jesus.
2: Kwe kugamba iwe wawo Yesu.

0: okuyingira.
1: He takes you straight.
0: Ayingirira ddala.
1: To the dining.
0: N'atuulira ddala okudining.
1: You eat with him.
0: N'otandika okulya wamu naye.
1: You eat with him.
0: Olya wamu naye.
1: And you can never eat with the King of Kings.
0: Era tosobola kulya wamu ne kabaka wa bakabaka.
1: And you eat what is not present to you.
0: N'otalya ekyo ekirungi.

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0: mukuganja kwa Katonda.
1: Why?
0: Drachi.
1: Because he loved you.
0: Kubanga yakwagala.
1: The Bible says in the book of Romans chapter 5 and verses number 8.
0: Abalumi 5 munana Bible egamba.
1: Can we read there?
0: Katugenda tusomeyo.
1: Can we read there?
0: Katusomeyo.
1: I have not yet started my message.
0: Sinaba kutandika kubulira.
2: Balumi 5 munana.
1: Yes.
2: Egambe bweti. Naye Katonda atenderezesa okwagala kwe jetuli.
1: God demonstrated his own love towards us. That while we were still sinners,
2: Kristo natufirira.
1: Christ died for us.
2: Ka olomwenda. Kale okusinga ennyo kaakano.
1: Verses 9. Much more than having now.
2: Bwetwaweebwa obutuukirivu olw'omusaayi gwe.
1: Having been justified by his blood.
2: Tugenda kulokoka mu busungu ku bubwe.
1: We shall be saved from the wrath through him.
2: Olwekumi.
1: 10.
2: Kuba obanga bwe twali tukyali balabe.
1: For if when we were enemies,
2: twatabaganyizibwa ne Katonda olw'okufa kw'omwana we.
1: We were reconciled to God through the death of his son.
2: Okusinga ennyo bwe twatabaganyizibwa.
1: Much more having been reconciled, we shall be saved by his life. 11. Not only that, but we also rejoice in God through our Lord Jesus Christ, through whom we have now received the reconciliation. Praise the Lord.
0: Yebaziwe mukama.
1: Praise the Lord.
0: Yebaziwe mukama.
1: The Bible is telling us here.
0: Bible yetugamba wano.
1: It was a demonstration.
0: Kwali kwolesa.
1: It was a demonstration.
0: Kuno kwali kwolesa.
1: Not a demonstration of power.
0: Sikwolesa manyi.
1: Not a demonstration of wealth.
0: Sikwolesa bugaga.
1: Not a demonstration of size.
0: Sikwolesa size yo.
1: It was not a demonstration of figure.
0: Sikuole saka figure yo, kafiga kako.
1: Miss Uganda.
0: Ba Miss Uganda. Ngereje bachikola mu.
1: Praise the Lord.
0: Praise be to the Lord.
1: It was not a demonstration of weapons.
0: Sikuole sabia kuanisa.
1: Because these days nations demonstrate weapons.
0: Enaku zino amawanga galaga ebyokulwanyisa byago
1: to show their strength.
0: Okulaga amanyi gago.
1: So they demonstrate they demonstrate the strength of their power.
0: Kakano bolesa amanyi gabo ge balina
1: by blasting all those nuclear
0: ngazi nyukiri yabazo kubane ziba tukamu banga.
1: They blast them.
0: Neziba tuka.
1: To tell America.
0: Okugamba America.
1: America, what are you talking about?
0: America chicho tugamba.
1: We have the power also.
0: Nafe tuina amanyi.
1: We have the nuclear plants also.
0: Nafe zinyukiria tuzirina.
1: So here,
0: kakano wano,
1: it was not a demonstration of power.
0: Tekwali kwolesa amanyi.
1: It was a demonstration of God's love.
0: Kwali kwolesa kwa kwagala kwa Katonda.
1: So the Bible has told us here. God demonstrated his own love. His own love towards us. That while we were still sinners, Christ died for us. So for Christ to die for us, it was a demonstration of God's love. Because as a matter of fact, we were sinners. We were stuck. We were doomed in our sins. We had no redeemer. We had no savior. And according to the scripture,
0: okusinziira ku kyawandiikwa kisomye,
1: the Bible says, according to the scriptures,
0: Bible egamba ku byawandiikibwa,
1: the Bible had already said it.
0: Bible yali yakyogera dda,
1: that every soul that sinneth,
0: nti buli mmeeme yonna eyonoona,
1: every soul that sinneth,
0: buli emmeeme yonna eyonoona,
1: shall die,
0: ejja kufa.
1: And when we continue to read the scriptures, we come to know that for all had sinned and had fallen short of God's glory. All of us, we had committed sin. And actually, our sin was known by the reason of our actions. Our sin was in the blood. It was in the blood. Our blood. Our bloodline. Was already contaminated.
0: Lwali already lwayononebwa dda.
1: That's why the doctors are still fighting.
0: Yes, abasawo bakyalwana.
1: They're trying to do whatsoever they want to, they can do.
0: Bagezaako okukola kyonna kye basobola okukola.
1: To fight HIV.
0: Okulwanyisa akawuka ka mukenenya.
1: Because it contaminates the blood.
0: Kubanga konoona omusaayi.
1: And the Bible says life is in the blood.
0: Hate Bible yetu gamba nti obulamu buli mu musayi.
1: Life is in the blood.
0: Obulamu buli mu musayi.
1: When I get a gun,
0: kavunafu ne mundu,
1: and I shoot you,
0: ne besasi,
1: you don't die because of the blade.
0: Tofa rwansonga nti kukubye ile sasi.
1: You die
0: ofa
1: because you have
0: you have poured the blood and the system of your blood has been attacked. The more you lose the blood, the more that you lose life.
1: Praise the Lord. If I just get a leather bread and I cut this young boy,
0: singafune jirita nenzija nensala omwana ono,
1: and I cut the vein,
0: nemusala omusuwa.
1: If I cut the vein,
0: bwensala omusuwa ogo,
1: and it begins to bleed,
0: natandika okufulumya omusaayi.
1: If it doesn't get immediate help,
0: bwabanga tayambiddwa mu bwangu,
1: just in 4 to 5 minutes,
0: mudakika na mutano zoka,
1: he will kick the bucket,
0: abakaputi.
1: Blood.
0: Musai.
1: Somebody say blood.
0: Wabe wagambo musai.
1: So our blood was already contaminated.
0: O musai gwafe. Gwari gwayo noni bwada.
1: It was contaminated by sin.
0: Gwari gwayo noni bwada ne chibi.
1: You go and read the book of Romans chapter 6. Okay, let's read there. I want to show you exactly.
0: Njagalo kula gira dala.
1: Let me show it to you. Separado Corradi. Romans chapter 5 and verses number 12.
0: Abalumi 5 12.
1: The Bible says,
0: Bible yegamba,
1: therefore,
0: kakano,
1: just as through one man is sin,
0: okuita mukono na ko muntu omu.
1: Let me say it again. Therefore,
0: kakano,
1: just as through one man, sin entered the world. And death through his sin. And thus death spread to all men. Because all sinned.
0: Kubanga bonna bayonoona.
1: It was through one man.
0: Chali kuita muntu omu.
1: The Bible says, yeah, therefore,
0: kano,
1: just as through one man sin entered the world,
0: ngwa okonona kwa muntu omwe kibi kyayingira ensi,
1: and death
0: era nokufa
1: through sin
0: okuyita mu kibi,
1: and thus death spread to all men.
0: Era kakano okufane kweyongera kutambula eri abantu bonna.
1: Because all sinned.
0: Kubanga bonna bayonona.
1: For until the law,
0: okutusa teka,
1: until the law of sin was in the world,
0: okutusa eteka lyekibinga lyali mu nsi,
1: but sin is not imputed when there is no law. So I want to emphasize this point. What the Bible is trying to tell us, Bible that through one man is sin. Which man?
0: Mutuchi.
1: Adam. Through the sin of Adam.
0: Okuita muchibi cha Adam.
1: Through the sin of Adam.
0: Okuita muchibi Adam chiakola.
1: Sin entered the world. And because of this sin, death
0: okufa
1: reigned over. So by the time you were born, you were born in sin. And death was reigning over you. You were a slave to sin. You were a slave to sin. And you had nobody to get you out of sin. It's not because of what you did. Because of the blood. The blood of Adam.
0: Omusayi gwa Adam.
1: Remember, we are the descendants of Adam.
0: Jukira tuli bagoberezi ba Adam, bazukulu ba Adam.
1: Verses number 14. Never released.
0: Kuminanya.
1: Okay. Let's keep on go. 15.
0: Kuminatano.
1: But the free gift is not like the offense. For it was by one man's offense, many died.
0: Abangi ne bafa.
1: Kwali musango gwa Adamu. Fenane tuchambala. Kwali musango gwa Adamu.
0: Praise be to the Lord.
1: Much more the grace of God and a gift by the grace by one man, Jesus Christ,
0: Yesu Christu,
1: abounded.
0: Come on, let us bless the Lord for that.
1: For if by one man's offense death reigned through that one. Osoma mu Luganda, eh? Okay. Much more those who receive abundance of grace.
0: Of
1: the gift of righteousness will reign in life through the one Jesus Christ. Therefore,
0: kakano,
1: as though one man's offense judgment came to all men, resulting in condemnation, even so through one man's righteous act, the free gift came to all men, resulting in justification of life. Number 19. For us by one man's disobedience, many were made sinners. And also by one man's obedience, and also by one man's obedience, many will be made right. Somebody give the Lord a hand. So it was like this. By one man is disobedient, you are made a sinner. Actually, for you to be a sinner, it was not your action. That means even the baby who is born today, she's born a sinner. Why? By one man is disobedient. By the contaminated blood of Adam. In the disobedience, it was told to him that of all the trees in the garden, you can eat as much as you can. As according to your appetite, you are free to

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1: He gave man what they call self-will.
0: Yawo omuntu ekiyitibwa okwesalirawo.
1: I need to listen very carefully. So the devil came.
0: Kakano omubi najja
1: in the garden.
0: Muluso.
1: Found the woman.
0: Nasinka n'omukyala.
1: I don't know what she was doing.
0: Simanyi kiki yali akola.
1: Oh, she was gazing at the tree.
0: Oba yali atunulira muti.
1: Gazing at the fruit.
0: Nga atunulira ekibala.
1: And he told the woman.
0: Nagamba omukyala ono.
1: He told the woman.
0: Nagamba omukazi ono.
1: Did really God say you should not eat of the tree?
0: Dala kituufu Mukama yakyogera nti temulyanga ku muti guno.
1: Did he really say?
0: Dala kituufu yakyogera.
1: He was trying to create doubt.
0: Ng'agezaako okuleeta okubusabuusa mu mutima
1: ono.
0: Ddala kituufu Mukama yakyogera
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0: kukwatako. 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
1: Gwe muti gwe gumu ne satani gwachakozesa paka kati.
0: And the devil said,
1: era satani nagamba,
0: is a confuser.
1: Oyaliwo kutabula.
0: He just confused.
1: Atabula butabuzi.
0: He said,
1: naye gamba.
0: The devil said,
1: satani nagamba.
0: I'm just paraphrasing because you know the scriptures.
1: Ebyawandikwa mu mubi manyi ngezaako bifunza funza.
0: And the devil said,
1: era satani nagamba.
0: God knows.
1: Katonda akimanyi.
0: When you eat of this tree,
1: kavuna munalya ku muti guno,
0: you shall be like him.
1: Mugenda kubeera nga ye.
0: To know good and evil.
1: Okumanya okirungi n'ekibi.
0: He was confusing.
1: Ngagezaako kubuzaabuza.
0: Because when you read Genesis chapter 1,
1: kubanga kavuna osoma olubereberye essuula esooka,
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0: even before Adam was created,
1: nga Adamu tannaba na kutondebwa,
0: I want you to mark these words.
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1: Katonda ne yeegamba,
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1: katutonde omuntu.
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0: And God said, let us create man in our own image,
2: mu kifaananyi kyaffe,
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0: God had already created man,
1: Katonda yali yatonda dda omuntu,
0: in his image,
1: mu kifaananyi kye.
0: Man was already like God,
1: omuntu yali afaanana nga Katonda.

0: his image,
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1: mukufana na
0: man was already in the image of God. He was like God.
1: Yaringa nga Katonda.
0: Now the devil comes.
1: Kakano sitani aja.
0: He twists the word.
1: Na agezako okugezako kudieka dieke chigamo.
0: God knows when you eat of the tree,
1: Katonda chimanye kavunolia kumuti,
0: you shall be like him.
1: Ogenda kubera nga ye.
0: Ignorance of the scripture.
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0: the devil tries.
1: Era satani agezako
0: to hide the people,
1: okukweka abantu,
0: the truth.
1: Amazima,
0: the truth is already written in the scriptures.
1: Amazima tugalina mu byawandikibwa,
0: but we don't take time to read.
1: Nete tutwala budde kusoma.
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1: Tetuina budde bwa kigambo.
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0: the devil may come to you and
1: Satani asobola okujja gy'oli n'asobola okudyekadyeka.
0: Praise the Lord.
1: Yebazibwe Mukama.
0: Praise the Lord.
1: Praise be to the Lord.
0: Omuntu already yali mukifaanani kya Katonda.
1: Already man was created in the image of God.
0: Satani wajja n'amugamba, bw'onoolya ekibalo ojja kufaanana nga Katonda.
1: The devil came and told man, once eat of this forbidden fruit, you'll be like God. Kakano omuntu,
0: by his choice,
1: okuyita mu kusalawo kwe,
0: he made a decision,
1: n'akola okusalawo,
0: to listen,
1: okuwuliriza,
0: to the words of the devil,
1: ebigambo bya sitaani,
0: than listening,
1: onaalema okuwuliriza,
0: to the word of God,
1: ekigambo kya Katonda.
0: Even today,
1: no nakurorwa lero,
0: it is
1: chechimu,
0: it is
1: chisgede chechimu,
0: you choose
1: osalawo,
0: either to obey,
1: oboria okugonda,
0: and follow,
1: no goberera,
0: it is by your choice,
1: chirimu kusalawo oko.
0: So through Adam is sin,
1: okuita mukono na mchibicha Adam,
0: all of us
1: fena,
0: sin entered our blood. But we thank God for the blood of Jesus. We thank God for his blood. When he shedded the blood, he dealt with the power of sin once and forever. Now it is up to you to accept the gift of God. To accept the gift of God. To receive the gift of God. What is the gift of God? The gift of God is Jesus Christ.

0: we needed a blood
1: that
0: had no condemnation. And when Jesus shed that blood, when we believe, when we believe, we receive that gift. It is your choice to believe. The blood of Jesus can never work on you until when you believe. Praise the Lord. Praise the Lord. So on the cross, he demonstrated his ultimate act of love. In that he compelled, his love was compelling him to lay down his life for you and me. We now live because he died. And he died in our place. Without the cross, there is no salvation. Because there is no redemption. Our redemption is in the death of Christ. When he paid the price. So these are the implications of the cross. The results of the cross. The result of the price he paid. Number one. The forgiveness of sin. Colossians chapter 2 and verses 13. Duka yosomema.
2: Kolosai 2:13 egambye bweti.
0: Yes.
2: Namwe bwe mwalinga mufudde mu byonono byammwe.
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0: You can stop there. After doing the forgiveness of our sin.
1: Ngama zokola okwekusonyibwa kwebibi byaffe.
0: On the cross.
1: Kumusalaba.
0: When he said it is finished.
1: Buyachogera nti chiwedde.
0: He was talking about the price.
1: Yali ayogera kumutango.
0: I have paid the price.
1: Ntomutango ngusasudde.
0: Now in Christ,
1: era kakano mu Kristo,
0: we have the forgiveness of sin.
1: Tuina okusonyiwa kwebibi.
0: Without the forgiveness of sin,
1: owatali kusonyiwa kwebibi,
0: there is no redemption.
1: Tewali kununulibwa.
0: There is no salvation.
1: Tewali bulokozi.
0: It is only in Christ,
1: chilichoka mu Kristo,
0: that we are forgiven.
1: Tusonyiwa.
0: So what you have to do,
1: chiche tuina okubanga tukola,
0: to stay in Christ,
1: kusigalanga tuli mu Kristo,
0: to live in Christ,
1: okubelanga tuli mu Kristo,
0: to walk in Christ,
1: okutambula
0: to give our lives to Christ, to surrender our lives to Christ, because in Christ there is forgiveness of sin. And without righteousness, nobody can see God. The wages of sin is death. So, my dear brothers and sisters, as we think about the death of Christ, I want you to deal with every sin and take the sin to Christ, His blood. is sufficient
1: gumala
0: to carry away that sin.
1: Okujawe chibi echo.
0: Some of you say,
1: abamu kumemo gena ne mugamba.
0: You know, I have a weakness.
1: Omanye ni no bunafu.
0: A weakness of talking.
1: Obunafu boko gera yogera.
0: We are talkative.
1: Togera yogera nyo.
0: Even my father is so talkative.
1: Era na.
0: Even my grandfather was talkative. We have a weakness. You know, I have a weakness. Sometimes I find myself speaking lies. You call it a weakness. That's why sometimes they call you on phone. Where are you? You are still in the bathroom. And you say, I am in Wandegeya on the border.
1: Indi Wandegeya ndi ku boda boda.
0: Or sometimes you say, in 5 minutes, I'm going to be there. In 4 minutes,
1: I'm
0: going to be there. You take 1 hour. You are a liar. You call it a weakness. But the wages of sin is death. I want you to deal with every weakness. As a matter of fact, it's not a weakness. It is a dog that the devil is using to plug you into.
1: Oyo Satani akuwalula
0: destruction.
1: Okutwala mukuzikirizibwa.
0: You know, Pastor, I have a weakness.
1: Omanyi musumba nina obunafu.
0: Anger.
1: Obusungu.
0: Banyiga.
1: When I become
0: Zomana
1: envious, I can beat my child.
0: Tonyemiza musajja.
1: Don't bring to me a man.
0: Banyiga muvuma.
1: Once I become angry, I can abuse him. When I become distressed, don't tell me about my mom. I can abuse him. When I become distressed, you call it your weakness.
0: But our God is pure. The good news I have, every sin can be dealt with.
1: Okay.
0: Every sin was already dealt with.
1: Buli chibi chona baamala. Yesu yamala do chikwasaganya.
0: On the cross.
1: Kumusalaba.
0: Carry that sin on the cross.
1: Echibi cho chisitulo chitwale kumusalaba.
0: Carry that weakness on the cross.
1: Obunafu obutwale kumusalaba.
0: Carry that weakness on the cross.
1: Obunafu obutwale kumusalaba.
0: The cross
1: omusalaba
0: has the power
1: kulina amani
0: to redeem us
1: okutununula
0: from every weakness
1: okuva mu bunafu bonna.
0: You know, Pastor,
1: omanyi musumba,
0: my weakness
1: obunafu bwange,
0: when I see a girl
1: bwendaba ku mwana w'obuwala,
0: my weakness
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0: when I see a boy
1: bwendaba omulenzi,
0: I feel like I have no air.
1: Puliranga tachaina muka.
0: I feel like melting.
1: Puliranga sanuka.
0: Yes, I'm born again.
1: Chitufu nalokoka.
0: I love Jesus.
1: Kristo mwagala nyo.
0: I want to see a girl.
1: Nebwe ndabo muhala.
0: I feel I want to follow her.
1: Mpuliranga yagala okumugoberera.
0: Kabani kundongo. I feel like it is a magnet. The girl is pulling me.
1: Mpulirango muwalo yali mukunsika.
0: Praise the Lord.
1: Yeba sima mukama.
0: There is still more grace.
1: Wachali wechisa.
0: On the cross.
1: Kumusalaba.
0: I want to finish like this. Jesus dealt with your sin.
1: Yesu echibicho ya chijawoda.
0: It is by your faith in him.
1: Okukiriza komuye.
0: Carry that so-called weakness.
1: Obunafu obwo bukwate obusitule.
0: And take it on the cross.
1: Obutwale kumusalaba.
0: Tekina. Okudi yakayimba. Yakayimba. To the cross, take now.
1: Chitwale kati.
0: To the cross.
1: Kumusalaba.
0: I'm
1: Amen.
0: So number two.
1: Echo kubiri.
0: Who are reconciled on the cross.
1: Kakano twa tabaganyizibwa.
0: Who are reconciled on the cross. Those are the results of the cross.
1: Ewe byava kumusalaba.
0: Who are separated by sin.
1: Sin
0: had separated us from God.
1: On the cross,
0: He reconciled us. The Bible says we were even enemies to God because of sin. Let me tell you, that sin which you have not dealt with
1: us
0: makes you an enemy to God. You'd rather become an enemy of this president of Northern Korea.
1: Chisinga koko kubera omulabe wa president wa Northern Korea.
0: Than being the enemy of God.
1: Okubera omulabe wa Katonda.
0: Number three. We received the freedom from the powers of sin.
1: Twafuna edembe okuva mu manyi.
0: From the powers of sin.
1: Mumanyi gechibi.
0: Romans 8:2.
1: Abalumi munana.
0: Number four.
1: Echo kuna.
0: Victory over Satan.
1: Obuanguzi e okuveri Satan.
0: 2 Corinthians chapter 2 verses 14.
1: Abakolisayo biri kumi na nya.
0: Number four.
1: Echo kutano.
0: Healing.
1: Okuonyezebwa.
0: We received our healing.
1: Twafuna okuonyezebwa kwaffe.
0: Isaiah 53 verses 5.
1: Isaiah 5 musatu.
0: You can disome.
1: Let us read it.
0: Isaiah 53 verses 5. Let's read that one.
1: Isaiah 5 verse
2: 3. Isaiah 5 verse 3. Oloku
0: 3.
2: Egambye bweti.
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0: And the chastisement of our peace was laid upon him.
2: Era emiggo gye gye gituwonya.
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1: By his stripes we are healed.
0: Buli we bamukubanga.
1: Every time they stripped him,
0: ngofuna okuwonyezebwa.
1: You received your healing.
0: Buli we bamukubanga.
1: Every time that they stripped him,
0: ngofuna okuwonyezebwa.
1: You received your healing.
0: Ora emiggo gye.
1: By his stripes,
0: tuwonyezebwa.
1: We are healed.
0: You are going to be healed.
1: Ogenda kuwonyezebwa.
0: Of every affliction. Not because of the pain that you feel,
1: but
0: as long as you believe that he paid it all by his stripes, you are healed already. I want you to believe for God for your healing.
1: Okirize Katonda eri okuwonyezebwako.
0: In Christ,
1: mu Kristo,
0: we receive our healing.
1: Twafuna okuwonyezebwako.
0: In other words,
1: mungeri endala.
0: Very fast.
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0: We had pain.
1: Twaino bulumi.
0: Our pain was exchanged by his healing.
1: Obulumi bwaffe bwakyusibwa n'okuwonyezebwakwe.
0: For us, we had pain, sickness.
1: Cancer,
0: kokoro, kabotongo. Kati oremi koje.
1: By his stripes now, we received our healing. If you are clapping, you clap. I cannot forget one time I told you. Thieves came to our house. They stripped us because I was the man. They bound my hands. And they were paralyzed. At the end, they came and roused me. But my hand was sodden. They tied me so tightly. Even the blood couldn't. Praise be to the Lord. I reached the moment when I went to the church, I could clap and I couldn't feel myself. My hand was drying up. I raised my hand that had dried up, and I said unto Jesus, I believe. What happened? You saw it and everything. You saw each and everything. But forgive of these. I condemned them for a while. What will they be seeing? But when I sorted myself in the word of God, I said, Lord, may you forgive them. Forgive them. They took away all our things, but I still have life. Say, Lord, by your stripes, the one that heals me, I receive my healing. After I had made that prayer, I told him like this. They normally tell you to clap when you do not want. The time that we get problem on your hands, you could like to clap but you couldn't. I said, Lord, may you heal my hands that I can clap for you. I said, Lord, Father, I miss your praise because I cannot clap my hands. If I told you have your hands, you come and clap for Jesus. Clap for Jesus. By the fact of the cross, come and look and clap for Jesus.
0: Amen.
1: Amen. After I had made such a prayer, just believe God that He has already started. I slept very well. Late at 3, I dreamt a dream. A man came with white tunics. There were two men. They told me that follow us. I followed them. It was a dream. We went up to the Garden City. The spiritual realm is always first in the dream. We went to the last floor. We found there a hospital. Have you ever seen a very clean hospital? Leave alone these international hospitals. I don't talk about Chiludu. I talk about that hospital. I cannot even explain. When we reached to that hospital, we found a doctor putting on white garments. I was put on a bed. He told me Henry even knew my name.
0: Okay.
1: He said, okay. He touched my hand.
0: It's okay.
1: He told me, now it's okay.
0: You can go.
1: Osobolo kugenda. By the time that I raised
0: up,
1: the pain was no more. I have prayed for you. You having a certain kind of pain, believe the cross. By his stripes, by the time you shall live
0: with us,
1: that pain that you came around with, it will be no more.
0: On the cross,
1: He made available grace. He made available His love.
0: On the cross, He made available reconciliation. On the cross, He took our infirmity. On the cross, He substituted our poverty for His riches. On the cross, He took our shame. We receive His glory. On the cross, He was humiliated so that we can be exalted. On the cross, He was rejected. that you can be accepted. I am talking about somebody. You have been rejected. You have been rejected all around. I have good news for you. On the cross, your rejection is being taken away for you to receive his acceptance. Hallelujah. I cannot exhaust the cross. It is the power of God for salvation to whosoever believes. Your work is to believe. I want you to stand up on your feet. In the name of Jesus. If you came with every kind of sickness, every kind of trouble, touch that place where you feel the pain. Believe in a minute, in a second. You receive your healing now. Let us raise our hands. Touch where the pain is. If you have no pain in your heart, pray for those people who are troubling. Father, in the name of Jesus, by faith, I am commanding, let there be healing. For we have already received.
3: About the grace that I was yet to preach, but I felt a change in me, and I cannot hold on to. Hallelujah.
4: Amen.
3: I'm going to preach a very simple message this morning. Very simple message. I believe we are all going to be blessed. Hallelujah.
4: Amen.
3: Hallelujah.
4: Amen.
3: Let's go to the book of Joshua.
4: Katugene mu kitabo cha Yoshua.
3: The book of Joshua.
4: Kitabo cha Yoshua.
3: We all know one thing.
4: Fena tumanye chintu chimu.
3: That Joshua was a servant of Moses.
4: Nti Yoshua yali muweleza wa Musa.
3: Very close.
4: Nga wakulusegere nyo.
3: And the Bible says,
4: Bible yegamba,
3: each time Moses went to the mountain to meet God,
4: tibulikasera Musa we yagenda nga kulusozo sinka na Katonda,
3: Joshua camped in the tent.
4: Ne Yoshua yagenda nga mu.
3: He was always in the tent,
4: waiting
3: for his master to return. Hallelujah.
4: Amen.
3: And this explains the reason why the Lord chose Joshua to be the successor of Moses.
4: Mukama yalonda Yoshua kubera omusika wa Musa.
3: Hallelujah.
4: Amen.
3: Okay, Joshua chapter number 1.
4: Yoshua esule soka.
3: Verse 1.
4: Olunyo soka.
3: Now after the death of Moses, the servant of the Lord, it came to pass that the Lord spoke unto Joshua,
4: nti mukama nagamba Yoshua,
3: son of Nun,
4: omwana wa Nuni,
3: Moses' minister,
4: omuweleza wa Musa,
3: saying, Moses, my servant, is dead.
4: Ngayogera nti omuweleza wange Musa afudde.
3: Now therefore,
4: kale kakano,
3: arise and go,
4: golokoka osomoke,
3: over this Jordan,
4: omugga guno Yordani,
3: you and all the people,
4: gwe n'abantu bonna,
3: unto the land which I will give to them,
4: muyingire mu nsi gye mbawa bo,
3: even to the children of Israel,
4: n'abaana ba Isirayiri.
3: Let us pray. Heavenly Father, we thank you for this message. We know that you're here for us. And we believe that you have a great work that you want to do in us. That's why we call upon your spirit to lead us and teach us so that our eyes will open and our ears will open to hear the direction of the Holy Spirit. We welcome you and we give you everything that we have in Jesus' mighty name. Amen.
4: Amen.
3: Hallelujah.
4: Amen.
3: Hallelujah.
4: Amen.
3: So before I preach, let me talk to us about this text. God appears to Joshua. Why? Because Moses had died. When we talk about Moses, we simply reflect on the law and the covenant God made with the children of Israel. Moses was born in a state when God had already heard the cry of the children of Israel. So Moses' upbringing was preparation for the great work that God had to do in Israel. Because there were people crying, and there was a covenant God had already made with Abraham.
4: So
3: God could not forget the children of Israel. So Moses' birth was symbolic that something was yet to be done in the land for the children of God to be taken out of slavery. Tell your neighbor he was born for a mission. Moses' birth came at a time when all the children, the male children, were being killed. But his rescuing process was symbolic that something was yet to come out of him. He did not grow like a mere child, a Hebrew child. Though he was born of a Hebrew child, a Hebrew woman. But he was brought up in a palace. Hallelujah.
4: Amen. Praise the Lord. Praise the Lord.
3: And it happened that even before he was brought up, the daughter of Pharaoh needed someone to take care of the same child. But this is what happened. They again went and looked for the mother of Moses himself, and to come and prepare and nurture this baby. God's hand was upon this boy. Hallelujah.
4: Amen.
3: Remember, Jukira, the way he was rescued, the mother got the idea with the father.
4: Mama yafune chilowozo ne tata.
3: That instead of our boy being killed before us, because it was a decree from
4: Pharaoh.
3: Because the sons of the Hebrew had grown and they had multiplied in number, so they feared because they could take over the land of Egypt. And what Pharaoh said, go and kill every newborn or every young Hebrew boy. You see, by killing the male child, they are reducing the multiplication or the population of
4: Israel.
3: Hallelujah.
4: Amen.
3: Every time you kill a male, you are reducing multiplication. Because before God, every male represented multiplication. It represented a seed. So killing the male child was very symbolic that he was killing a generation. But God could not allow a generation of Israel to be killed. The same thing that Herod did when he knew that the king was born in his land. Remember the Israel was under captivity. And the Roman Empire was ruling all over
4: Israel.
3: By the time Jesus was born, Israel was not in control over their land. Jerusalem, Samaria, and Judah, all over the land that was surrounded them, they were under the Roman Empire. So the people called the Herodes,
4: they were ruling over
3: Roma.
4: The Roman Empire.
3: Hallelujah.
4: Amen.
3: So Jesus was born at a time when Roman Empire was ruling over
4: Israel.
3: So when Herod heard that the king was born, he said, I'm going to kill every young boy. But still God could not permit that. The same thing that happened with Moses. The same thing happened to Jesus. Every time God is yet to do something new, the devil rises. But this time God will not allow.
4: Now
3: let me tell you before I teach. There is nothing that is going to happen in your life that God will not be able to afford to rescue your life. I'm here to tell you, nothing will be able to kill you because you are born with a purpose. If you didn't have a purpose, you would have been dead. Hallelujah.
4: Amen.
3: Before you execute the plan God has for your life, you will live to serve God. David said, I will not die. I will live and proclaim the goodness of God. So everyone born with the purpose of God, God takes charge. Tell
4: your neighbor,
3: every time you are born with God's purpose, God takes charge. Hallelujah.
4: Amen.
3: Mukama yebazibwe.
4: Praise the Lord.
3: Mukama yebazibwe.
4: Praise the Lord.
3: So here is Moses.
4: Musa wuno.
3: Taken in the palace.
4: Ali mulubiri.
3: And the Pharaoh looks for who is going to take care of the baby.
4: Atenga falon anonyo mtu agenda okulabirira omwana.
3: They go around the country.
4: Bagenanga betolole nsi.
3: Now the lot again falls on the mom.
4: Atat nebalanga abalandinga ku mama womwana yinyine.
3: And then say, you mother.
4: Nebagama nti mama.
3: They even didn't know.
4: Tebamanya nakumanya.
3: They say, you woman.
4: Amugamba omukazi.
3: Come and take care of this baby.
4: Changola bilira omwana ono.
3: You know what happened? The mom knew who the baby was.
4: Mama ya manya chi omano chali.
3: She just started from where she stopped. Breastfeed the baby.
4: Na yonso mwana.
3: Nurse the baby.
4: Na labiriro mwana.
3: But also on salary. She was again paid.
4: Atenga asasura no kusasura.
3: What the devil intends for bad, God is going to turn it around for good. Hallelujah.
4: Amen.
3: What Pharaoh never knew, that she's again is putting the mother of the baby in charge of the baby. So Moses was brought up
4: Musa yakula yakuzibwa
3: by his own mother.
4: Ngakuzibwa mama we.
3: Hallelujah.
4: Amen.
3: Because there was a task ahead of him.
4: Kubanga waliwo omulimu omunene
3: mama. Now the Bible says,
4: Bible yegamba,
3: Moses went and did whatever he did.
4: Nti Musa yagenda nakola byonna bye yakola.
3: He accomplished whatever he accomplished.
4: Namaliriza byonna bye yamaliriza.
3: So when God was to bring the law into the world,
4: Tonda byali anatelolete teka munsi.
3: When God was about to bring his rule in the world. Because when you talk about law,
4: but to logela kuteka,
3: it means governance.
4: What seka wa okufufuwa?
3: Submission.
4: Okwewayo.
3: Subduing.
4: Amen.
3: Hallelujah.
4: Amen.
3: Now law
4: eteka
3: requires obedience. So when God wanted the the nations to obey him.
4: He raised one
3: man called Moses.
4: To
3: him he gave the commandments to govern his people. Hallelujah.
4: Amen.
3: Hallelujah.
4: Amen.
3: Now this is what happened. Time comes. Moses dies. Moses dies. Do you know the meaning of dying of Moses? It has two implications. Two implications. When Moses dies, it is a very representation of the end of the law. Because law came with
4: Kubanga amateka gajana Musa.
3: When Moses dies,
4: Musa bwafa,
3: the original vision bearer of the Ten Commandments dies.
4: Oyo eyalino kuolesa kwa amateka ekumi afa.
3: Now God raises this man called Joshua.
4: Katonda ayimusa omusajja naitiwa Joshua.
3: Hallelujah.
4: Amen.
3: Hallelujah.
4: Amen.
3: This is what the Bible says.
4: Chino Bible chegamba.
3: Now, after the death of Moses, the servant of the Lord, it came to pass that the Lord spoke unto Joshua, son of Nun, Moses' minister, saying, Moses, my servant, is dead. Hallelujah.
4: Amen.
3: Let me tell you, church,
4: we
3: are living in a new covenant where the law of Moses already died. At the beginning of the ministry of Jesus Christ, the Bible says, Christ is the end of the law. So that, Yesu yenkomero ya mateka. Eyo yumsomesa. Okugwa wakili ateka we kidala. Mukama yebazibwe.
4: Praise the Lord.
3: Whoever is civil. Mukama yebazibwe.
4: Praise the Lord.
3: Now when Jesus comes,
4: Yesu waja,
3: Moses had to die.
4: Musa yaino kufa.
3: Before Moses
4: Musa tanaba,
3: died,
4: tanaba kufa,
3: the law was so alive.
4: Eteka lyali damu nyo.
3: So when the one given the law
4: mateka,
3: dies,
4: buafa,
3: Joshua had to be appointed.
4: Yosua ino kulondebwa.
3: Hallelujah.
4: Amen.
3: Mukama yebazibwe.
4: Praise the Lord.
3: And God could not speak to Joshua
4: Katonda itasubula kuogera na Yosua
3: as long as Moses was alive.
4: Nga Musa chali mulamu.
3: The grace could not come
4: etisaja itasubula kuja
3: as long as the law was alive.
4: Geteka lichali damu.
3: Now when Christ came
4: etisawe chaja,
3: the law has no power over us.
4: Eteka leteli inabu yinza.
3: Hallelujah.
4: Amen.
3: That is why
4: Songarachi,
3: we are believers of a new covenant.
4: Tuliwa
3: we have another testament
4: where
3: the law is written on the hearts, not inside, not on the books.
4: Praise our Lord.
3: So the Bible says Moses is dead. Now therefore, verse number 2, now therefore arise, go over this Jordan, you and all the people, go into the land which I do give them unto the children of
4: Israel.
3: Hallelujah.
4: Amen.
3: Hallelujah.
4: Amen.
3: Mukama yebazibwe.
4: Praise the Lord.
3: Kanjogere wane ebigambo ebiddako wansimalirize. Verse number 6. The Bible says,
4: Bible egamba,
3: be strong and of good courage.
4: Damu amani gumomoyo.
3: For unto these people,
4: kubanga gwe,
3: shall you divide for their inheritance.
4: Olisikiriza abantu bano enseno.
3: Which I saw unto their fathers to give them. Verse 7. Only be strong and very courageous.
4: Neema lokudamu amani.
3: That you may observe to do everything according to the law which Moses, my servant, commanded you. Turn not from it right or right hand or left hand. So that you may prosper wherever you go Hallelujah.
4: Amen.
3: Mukama yebazibwe.
4: Praise the Lord.
3: Mukama yebazibwe.
4: Praise the Lord.
3: Verse number 8.
4: Oromunana.
3: And this book of the law,
4: ekitabo kino ekyamateeka,
3: shall not depart out of your mouth. Tekivenga mukamwako. Shall not depart out of your mouth.
4: Tekivenga mukamwako.
3: But you shall meditate therein day and night. And you may observe to do according to all that is written therein. For you shall make your way prosperous. And then you shall have good success.
4: Amen.
3: Hallelujah.
4: Amen.
3: Mukama yebazibwe.
4: Amen.
3: This
4: is where the message is that I brought today.
3: And the message I'm preaching is this book of the law. That is a topic for the message. This book of the law. Hallelujah.
4: Amen.
3: Hallelujah.
4: Amen.
3: Now God said
4: to
3: Joshua, for you to be able to accomplish the purpose I have for you, you have to present yourself in a manner that is very ready to be used. The first thing he says, do not fear. Number two, be courageous to observe everything that has been written in this book of the law. Hallelujah.
4: Amen.
3: Mukama yebazibwe.
4: Praise the Lord.
3: Every time there is succession, every time there is transfer of power, God prepares another generation to run the same vision that he began. Nobody in the scripture that stops the move of God. But God prepares. This something Elijah had. He thought he was the only prophet in the land. Regardless of what he did, God still had more people that are going to worship him.
4: So,
3: every time God begins a movement, someone else is going to catch up with a vision. When God started with Moses, however much he died, there was someone ready in the tent. There was someone ready to be used to carry on the mantle to another generation. But one thing God says to whoever that is ready to carry on the move, one, do not fear. Two, be courageous. Three, observe everything that I've commanded. Keep them on the tablet of your fingers, so that you don't go left or right of it. In other words, remain focused. Hallelujah.
4: Amen.
3: Now this is what the Bible says in Hebrews chapter 12. Look into Jesus, the author and the perfecter of our faith, who for the joy set before him endured the cross.
4: Look unto Jesus, the author
3: and
4: the finish of our faith.
3: Hallelujah.
4: Amen.
3: What is this? He's saying, keep the focus. So God was telling this man, keep focus. Don't deviate left or right. But stay connected. Tell your neighbor, stay connected. For this one more time, if God is to work with you, do not deviate. Hallelujah.
4: Amen.
3: Mukama yebazibwe.
4: Praise the Lord.
3: Now God was still talking to this young man.
4: Katonda yali akyayogera n'omusajja ono omuto.
3: Because he also led the children of Israel for 40 years.
4: Kubanga yakulembera abaana ba Israel emyaka ana.
3: And he was in the land for 40 years.
4: Eranga yali mutaka emyaka ana.
3: Hallelujah.
4: Amen.
3: Mukama yebazibwe.
4: Praise our Lord.
3: The Bible says.
4: Bible yagamba.
3: In this book of the law shall not depart out of your mouth. Tell your neighbor, it shall not depart out of your mouth. I don't know what we understand by this phrase. This is a powerful phrase.
4: Phrase yamani.
3: He did not say this book shall not depart out of your heart. He did not depart out of your sight. But he said your mouth. What does this mean? The book. Not a word. Not a chapter. Because Moses came with five what? Five books. So it was a volume. Written on the tablet. In those days it was stone tablets. One of the writing was God's hand himself writing. Now if you are to walk with God, one big requirement: get the book. Get the what? Get the book. Now, this is not the book I'm talking about. This is not the book. This is a dictionary.
4: A dictionary.
3: Of God's written books. These are books. What we call the book. The book is symbolic of the word. God told him. Get the book out of the written inscriptions. Out of the so many books. Because by then, there was Genesis, Deuteronomy, Exodus, Levites, and what else? Numbers. Those were the first Deuterocanonical books. And God told this man, get the book of the law. Put it on your mouth.
5: The
4: same thing.
3: That
4: this book of the law.
3: The
4: man is already
3: died. He
4: has left five books.
3: Katonda wajokumusisinkana.
4: When God comes to meet this man.
3: Amugamba chitabo.
4: He tells him the book.
3: Hallelujah.
4: Amen.
3: Amugambe chitabo chino.
4: He says this book.
3: Techivanga mukamwako.
4: Never leave your mouth.
3: Now where?
4: Kakatiwa.
3: Do we speak from? Jesus says
4: Yesu agamba,
3: in Mark chapter 7, what fills your heart, the mouth does what?
4: Speaketh.
3: Now God was telling him,
4: Katonda yagira mugamba,
3: on the mouth there is no storage. Storage is deep down your heart. But if you want to speak, you have to revisit your heart and let the mouth speak what you have inside of you. What we call the word is the strength, is the covenant, what we call the book. It is the relationship you have with your God. Because the book can die. But what you have inside of you becomes the truth you can stand on. Hallelujah.
4: Amen.
3: So God tells him, get this book on your mouth. Very spiritual.
4: moyo nyo.
3: Very revelational. Because you don't have books on the mouth. You can't have a book on your mouth. But he was saying, fill your entire life with this book. Get everything about you. So that whatever you speak will carry the message. Whatever you speak, you'll have a basis to possess what I want you to possess. You must have a book to step in the promises. You must speak the book, what the book says. Because I'm going to give you everything that I've spoken. This is the promise. He says, I'm going to take you into the heritage of your children, and that what I spoke to your forefathers.
4: Let me say this.
3: The reason why we don't take over the heritage God has for us, you know why? There is no book. There is no book on our mouth. Why? If God is to use you, if God is to make a covenant with you, He prepares your life. He prepares your heart. So that the whole of you is consumed. What you speak on the behalf of God. Whatever you do, you don't do what you want, but according to what He wants. That is having the book. I'm not talking about books. Let this book. Hallelujah.
4: Amen.
3: Mukama favorzibwe.
4: Praise our Lord.
3: Mukama yebazibwe.
4: Praise the Lord.
3: Now God measures on the book.
4: Katonda af.
3: God measures the bases.
4: Anti asinzira ku bitabo.
3: Let me tell you this.
4: The kambabulire chigambo.
3: This is the oldest book in the entire world.
4: Chino che chitabe kya sinzo obukadde munsi yonna.
3: God measures the bases.
4: Anti asinzira ku bitabo.
3: Let me tell you this. This is the oldest book in the entire world. It is a book that

0: it has stayed.
1: Tekibaddewo obubenzi.
0: It has always stayed.
1: Naye kibaddewo.
0: Looking for who will own it.
1: Nga kinoonya ani anabeera nakyo.
0: Looking for who will understand it.
1: Ani anakitegeera.
0: Looking for who will believe in it.
1: Kino nakikiriza.
0: Some have got hold of it.
1: Abamu bakinywezeza.
0: And have simply hidden from the people. Hallelujah.
1: Amen.
0: When you go to Rome, Italy,
1: Bogende Roma, Italy,
0: this book has been put into the archives of the of the Roman Catholic Church. No one was allowed to read. But they could not also take possession of a
1: writ.
0: When you read the history, now when the Roman Empire came and ruled over Israel,
1: Roman Empire
0: stole everything regarding on the Jewish culture. Because the Jewish culture has their roots in the book. So they denied them everything, including the book. But you don't know how the book reached you. There is power, not words, but there is power in what we call the book. Hallelujah.
1: Amen.
0: Give
1: the Lord a hand of praise.
0: So God was telling this young man,
1: for
0: me to work with you, you must have a book. You don't have a book on your mouth? I have no business with you. Hallelujah.
1: Amen.
0: Number one qualification. You have to get a book. This is what the Bible says. The Bible says, and this book of the law shall not depart out of your mouth, but thou shalt meditate therein day and night. And thou shalt observe according to all that is written therein.
1: Amen.
0: For you shall make your way prosperous.
1: Amen.
0: Hallelujah.
1: Amen.
0: And you shall have good success.
1: Amen.
0: The only way you can succeed in the matters of God is to abide by the word. This is the way you are going to abide by the word.
1: We are
0: all Joshua's.
1: We are all Joshua's. We are in the generation of Joshua. Why? Because Moses is dead. And Jesus came. And the name of Jesus.
0: Yeshua.
1: Yeshua. Praise the Lord. Now the generation where we are. We've left the generation of the law. We are in the generation of Joshua. Where Christ Jesus is the end of the law. He begins with the grace. Everyone to stay in the grace. Everyone to relate with God.
0: Number one qualification. You have to keep the word on your mouth. Number two, you will meditate on it day and night. Now, meditation is a second stage in learning. First of all, learning requires to acquire knowledge. Once you acquire, you get the knowledge. Keep it in you. Meditation cannot come onto what you've not acquired. The basis for you to meditate is to call to your memory.
1: Now,
0: you
1: may remember or recall someone you saw. And you say he was so and so and so. You got it. But you've never seen him, you cannot remember. Isn't so?
0: Amuntu atulanga mu kirasi ngo yagala okolera ebibuzo mu kirasi yo. Kubanga lejjukira omusomesa engeri jannyonnyolamu de gwangara ngoni bave no mu. Due to the Shaka's expansion policy, the Matutangoni, the Masekongoni,

0: to the Western Africa.
1: You just remember the way your teacher was narrating.
0: So you wanted to sit in a class.
1: Ngo yagala kutula mu class iyo. Mchinacho.
0: So Mukama agamba Yoshua.
1: God says unto Joshua.
0: Fumintiriza.
1: Meditate.
0: In fact, ekigambo kufumintiriza.
1: Meditation.
0: Kwa baita okuzo obuki.
1: Is renewing.
0: Is to chew cud.
1: Okuzo bwenkumu.
0: Naina mkwano gwange. 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
1: Aha, my cousin.
0: Twali mchalo.
1: We are in the village.
0: Katinga fed okumira kamula litu gulinga muzaini.
1: For us swallowing red paper,
0: opata
1: it was a habit. Linga
0: busatu nomira.
1: You get around three, you swallow them.
0: Katwa tu akamalo kulia mmere.
1: After eating food.
0: For him, he
1: could belt, chew, and then swallow.
0: I don't
1: know whether he had got
0: shit.
1: Belt,
0: and
1: then chews.
0: He forgot
1: that he had swallowed red pepper before eating food.
0: Kati uno boya bejagala kumbe kakamula likajiramu.
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0: Ama manya agaya bo obulunguso obusigadde mundo zesigalanga nyonga abulira obuwomi. 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
1: You see the eyes turning red.
0: Aduse kumazza munsu wanywe.
1: He ran to drink water.
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1: But red pepper doesn't just leave the mouth.
0: Kati tudde walinga yegaya.
1: Even the goat chewing cut there.
0: Chitegeze yasose kulia.
1: It means it's first ate.
0: Now you cannot chew.
1: Tosobola kugaya.
0: What you did not eat.
1: Chotalide.
0: So when the Bible says meditate,
1: Bible yebwegamant fumintiriza,
0: it means first taking.
1: Ekitegeza soko yingize.
0: What you can think about at night.
1: Osobolo kulowoza ekiro.
0: Omwendo wache tulowoza.
1: Do you know why we don't think?
0: Kwanga tuna bya kulowoza.
1: Because we don't have what to think upon.
0: Muntu ajana akusanga.
1: Someone comes meet you.
0: Je umperekereko.
1: Tell us come escort me.
0: Tulagawa.
1: Where are we going? Tis you just come. This man abused me. They find you in the church. And you start hating people for nothing. Do you know what she did to me? Come, I tell you. You know that one.
0: It's
1: like sweet potato that is not dry. We shall take care of him. Ora. He has not even thought.
0: The devil has used people
1: Stanya,
0: because they fail to acquire knowledge. It is this knowledge that you can ponder.
1: Okumanya kuno kosobola oku.
0: Hallelujah.
1: Amen.
0: You cannot meditate on to what you don't have.
1: Tosobola kufume intiriza chotalina.
0: So God tells him, if I'm to work with you, if
1: I'm
0: to be with you like I was with Moses, you have to meditate. We have
1: born against here who don't meditate.
0: Do
1: you know what you meditate? You know where the
0: stop.
1: They don't lie you. You said no. She was about to
0: hit.
1: Now we've begun when he's seated. They lied us there. That's what you know. Praise the Lord. We've meditated things that don't exist. Define you the truth. I could meditate things that couldn't build me. Do you know waking up at night? You start meditating. Imagine I'm an orphan, my dad is dead. Now I don't know. You take 2 hours remembering your dad who died 10 years ago. 91 he died. But you've woken up in the midnight, in the middle of the night. You find a brother. He has woken up. He's thinking about things that went long ago. That Lord abused me. Okay, I don't care she died, but she abused you. You even think about someone who's already dead. She died a long time ago. That man wouldn't have left me with the kids. Now I'm here working for them. I have to buy everything for them. Now look at the things you're meditating. The Bible's daughters meditate upon the book day and night.
0: You can't meditate on God
1: because
0: there's a lot of stuff going around your head.
1: A
0: lot of unforgiveness. If you were a man, you were thinking that woman wouldn't have done that. If you a woman, is that man. If you a woman, is that man. You can't even say that God. Why?
1: Rachi.
0: You are preoccupied with chaff. Bible gamba wait.
1: The Bible says now the problem is separating.
0: Mungambi lo yakulina anye sister brother yaula.
1: Get to know, separate what's good and what's bad.
0: Ochali mubiri ebitagasa.
1: You're still in
0: awful things.
1: And you want God to make you mouth like His.
0: Hallelujah.
1: Amen.
0: Tetuna yaula.
1: You don't know yet. There is a brother who came and sang last time.
0: Alino mwengo musumu maliba makadde. Hallelujah.
1: Amen.
0: Alino mubaka bwa Yesu.
1: He has the message of Christ.
0: Nebwa yimbo laba kamiliyo.
1: But when he sings, you see chameleon in all of.
0: Tuma nitwogera muna yeye awoku. Nagamba nze manyi studio zenkolera mune chameleon mako. So what?
1: After you see that the same studios where I work my songs, that's the same.
0: No luyimbo lwali olwokubira olupia.
1: Even his second year song.
0: Bwerere butali byunanga bibigambo bya
1: byana uruf. Vanity. Now you say every song that you bring.
0: Kakati tulemye okwawula ebyomuwendo.
1: Now we failed to separate the precious things. And we're praying God to pray to do for us the new work.
0: The qualification.
1: Ebisanyizo. Let me show you some qualifications.
0: This book of the law shall not depart out of your mouth, but you shall meditate therein day and night, that you may observe to do according to what is written therein. Hallelujah.
1: Amen. Praise the Lord. That has been written into it. You can only observe them through meditating them.
0: Hallelujah.
1: Amen.
0: Hallelujah.
1: Amen.
0: Mungeri eno,
1: in this way, you will prosper in your way. And you will see the blessing. Where is the blessing? Where is the prosperity? It is through working with Jesus Christ. Putting the word in our mouth. I told you the mouth cannot
0: express
1: up till when your heart is filled. Child of God, fill your heart that your mouth can speak.
0: Hallelujah.
1: Amen. The generation where we are, the covenant we are, it needs the word.
0: Tell your neighbor, and this book,
1: this
0: book
1: ekitabo kino,
0: when I talk about that book,
1: bwe njogera ku kitabo ekyo,
0: it is more than a book. It's more than these books. Whenever you talk about book, this is the meaning. It means God Himself. Because the book has the word. And the Bible says Jesus is the word of God. John chapter 1 verse 1. In the beginning was the word. The word was with God. And the word became God. Nothing that was created would be created without Him. Hallelujah.
1: Amen.
0: Now if you don't have this word, you don't have this book, you're not going to create with your mouth. Because with your mouth you create. With your mouth you make. And with your mouth you destroy. Depending on what is in your heart, your mouth is going to create. Hallelujah.
1: Amen.
0: This word, this book, shall always abide on your mouth.
1: I don't know what we are keeping. Ask your neighbor, what are you keeping? What does your mouth speak? Tell him, don't sleep, what have you kept? If God is in heaven, He looks at what we've kept in our storage.
0: Hallelujah.
1: Amen. Do you know that you have a storage?
0: The Bible says,
1: Bible gamba,
0: and a good mouth, out of the good treasure of his heart, brings out good words. And so is justified. By your mouth, you are justified or you're condemned. Hallelujah.
1: Amen.
0: Another person that the Lord touched his mouth was Isaiah. He didn't touch anywhere. But he got this burning coal. Yakwata chisiki. Echomuliro elianda.
1: The burning coal. He placed it on his mouth. Ladies and gentlemen, as I wound up, many of us, what will hinder us to go to heaven? I speak this in born again. What will hinder us in going into heaven? Mouth. Big mouth. You speak words and people cry. You speak words and people's hearts get broken because you've made your mouth saba saba that breaks and shatters people's hearts.
0: Yet,
1: originally, your mouth is supposed to glorify the name of the Lord and building up people.
0: Hallelujah.
1: Amen.
0: But seven even yam.
1: Ladies and gentlemen.
0: But only qualification.
1: It's signs of your car. Ministering together with the Lord in this generation of Christ Jesus. It is putting by abiding the word into your mouth.
0: Hallelujah.
1: Amen.
0: Whatever you speak attracts God or sends God away from you. Whatever you speak builds somebody or breaks somebody. Hallelujah.
1: Amen. Praise the Lord. Lift your hand up in the
0: air.
1: Ai Mukama. 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
0: 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Kubira Mukama engalo ezange.
1: Give the Lord a hand of praise.
0: Hallelujah.
1: Amen.
0: Hallelujah.
1: Amen.
0: And this book.
1: Ere kitabo kino.
0: Nafuna obubaka buno ennaku.
1: I got this message a few days back.
0: And this book.
1: Ekitabo kino.
0: There is a specific book God speaks.
1: Waliwo ekitabo eky'enjawulo Katonda ky'ayogerako.
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1: Oyinza obutatambula na Katonda.
0: Hallelujah.
1: Amen.
0: Neba sebo ne banyavu.
1: Ladies and gentlemen.
0: Damu amani.
1: Courageous.
0: Guma omwoyo.
1: Amen.
0: Kubanga Mukama agenda kubeera nawe.
1: Because the Lord is going to be with you.
0: Ngabo yali ne Musa.
1: As he was with Moses.
0: Hallelujah.
1: Amen.
0: Hallelujah.
1: Amen.
0: Naye mundagaano empya.
1: But in the new covenant.
0: Atubanje ekitabo.
1: He demands us the book.
0: Ekisa Kristo kye yaleeta.
1: The book that Christ brought.
0: Atubanje ekitabo.
1: We are demanded the book.
0: Mukama yebaza.

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Those that they were despising, the Bible says it exalts those who are despised.

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1: Yesu chakola mbulamu bwaffe
0: is to bring what we call transformation.
1: Kwe kuleta chibaito kuchusibwa
0: is to put us together.
1: Kwe kuleta tudejali
0: into the original plan of God.
1: Okude muntekateka ya Katonda
0: yenyine. So that we can be useful again.
1: Tusobola kubera abomugaso nate.
0: What happens?
1: Ekituukawo
0: before we come to Jesus.
1: Bwe tubanga tatunaba kudde Yesu.

0: recevoir.
1: We are the vessels to be used.
0: So a highly effective Christian
1: will
0: discern

0: bwenambeera mu bulamu gy'osobola kuddayo n'ogeregerenyaako
1: kiba kizibu.
0: It becomes complicated.
1: Ng'osobola okuddira embeera gy'oliyitamu.
0: You can handle over the situation you're passing through.
1: Nanukano gamba,
0: And you say, oh.
1: Nga Yokana bwagamba bwati.
0: As John says.
1: So, the only way you can hear the voice of the Lord is by relating the current situation with the word of God. We're having born-agains.

0: 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Jesus Christ is the same. That means Jesus works and applies in every situation in our lives.
1: Take an example.
0: If you are a mother at home, you have backing scriptures in the Bible. If you are an orphan, there
1: is a
0: scripture that backs you up.
1: Okusoma okwesigama.

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0: 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Praise be to the Lord.
1: That is being highly effective.
0: Okwe kubera ngogena kubera wo mugaso.
1: Now, being effective simply being connected to whatever the system you are into.
0: Okubera wo mugaso kwe kubera ngoyungitwa mwecho cholimu.
1: Boba musirikale.
0: If you are a soldier.
1: Babaga mu musirikale ali effective.
0: When they talk about a soldier who is effective.
1: Ateko kubanga ulize dobozi lya mukama awe.
0: He has to listen to the voice of his master.
1: Bamugamba chuka ku right.
0: We will tell him turn to the right.
1: Takola about turn.
0: He does not make about turn.
1: Abamanya basirikale abo.
0: You know those soldiers.
1: Babira ne mundu ngasirike biso.
0: They are having guns with spear.
1: Emabega mu maso ku waliwa ine mundu.
0: There's someone with a gun. You are in the line.
1: Badumi de kumba genda maso.
0: They told him, go forward. If you don't listen well, it's like they are telling you, go back. So the behind one,
1: listen,
0: and the in front of who you
1: is, listen.
0: They tell, turn, look,

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1: Ladies and gentlemen, failure to listen well, they bring death.
0: Hallelujah.
1: Amen.
0: You can never be effective.

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1: So a highly effective Christian will identify the voice of the Master.
0: Agenda kuzula edobozi elya mukama
1: wa. Arizula wa.
0: Where does he identify?
1: Nakugambira da edaleri soka kumanya na kutegera ekigambo kya Katonda.
0: I told you the first level is to know and understand the word of God.
1: Sikuchimanya bumanya.
0: Not only knowing it.

You understand what I'm talking about. The things that we learn and things that we do, our life, listen to this word, our lives

0: origin.
1: Based on the fact that it has the origin,
0: therefore, boina ne destiny.
1: It also has the destiny.
0: Kati wano mukubo,
1: amidst of the way,
0: you have to relate.
1: Oina okuzukeregrenya
0: with the origin.
1: Obuvo
0: in reference to your destiny.
1: Ngobugeregrenya ni kumagenda go. You understand what I'm talking about? Your life came from God. It has to mend the way with the Lord. Because it has the destiny.
0: Hallelujah.
1: Amen.
0: It implies
1: no life. You can never do something alone. There is nothing you're going to do coming from out of the blue and falls down. Everything that you do, it is written, and it's coming from somewhere.
0: Therefore, you have to refer.
1: You
0: have to make a reference with your origin.
1: Because
0: you have a beginning. Therefore, your end is properly defined from the beginning. Because the Bible says, He determines the end from the Hallelujah.
1: Amen. He determines the end from the beginning.
0: So your life is simply in a bracket.
1: Praise be to the Lord. Maybe I'm just bypassing on the surface. Jesus says like this.
0: My sheep, hear my voice. And because they hear my voice,

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1: Jesus says,
0: Yesu ayogera n'agamba,
1: my sheep know my voice. Just read that Bible.
0: Endiga zange zimanyi eddoboozi lyange.
1: Somawoko mu Luganda, somawoko mu Luganda.
0: 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Let me interpret this like this.
1: The only way we can be effective Christians,
0: gye tusobola okubeera abakristaayo ab'omugaso,

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0: Mukama yayogera da.
1: There is no voice that you are waiting to hear.
0: Tewali dovozi kweli olindirira kuulira.
1: He has already spoken.
0: Yayogera da.
1: He spoke his word.
0: Yayogera ekigambo kye.
1: And the word came into being.
0: Ere ensi n'ebeerawo.
1: Hallelujah.
0: Amen.
1: By his word,
0: okuita mu kigambo kye,
1: he commanded,
0: yalagira,
1: that Jesus would come and bring salvation.
0: Yesu alijja n'aleeta obulokozi.
1: And today we are saved.
0: Era ka olunaku lwa leero tuli balokole.
1: Ani wano ng'oli wano nga wasooka kuwulira ddoboozi lya Mukama, genda olokoke.
0: Is there anybody amongst you who have to listen to the voice of the Lord that go and be saved?
1: Wakkiriza bukkiriza ekigambo Katonda kye yayogera emyaka nga kakaaga emabega.
0: You just believe the word the Lord spoke like 600 years back.
1: That means the word is alive.

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1: chikyusa okubeera chemical, okubeera ne chemical energy,
0: it changes from having the chemical energy
1: nekiteekawo light over and heat energy
0: and to bring

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Take an example. The Englishman said, we have nothing new. You see this house. Everything that is on it, it has ever. It was just made and become something different. So the doors, the windows, the bars, they were there, the mirrors.

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1: ever been made.
0: The house, the walls you are seeing, they were once.
1: So, buli kimu kye tulina olwaleero.
0: Everything that we have today,
1: kyafuuka bufuusi form.
0: It was just changed.
1: Era kikyasobola okufuulibwa ekirala.
0: And can be changed to become something new.
1: Muzungu n'amaliza ng'agamba.
0: The Englishman winded up saying.

0: okuva mu mbeera emu esobola okubeera embeera eya chemical change oba eya physical change. There is a change that comes when it cannot go back. It can never go back to its original state. There is a one way you can take your water.
1: Hallelujah.
0: Amen.
1: Similarly,
0: 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They can never return to the original. Give me one thing. 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
0: kyali kibaddewo olwedde Katonda yakikola dda.
1: It has ever existed.
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1: you just enter into it.
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1: the word that you need to become,
0: kiba kyannaku nnyo singa oba tokitegedde.
1: It will be of sorrow if you don't understand.
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1: In your life,
0: originality.
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0: Hallelujah.
1: Amen.
0: You can never progress.
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0: If you do not have an origin in your life.
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1: It is so complicated to have the journey.

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1: tetuyina magenda. 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
0: Failure to identify with the already existing voice of God,
1: okulemwa okutegeera n'eddoboozi lya Mukama waffe already liriwo. 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
0: As much as we have highly effective people in church,
1: ne wankubadde nga tuyina abantu ab'omugaso mu kanisa,
0: they are those who are so much highly effective

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1: The response towards the written word of God
0: okuddamu eri ekigambo ekyo ekyawandiikibwa ekya Katonda
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0: Kye kitufula okuba ab'omugaso oba obutaba na ba mugaso.
1: Hallelujah.
0: Amen. 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
1: 2 Chronicles chapter 16 verse 9.

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0: Okubera nebyo mu mutima go
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1: Tagama nti njogerera nezuulira.
0: He only says, they follow me.
1: Ayogera nti zingoberera.
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1: era ne bagoberera.
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1: buli mulundi we bagoberera,
0: I give them what?
1: Mbawa
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0: Praise be to the Lord.
1: Kubanga buna butuwa tugoberera.
0: He gives in to us when we follow.
1: Takolagana nabayimirira.
0: He doesn't deal with those who are standing.
1: Tuina abantu mu kanisa basebo ne banyana.
0: We have people in church, ladies and gentlemen. They have followed Jesus for more than 3 years.

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1: It is a saving. It is one dimension to another. One stage to another.
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1: of eternal life while here,
0: if Dan does not follow Christ, if he didn't have the concept of originality,
1: he can never be effective. So, however much you pray on his burial time,

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1: A combination tewalya sobola GBT.
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1: No one.
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0: Combination ya Yesu ne Kitaawe.
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0: Kumi na nya Bible egambe bweti.
1: The Bible said like this.
0: Therefore the Lord himself will give you a sign.
1: Katonda mwene anabawa kabonero.
0: Behold, the virgin shall conceive
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0: and bear a son
1: era atzala omwana
0: and shall call his name Emmanuel
1: era alimuita erinnya lye Emmanueri.
0: Hallelujah.
1: Amen.
0: Hallelujah.
1: Amen.
0: Obaka bwenjagala okugabanako naffe babuyita Emmanuel.
1: It is called Emmanuel.
0: That is a message I want us to share today.
1: Obubaka bwenjagala tugabane olwaleero.
0: Emmanuel is a Hebrew name,
1: kigambo kya Rebulania,
0: that God gave to Isaiah.
1: Katonda kyewa Isaiah,
0: that in those days
1: ntimubire ebyo
0: a virgin will conceive
1: emberera eneba olubuto.
0: This will be a sign,
1: kano kaliba akabonero,
0: that I will come in the world
1: nti ndijja mu nsi
0: through this son
1: okuyita mu mwana ono w'obulenzi.
0: And his name would be called Emmanuel.
1: Anaitiwanga Emmanuel.
0: There was no single day Jesus was called Emmanuel.
1: Yes, reaitiwa Emmanuel.
0: Not even anywhere in the New Testament. But we had names like Son of David.
1: Twaina manyanga omwana wa Daudi.
0: Son of Joseph.
1: Omwana wa Yosefu.
0: Lamb of God.
1: Omwana gwendiga wa Katonda.
0: And so many other names.
1: Namanya
0: but there was no single day.
1: Ne waliwo lunaku lumu.
0: There was no single day.
1: Te waliwo lunaku nalumu.
0: That Jesus was called by this name.
1: Yes, we aitibwa erinnya lino Emmanuel.
0: Maybe I need to do more research.
1: Nibyo kuongera okunonyereza.
0: Why am I saying this?
1: Rachingamba chino.
0: The name Emmanuel.
1: Echigambo obelinya Emmanueli.
0: Has a meaning.
1: China makuru.
0: That God is with us.
1: Katonda ali wamu nafe.
0: When Jesus was born.
1: Yesu bwe yazalibwa.
0: It was evident.
1: Bwali bukakafu.
0: It was evident.
1: Bwali bukakafu.
0: That God himself had come.
1: Yes.
0: Now this name could not work anymore because it was
1: exactly,
0: it had come to pass. Hallelujah.
1: Amen.
0: It is now these days when the name works. We even see people naming themselves after Emmanuel.
1: Tulabana abantu nga beyita erinnya Emmanuel.
0: It is not bad.
1: Si chibi.
0: But when Jesus began to speak, he said,
1: naye Yesu yatandika okwogera yagamba,
0: that whoever has seen me,
1: nti buli alaba nze,
0: has seen the Father.
1: Alabye Tata.
0: I am in the Father.
1: Nti ndi mu kitange.
0: And the Father is in me.
1: Era nkitange mu nze.
0: Hallelujah.
1: Amen.
0: So the word Emmanuel,
1: Ekigambo Emmanuel
0: was simply a phrase,
1: chalinga, yali phrase
0: that introduces God in the world.
1: Yali yanjula Katonda munsi.
0: Praise the Lord.
1: Amen.
0: Praise the Lord.
1: Amen.
0: This way I'm saying
1: Chino chengamba,
0: that the name Emmanuel,
1: nti elinya Emmanuel
0: was not for the few Jews.
1: Nti teliali li abayudaya abatono.
0: It was not for some prophet.
1: Teliali li abanabi.
0: It was for everyone who believes.
1: Teliali li abuli muntu yena akiriza.
0: Hallelujah.
1: Amen.
0: It came from the mouth of a prophet.
1: Yava mukamaka nabi.
0: That preached and prophesied more about the coming of Jesus Christ. And he said, behold, a virgin will conceive. Already the virgin conceived and bore a son called Emmanuel. Now our focus should be on the name
1: Emmanuel.
0: If the prophet said in those days the son was to be born, and the son was born, the Bible says he lived among us. He lived among us. He grew among us. But he died and left the Holy Spirit. Hallelujah.
1: Amen.
0: One time Jesus preached and said, with the words I've spoken to you, the words I've spoken is spirit.
1: The words I've spoken to you
0: Moyo.
1: Is the Spirit.
0: This was to confirm, this is in John chapter 6. You can even read from verse 36 downwards. The words that I've spoken to you are Spirit.
1: Moyo.
0: Hallelujah.
1: Amen.
0: Now this simply means
1: Kino chitegeza.
0: That Jesus was confirming that God is already with us. He is not with us in flesh, but
1: he
0: is with us in spirit. The word or the name
1: Emmanuel
0: was to come in existence after the birth of Jesus Christ. So today we don't focus on the name. We want to focus on the reality of this name. If God is with us, then something has to be showed. God has not simply come and leaves the place anyway. When God is with us, there are evident signs. They are tangible things that prove God is existence. When the Spirit of God reigns, there are things that really people see. There are things that we don't only be told, but there are realities of life that have to change to prove that God is. Hallelujah.
1: Amen.
0: When the word Emmanuel is spoken, you don't defend it. You don't. Nicodemus came to Jesus.
1: Nicodemus
0: says, surely what you do is enough for us to believe that God is with you. There are things that you do when God is with you, and the things you don't do when God is not with you. Hallelujah.
1: Amen.
0: Church,
1: Kanisa,
0: I want us to prove this phrase. I want us to prove this name. If God is Emmanuel, then let us see
1: Emmanuel.
0: Hallelujah.
1: Emmanuel.
0: If God is Emmanuel,
1: Emmanuel,
0: let us rise up faith to provoke God to act
1: okuletera Katonda okola
0: for Emmanuel to be.
1: Emmanuel okubera.
0: Hallelujah.
1: Amen.
0: Mukama yebazwe.
1: Praise the Lord.
0: When the Spirit came down on the day of Pentecost,
1: omoyo wa Mukama weyaka,
0: it was evident.
1: Chali chilabibwa.
0: Very evident.
1: Ngachilabika.
0: basebo ne banyabo.
1: Ladies and gentlemen,
0: tukoye okusitula erinnya.
1: We are fed up of carrying
0: litutategeeza
1: a name that we don't mean.
0: Tukoye okusitula Bible.
1: We are fed up of carrying Bibles
0: etalabika
1: that is not visible.
0: Tukoye okwogerera Katonda.
1: We are fed up of talking about God
0: ngatakola.
1: That it doesn't work.
0: Tulina okusitula okukkiriza.
1: We have to lift, uplift the faith.
0: Abantu bagambe nti Emmanuel.
1: And we tell people that Emmanuel.
0: Nga bakkiriza kituufu.
1: When they believe and accept that it's true.
0: We don't simply carry name Jesus.
1: The Bible
0: says.
1: The Bible says.
0: He was given a name above all.
1: Tiawewe linya okusinga amanya gonna.
0: And in this name.
1: Ere linya lino.
0: Every knee bows.
1: Buli vivi lilivunamira.
0: And every tongue confesses.
1: Na buli lulimi lulu atula.
0: That Jesus is Lord.
1: Nti Yesu ye Mukama.
0: To the glory of God.
1: Kurechitiwa cha Katonda.
0: Hallelujah.
1: Amen.
0: Bobo situle linya libaite lya Yesu.
1: If you leave the name called Jesus.
0: Bible egamba bwe.
1: The Bible says like
0: Avant
1: this. That my people that have been called my name, that's different. Let me try to be clear.
0: Emmanuel,
1: the words of Emmanuel, they mean God is with us. God is with us. The one with you, he's with you. Ladies and gentlemen,
0: Katonda gwe tuogirako,
1: the God we are speaking about, when he's with you,
0: tewali kitasoboka.
1: There is nothing impossible.
0: Jeremiah.
1: Jeremiah.
0: Jeremiah. Aganze Katonda wona wa inombiri. Tewali chikolachi.
1: Tewali chinema.
0: Eh?
1: If you are with God, I want us to make a difference. I want to challenge you this praying. Let not be a casual prayer. We want to be manifested with Christ. We see his promises and what he is being manifested in our lives. The God we are talking about is the make of heaven and earth. He spoke a word and it came to be. He separated the land from water. That's the God we are talking about, Emmanuel.
0: Paul
1: says, when he is on our side, who is our enemy? Who could be our enemy? God to be with us. And we stay the same. There is a question mark. God doesn't come and things remain the same. When he is to come and things remain the same, he doesn't come. Let me repeat it.
0: If God is to come and things remain the same, he will not come. Every time he comes, he makes a difference. Even the Bible says, the entire creation groans. The entire creation eagerly waits for the manifestation of the true sons of God. Now, true sons of God are manifested because they have a difference. Hallelujah.
1: Amen. I want you to make a prayer and tell the Lord to make a difference on you, to put a symbol or a sign on you that separates you from anyone else.
0: Hallelujah.
1: Amen. God to put a symbol on you that's
0: going
1: to show that you're a child of God. When you're different from
0: you're
1: different from any other person.
0: Gideon, we Katonda we yamusanga.
1: When God met Gideon,
0: Judges chapter 6.
1: Judges
0: chapter 6. You are going to find Gideon.
1: He was so scared, so confused, terrified, in a hideout. The enemies were disturbing and distorting all their crops. So he was among those people that hid because the enemy had risen. But when God met him, he proved that he can never leave him the same. And because God spoke to him and called him a mighty man of valor, that was verse number 7. Gideon said, give me a sign. Give me a sign that you have spoken with me. Hallelujah.
0: Amen.
1: But seven even yabu.
0: Let's see, gentlemen.
1: Bine bitwe tunabitwa lange bya bulijjo.
0: If we are to think that we take things
1: carnal,
0: we shall remain casual people.
1: Mukama yebazu.
0: Amen.
1: Katonda bwabana akola.
0: When God is to work,
1: ayagala ebintu obichuso okubijja mu bya bulijjo.
0: He wants to change things from the usual things.
1: Njagala tusitule okukkiriza.
0: I want us to uplift faith and make a prayer and say, Lord, let your hand be manifested today. If you are with us, be manifested. If you are with us, make a difference. If you're with us, let things work out for us. Let things change. Be manifested.
1: Hallelujah.
0: Amen. Are you in
1: life?
0: When you take one step, the world takes you back 2 steps. Whenever you try to rise up, the world judges you.
1: The world seems not to see progress in us. Seems not to see. They think when we come here, we come to waste time. They think when we come here, it is a normal thing.
0: But let's pray to God to put a difference on us. In this world we are, God to make wonders, God to do miracles, God to do great things. Let His hand be manifested so that our enemy doesn't celebrate for us.
1: Hallelujah.
0: Amen. The enemy to sit and say that. That's
1: we
0: thought he is caught up. That person. We saw him like any other person. Things change. And the world bowed down for the name of the Lord.
1: Hallelujah.
0: Amen. The people who sleep with the raincoats, they think we are the same. But God is soon raising a symbol.
1: He
0: is soon uplifting a label.
1: We
0: want the name of the Lord to be manifested. If the Bible says that every knee must bow down, we want them to start bowing down for them in the name of Jesus. Now his name cannot be bowed for unless he does something beyond. Let me tell you something they call worship. Worship. It's like sharing food. And you see this one is given more. That one is more than the other one. And you say, this guy's food is too much. That's why they call giving beyond. That's where we get the word. We want the world to understand that our God is beyond.
1: Oh yeah.
0: He's beyond rich.
1: He's
0: beyond power.
1: He's
0: beyond glory. When he doesn't share his glory with anyone, now he has to do that in you. He has to manifest that in you. When his power is in you,
1: When
0: His glory is manifested in you.
1: And they will say there is a
0: God who is beyond it.
1: This man, this
0: woman is the one that he worships.
1: They will live and say, for real, we
0: are beyond everything.
1: We Katonda wa singa.
0: Your God is beyond everything.
1: Hallelujah.
0: Amen.
1: There
0: are people who want to compete with us. But I pray to God in this fasting to give us the spirit that was in Elijah, that everyone who prepares to compete with us, the Holy Spirit to give us the power to run beyond them. That's what they call beyond. God always wants to show in all situations that is beyond everything. We are fed up with the situation. When flu comes, it's for the born again that comes first.
1: Lubiamira waita.
0: Lubiamira. When measles attacks the village, you see it from the child of a born again. We are attacked by measles. The children of Mulokole are scratching themselves.
1: Now
0: come to know that it is even coming on
1: the side.
0: The children of Mulokole are sneezing. Tell them not to come here. Let them stay there at their home. They cough like drums. They cough like
1: engalabi.
0: Tell your neighbor we need a difference. Ladies and gentlemen, what I'm telling you is real.
1: That's
0: what they call Emmanuel. Living in you. It means God is with me. When God is in you,
1: things don't remain the same. No.
0: Nedda.
1: They obey.
0: Bigonda.
1: They obey.
0: Bigonda.
1: Hallelujah.
0: Amen.
1: They obey.
0: Bigonda.
1: Ababi abali munsi.
0: The evil people in the world.
1: They okukiriza. Batumye bingi babbye enguzi bajiridde.
0: They are corrupt. They have done everything.
1: But it is a saint in mayumba gabwe.
0: They have kept money in the houses. Let us declare scattering what they have prepared in the name of Jesus. The world to search, whenever it's to find wealth, they find it in the Mulokole's house. At least let us believe what was on David. We accept or believe what was on Solomon to come back to the church in the name of Jesus.
1: Hallelujah.
0: Amen. Some things haven't been possible because there is someone who has not accepted them. There's someone who hasn't moved in them. But the fullness of the world is all for God. If you're not for the devil, you belong to God. It means you're on the side whereby the owner of everything is. So you
1: will
0: also sing a song. Sivira mwao. Sivira mwao. I don't go empty-handed.
1: Sivira mwao.
0: Sivira mwao.
1: Hallelujah.
0: Amen. Maybe you're not yet there. But let's believe God. For your next years. Your next years.
1: You live your life in prosperity.
0: Years Your years, your next years, it won't be the same like your first years.
1: Hallelujah.
0: Amen.
1: Basebo ne
0: banyabo. Ladies and gentlemen,
1: tukabye amaziga.
0: We've cried.
1: Twefe nyini mu kanisa tunonyeza Katonda aliwa.
0: Church, we've searched God, where are you?
1: Tuli mu kanisa.
0: Yet we're in a church.
1: Tunatera okusaba esala.
0: We are here to make a prayer.
1: Daudi je yasaba.
0: That David prayed.
1: Mukama golokoka.
0: Say, Lord, arise. So that my enemies
1: scatter.
0: Arise, Lord. And the enemies
1: scatter.
0: There are people who that rebuke the name of the Lord. Those that underlooked the name of your God. But for this time alone, let your Lord arise. For only this time, call God to arise.
1: Let this Emmanuel be activated in your life so that the Lord you have will show up on your behalf. Hallelujah.
0: Amen. Praise the Lord. I want to speak about the gospel in Psalms 91. We are praying here.
1: The name Emmanuel came in me.
0: Elinya Emmanuel nerija chende.
1: Isaiah chapter 7.
0: Isaiah Psalm.
1: Now the church has not realized that when Jesus came, he brought the government of God. Brought God himself. When Jesus came, he brought God on
0: you.
1: And those who have God have a difference.
0: Now we are going to demand for a difference. We are going to demand God. You spoke in your word that doesn't come empty. When we believe in your word, Father, we pray that you be manifested. We believe for you working. Put a difference. Put a difference. Arise. These words maybe the young ones don't understand.
1: But
0: if you hear and mature in spirit, if you hear any born again, you need a difference. If you hear and you believe God,
1: you need
0: a
1: sign that this God is with you.
0: Why is it after praying? After you praying, why do you place yourself in a position where demons can attack you? When you arise to pray, even when you sleep, you can't turn your head. They all attack you. They squeeze you on the bed. When you cannot even have a good vision, when you cannot even change this hand, yet you're in prayer. There must be a shaking that goes beyond casting demons. When you're shaking,
1: says,
0: Lord, arise, be manifested. That Bible you're reading, the man, they said, Lord, be manifested. Moses said, I want to see you. He requested for a son and it was given to him. The Lord told him, I will move with you. And I will
1: show you a symbol, a sign of my presence. And he fulfilled it. That time they saw the cloud that followed them. At night,
0: a pillar of fire.
1: A pillar of fire.
0: I don't know how it looked like.
1: Simanyi ngeri chije yali
0: efanana.
1: But a pillar, what they call a pillar.
0: Chibanga kuno muti.
1: It's like you see this pole.
0: Edda Israeli bino bya masanyalaze na mafuta nga tebina bakujja.
1: Those days before the coming of kerosene.
0: Babiranga
1: electricity.
0: Ne chintu chabiranga ke chikopo neno omuti gwe bakwata.
1: They had handles that they could.
0: So inside they put some fuel.
1: Ngabateka mafuta munda.
0: Ngabateka mone ne pamba.
1: With cotton.
0: Nibakoleza.
1: And they light it.
0: Kati batambula ngabati.
1: Now they could walk like this.
0: Ejibaitanga empaji yomuliro.
1: That's what they call the pillar of fire.
0: Kati Katonda jiyakozesa mu mirembe jabo.
1: That's what God used in their generation.
0: Eyinaji. He
1: held it up in a space when no one is supporting it. But it was making light every night. They could see the pillar of fire every night with their eyes. If we are to see God, you have to cover yourself with a third bracket. You get a long dream. Very confusing. You wake up in the morning when you have forgotten everything. There is a day I prayed to God to speak to me. When I went to sleep, I dreamt. In that dream, I was asleep dreaming. Me, myself, I was asleep. In the dream, I was asleep. And in the same dream, I dreamt a dream. Very confusing.
0: Nzeke nyini wendi nevas.
1: Me myself.
0: Nendotayo mulala nzeke nyini nga naye
1: nevas. I dreamt my other person.
0: Katule yebase ye yalaba ekiroto.
1: No, the other one asleep.
0: Nemwe mirembe gino.
1: This generation of ours. Now you wake up in the morning when you've forgotten everything. How many of you have ever dreamt when you're asleep and dream? I'm not alone.
0: Katonda.
1: My God. You dream sleeping and you dream in a dream.
0: Amazima genyini bana abaisraeli tebaina na kukiriza.
1: For real, these Israelites lack faith.
0: Nyinga bala bempaji.
1: But they could see the pillar.
0: Eyo muliro.
1: Of fire.
0: Fabalino kukiriza ne Yesu ali wamu nafe.
1: Us with faith, with Jesus with us.
0: Weba kaji kutuga.
1: You sleep when demons are hanging
0: you.
1: Sometimes you hear voices saying, yes.
0: Yes.
1: Yes. Yes.
0: God in Emmanuel.
1: It's you with Emmanuel.
0: Neweba se chintu chikutuli de kilo nga bitan.
1: 500 kilograms in your chest.
0: Osi yabuzi, yes.
1: Yes.
0: You're
1: just. Yes. When you can't. It happened to me when I could even see
0: the man.
1: I say, this thing. When I cannot even lift hand to the other side. It comes when you're understanding everything. It starts with Jesus.
0: Things attacking us are very heavy. Let me tell you, God has to do something for us. He must uplift
1: level.
0: Because in this generation, He is present. Himself, He is present.
1: Hallelujah.
0: Amen.
1: Where
0: is the vision? Ask your neighbor, when is the vision? Some of us, we speak about vision. You don't even understand what vision is. Vision. When you speak about vision, someone sees a movie of Nigeria and a ghost manifests. After speaking, it disappears. You even pray and say, if I'm there, the angel will come, putting on white. Even the words you speak, you have them. Then he says, my child, I know you. Even you know the vision. Even the words that an angel will speak, you know them. My son,
1: Let's
0: and gentlemen, the God we have today is for Kandoli Ndoli. Now we have a mentality. You wake up when you've made your mind a dream. Things of God are for real. Things of God, they are not for I think. Ladies and gentlemen, we need a living God. We need the God that is called Emmanuel to confirm that He is with us, to be manifested. You know what the Bible says? That many years in Israel doesn't have a living God. Many the enemies attacked them. Even poverty attacked them. But the Bible says they went into the covenant. They went into the covenant of seeking God. The great God. They all decided to seek God. And God was manifested. The Lord was manifested. Whenever you go into the covenant, it's not just a poem that we have a prayer of 3 days. There is a God that something does. He is manifested. Let's not be contented in this first thing we have been. Make a fasting for a purpose. You go into a covenant with your life in searching for God.
1: Hallelujah.
0: Amen. The things of salvation swallow us. We need God to be manifested.
1: Emmanuel. God is with us.
0: If He is with you, what shows? Ask your neighbor, what evidence do you have that He is with you? Let me tell you, Peter had no money. Even John had no money. They spoke a word. Even today, it's still inside me. They told the lame man, we don't have gold and money,
1: and silver,
0: But what we have,
1: Chitekeze, Emmanuel, mufe mwali.
0: Emmanuel is in us.
1: Emmanuel.
0: Emmanuel is within us.
1: Feza nizabu chetulina.
0: Silver and gold, we don't have. But look at us.
1: Chetulina chetukua.
0: What we have is what we give you.
1: In
0: the name of Jesus, arise and walk. They had Jesus. Ask your neighbor, what do you have?
1: Send a neighbor, Zina, Nasot Ogamba Sidina.
0: Even when you have money, you say you don't have.
1: Okay, for real. What do
0: you have?
1: Boba Yesu mulina.
0: If you have Jesus,
1: bako chokola ne Yesu.
0: Do something with your Jesus.
1: Now,
0: Pastor, I need to sleep. And then I get a dream. Then the Holy Spirit says something. Dryness is a burden. Dryness is a burden. In the name of Jesus, you shake. But when inside you, nothing. The demons say that is food. But I feel a challenge in me.
2: Where is this God?
0: Katonda we aliwa.
2: Where is this God that answers by fire? Where is the Emmanuel?
0: Emmanuel aliwa.
2: That Peter and John talked about. Where is Jesus?
0: Yesu aliwa.
2: Son of David.
0: Omwana wa Daudi.
2: Where
0: aliwa.
2: Is this God?
0: Katonda ono.
2: The first church believed that miracles worked. Where is God in our life? Where is Emmanuel?
0: Emmanuel aliwa.

0: Their enemies asked them, where is your God? Where is he? The world is asking, where is your God? You're a believer. What did you believe? What did you see? What did you get?
1: There's
0: a God that makes the rain rain. That makes the lame walk. That opens the blind. That makes miracles. The rich God. Among all, what do we have?
1: There's
0: a gentleman. I cannot answer this question for you. But I want you to look, to focus it on our fasting. Your life in a time to come. Where is Jesus? The Bible says in Acts. The last verse in the 7th chapter. When Stephen was about
1: Stephen
0: to die, he lifted his eyes and he saw Jesus standing on the right hand of the Father. And he said, those who were stoning him to death, that Father, forgive me. Forgive them. For they know not what they're doing. He lifted his eyes and saw. Now you, when you lift your eyes,
1: I don't know what you see. But I believe you can see God.
0: Hallelujah. Amen.
1: You can see your God.
0: Osobola okulaba Katonda wo.
1: Seated. Enyeri zemba denjogero zirabi.
0: Have you seen the scriptures that I've been saying?
1: Can Psalm 57. When they had carried, when they cried out with a loud voice, stop. Then they cried out with a loud voice, stopped their ears and ran at him with one accord. And they cast him out of the city and stoned him. And the witness laid down their clothes at the feet of a young man named Saul, and they stoned Stephen as he was calling on God, saying, Lord Jesus, receive my spirit. Then he knelt down and cried out with a loud voice, Lord, do not charge them with this sin. And he had said this, then he fell asleep. But verse 56, verse 56, and said, look, I see the heavens opened, and the Son of Man standing at the right hand of God. Now this was a mere man, Stephen.
0: Ono yali musajja owabulijjo, Stephen.
1: Now there was
0: a group fighting against
1: God's.
0: Its master was Saul.
1: But Saul ono.
0: And this Saul.
1: Era kikakasibwa ddala nti ye yaduumira ekikwekweto ekyatta Stephen.
0: It is confirmed that he is the one that commanded the attack of Stephen.
1: Olaba Saulo

0: Is this all?
1: Yali mulwanyi amaliridde okutta buli yali akkiriza Yesu.
0: He was a fighter who had accepted to fight everyone or kill everyone who had believed Jesus.
1: Kati musule eno yakulembera akakundi akatta Stephen.
0: He's the one who led the group that killed Stephen.
1: Naye yali akafa.
0: But after his death,
1: okay, ngatana bakufa.
0: Before he died,
1: Bible egamba nasitula amaaso.
0: The Bible says he lifted his eyes.
1: N'alaba Yesu ng'ayimiridde.
0: And he saw Jesus standing.
1: Bano abaali bamuliko ne balumwa obujiji ne bakwata n'amatu gaabwe ne bagaggalawo.
0: These who were stunning, they calls even
1: okubagamba nti ndaba Katonda ne ndaba ne Yesu.
0: That I'm seeing God and Jesus.
1: Mu kiseera kye kimu.
0: At the same time.
1: Ate nga Yesu gwe baali bavoola.
0: It's the same Jesus that they were provoking.
1: Mtaddeko anti ayimiridde ku mukono gwa Katonda ogwa ddyo.
0: And you're saying that he's standing at the right hand of the Father.
1: Ne bamulumba bayiga ne bamulumba bonna kirindi.
0: They attacked him in a group.
1: Ne bamukwata.
0: They held him.
1: N'okubama inji.
0: And stoned him.
1: Ne nasigala nga basabira.
0: And he remained praying for them.
1: Agamba tobabalirako musango gumu.
0: Say that don't count them.
1: Remed,
0: because they don't know what they're doing. After he made a prayer,
1: Nagamba Chitange, receive my spirit.
0: He said, Nagamba Chitange, omoyo gwange.
1: Take a look at me.
0: There's some words that Jesus made at the cross.
1: The Bible says he breathed out his ghost.
0: Nata omoyo gwe. Even this man, he was not just killed.
1: He prayed his spirit in the hand of God.
0: Yasaba omoyo gwe mu ngalo za Katonda.
1: Namala Bible gamba he didn't die, he fell asleep.
0: Yebaka bwebas.
1: Olunyiriro olusembayo. He fell a
0: yebaka.
1: Because nobody killed him. Wadde bamukuba.
0: Kubanga tewali yamu.
1: Neye.
0: Yamuta. Though they beat him. There is authority men of God that walked in. Ladies and gentlemen, this authority when Jesus is with us, even us have to walk in it. It is ours too. That prayer that of this man,
1: it
0: made a big thing
1: at
0: a change of soul. The next chapter, Saul going to Damascus, Paul going to Damascus, immediately got solved. That's when God slapped him and blinded him.
1: Hallelujah.
0: Amen. Ladies and gentlemen, the times we're in, it's for God to be manifested. It's for the manifestation of God. If you need to see something, see it in the name of Jesus. Because if you've not yet seen it, then how will others see it? How will they know? Because you've also not known yet. They are not yet known. If the church has not yet known, how will the world know? Ask yourself. It's like your son or daughter bring homework to you at home when you also don't know. How will your son pass?
1: But what if you've
0: not yet gotten the answer
1: yet?
0: What shall we preach to them that we've confirmed? Peter says like this.
1: These things we preach, we have seen, we have touched, we have believed. We are the witness of the one that you killed. We walked with him. We sat with him. We ate with him. And now he is nowhere. We speak what we know.
0: Twogera chetumanyi.
1: What have njawulo weri?
0: You see where the difference is?
1: Do we know what we speak?
0: Tumanyi bye twogera?
1: Do we have experience of what we speak?
0: Tumanyi of manyi bye bye twogera? Amen. In our lives and even in our history, we have to write a book. But though all things were not possible, our God was with us.
1: Hallelujah.
0: Amen.
1: But also maybe a fire by Enoch.
0: When we read the history of Enoch,
1: we don't see
0: Tetulaba
1: his big works.
0: Emirimu jejaman.
1: Bible
0: the Bible doesn't talk about that. But the Bible says one thing.
1: He walked with God.
0: Yatambula ne katonda.
1: Until he was no more.
0: Obtusa we abedanga tachaliwo.
1: Echo chyokka.
0: Only that.
1: But you can wonder if
0: when it's written upon you,
1: even never imagine what you are.
0: All yours have been changed.
1: Hallelujah.
0: Amen.
1: But see, when you are,
0: ladies and gentlemen, that's what God needs from us.
1: To mumanye.
0: To know him.
1: To tambule na ye.
0: We walk with him.
1: Alabisiwe mufe.
0: He get manifested in us. Work in us. The world won't deny us.
1: We shall be undeniable.
0: The tujja kuganibwa.
1: We can never be rejected.
0: Because
1: what we have,
0: kubanga chetulina,
1: the world longs.
0: It longs for it.
1: Hallelujah.
0: Amen.
1: Chiringa neighbor.
0: It's like your neighbor. Cannot take hatred from
1: you.
0: You may hate someone that you will help the matchbox with. The one you hate is that person without matchbox. But you have the light of God. The world needs it. You have to be yearned for in the name of Jesus. The world has to yearn for you. To long for you. Amen. You can stand on your feet.
1: I don't know what you are going to pray for.
0: I've talked about the Lord. But in all, make a prayer for God to arise. God to be

0: tunaba kuunzika naye Luke sura 11 rinye rusoka ndagara kugabana ko just chawandikibwa kitone ekyo. It came to pass as Jesus was praying in a certain place when he ceased that one of the disciples said to him, Lord, teach us to pray as John taught his disciples. You see? When it came to Luke, it was a request by the disciples. But Matthew, how he narrates the way Jesus taught us how to pray, he simply started, when you pray, say these words, Our Father in heaven. Now, where this prayer comes from, according to Luke, it was a request. Lord, teach us how to pray. Because when the disciples saw Jesus praying, they didn't know how to pray the way he was praying. Bamulabanga asaba nenga ensaba gy'asaba si ya bulijjo, si ya kusabira mmere, si ya kwenenya, si ya kuyita mu lunaku. So now it came to pass as he was praying in a certain place, when he had ceased, that one of his disciples said to him, Lord, teach us. We don't know who exactly the disciple was, but there were these disciples that followed him. There was always Peter, there was always John, there was always who? Who? Bamekabi yagena nabo mu Matayo 17. Soma huko 17 wasoka tuwalabi. Matthew
1: 17, kutandikirawo. 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
0: bokka. Ani asooka?
1: Petero.
0: Omu.
1: Yakobo.
0: James.
1: Ne Yokaana.
0: And John. So I think one of the disciples that asked Jesus to teach how to pray was among these. Very common. If it was not Peter, then John. Peter was first at speech. 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
0: 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He would rather be quiet and listen to what heaven had to speak. 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
0: 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You see, you cannot interrupt the working of the Holy Spirit. 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Lord, teach us how to pray. That's a big statement. 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That was an intended desire for the prayers that you made. They work and they worked and they will work according to the purpose designed by God. But this prayer you are making today is equally needed and important to keep you that day, to bring you to the desired destiny. 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

0: tukebaza olw'omusaayi gwa Yesu, tukebaza olw'omusaayi gwa Yesu, tukebaza olw'omusaayi gwa Yesu.
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2: 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I just want us to go through so that we understand what are the

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0: Mukama yebazibwe.
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1: nokola ki? This is what David says, I'll enter your courts.
0: Eno si yeekaalu.
1: That's not the temple.
0: This is the temple court.
1: Ezo ze mpya za yeekaalu.
0: Era ng'okuyingira mu mpya za yeekaalu eno.
1: And for somebody to enter the courts of the temple.
0: Zikwetagisa kubeera nga weetegese.
1: You had to be ready.
0: Ng'obulamu bwo omaze okubukyusa ng'obuwaddeyo kujja kusinza.
1: When you have given up your life to come and worship.
0: Edda kye bayitanga okusinza.
1: What they called worshiping.
0: Tewasinzizanga bweru.
1: You were not supposed to worship from outside the temple.
0: Wamalanga kuyingira.
1: You had to first enter.
0: Kati wayingira ng'olusi mwena ne saddaaka.
1: You had to enter with a sacrifice.
0: Chovola Bible egamba, I will not go to the house of God empty handed.
1: Bible egamba sigende nga mu nyumba ya Mukama ngalusa.
0: But I will enter his courts.
1: Nena yingiranga ne mu mpyaze.
0: With thanksgiving in
1: my heart. Mu mutima gwange.
0: Now thanksgiving.
1: Okwebaza.
0: Nebo bate wajjanga na ku nebo banga te wajjanga na kuwayo sadaka.
1: Even if you didn't have a sacrifice.
0: Ne yengolina echo kwebaza.
1: But you had something to give thanks
0: for. Sibona bajjanga mu yeekaalu.
1: It's not that everybody who went into the temple.
0: Nti bajjanga kwenenya bibi.
1: That they came to repent.
0: Wabula bajjanga n'okwebaza.
1: But some people came to repent.
0: Era bajjanga n'echo kuwayo echo kwebaza.
1: Some people came to say thanksgiving and they had their offering.
0: Hallelujah.
1: Amen.
0: Mukama yebaza.
1: Amen.
0: Ensonga endala.
1: The other reason.
0: Omuntu yenna bwe yatuukanga wano.
1: Anybody who reached those courts.
0: Ngamba kabona.
1: A priest.
0: Walingawo wano eno kino kyoto.
1: There was an altar.
0: Wano we baweerangayo saddaka.
1: They used to offer sacrifices from there.
0: Okwokya ebiweebwayo.
1: They burned offerings.
0: Era ebiweebwayo ne biryoka byambuka mu mukka guno.
1: And they went up into as smoke.
0: Kakati zino emmeeza zino z'olaba.
1: Now the tables that you are seeing.
0: These are the slaughter tables.
1: Ezo ze meeza kwe
0: basaliranga saddaka.
1: Amen.
0: Mukama fevazibwe.
1: Amen.
0: Kyovola ba Yesu.
1: That's why Jesus represents the sacrifice that was given unto our lives. And the cross is the table on which they slaughtered Jesus. There is no animal that they can't without displaying it like this. And it had shedding of blood.
0: Kakati ono Yesu olaba ekyakolebwa wano.
1: Do you see what was done there?
0: Oluwalero omusayi gw'ebisolo tegukyakkirizibwa.
1: These days the blood of animals was not accepted.
0: Aha.
1: No.
0: Omusayi gwa Yesu gwe gukola ki?
1: Only the blood of Jesus is accepted.
0: Gwe gukkirizibwa.
1: Amen.
0: Kati bwe twavanga wano.
1: From that altar.
0: Eno brazen lava yabanga bawel.
1: We went to the bawel, ekibafu.
0: Omwaberanga amazzi.
1: Which contained water.
0: Yasokanga nanaba.
1: They could wash themselves from there. They give the sacrifice. After giving the sacrifice, they went to that basin and bathed. All those things were done in the courts.
0: Hallelujah.
1: Amen.
0: Kakati bwe yavanga wano.
1: After washing,
0: agenda okuyingira.
1: By the time he enters,
0: waberangawo kabone yakolanga omwaka.
1: There was always a chief priest for a year.
0: Kabone omukulu.
1: The chief priest for a
0: year.
1: After doing all those things in the courts,
0: yagendanga mu kibaita yeekaalu. Kati eno gy'olaba eno ye yeekaalu.
1: He used to enter the temple. That is the temple.
0: Bino bino tubadde twogera tuli mu ki?
1: All those ones are temple courts.
0: Abaana ba Isirayiri.
1: The children of Israel.
0: Njagala omanye ekintu kino kimu.
1: I want you to know this.

0: I read the scriptures. They used to stop into the courts. I want to remind you this.
1: First Chronicles.
0: If you're Let me read about that.
1: First Chronicles, Second Chronicles, chapter 5,
0: verses number 10. If you're that that tabernacle, they could remove it.
1: Kakati Katonda.
0: And God,
1: okuyita mudwe,
0: through his servant,
1: Sulumani, mutabani wa Daudi,
0: through his servant Solomon,
1: Katonda zimbibwa yebaita yekalo.
0: They build a temple for God.
1: Mukama yebazibwa.
0: Amen.
1: Bazimba chi?
0: They built the temple.
1: Bazimba yekalo. Kati zinengo ye zivawo.
0: Now they remove the clothes.
1: Onwalero.
0: Today,
1: when you get it down on 2 Chronicles 5:10.
0: As I speak now in 2 Chronicles 5:10.
1: Bazimba bugwe.
0: They built a wall.
1: Oba bugwe mbadde mujja musomako.
0: I think I've been reading about walls.
1: Yaleta Nekemaya.
0: The wall
1: yaleta
0: was called
1: Ezra.
0: Ezra.
1: In fact, ye Nekemaya yajja kulongosa bisenge bya yekalo.
0: Nehemiah came to
1: Ezra yajja kuzimba bugwe yachi.
0: Ezra came to build to build the walls of the
1: Yekal
0: in different seasons.
1: Kakati zino tent zivawo ne wasigala we kisenge kyebazimba.
0: They removed the tent and
1: because
0: the
1: now
0: wall
1: this was mobile bajikozesanga eno mudungu nga batambula.
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1: 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It was a mobile temple.
0: Even the temple could move.
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0: And Jerusalem was the capital city.
1: Daudi asaba.
0: David prays.
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1: good
0: house.
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1: Sulumani
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1: Mukama
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1: 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Kansome wano speedy. Then indeed even the first covenant had ordinances of divine service and the earthly sanctuary. Earthly what? Chovolawa. Today we are serving a spiritual one. For the tabernacle was prepared. The first part in which was the lampstand, the table and the showbread, which is called the sanctuary. And behind the second veil, the part of the tabernacle, which is called the holiest of all. Are we together? The holiest of all. Which had the golden censer and the ark of the covenant overlaid on all the sides with, in which were the golden pot that had manna, iron rod that budded, and the tablets of the covenant, and the above it were the katika tuogerewa na above it. Bino tujja kuyogerako kunako luli. There were five elements. We shall talk about them. But number five, above it were, now we are talking about the ark of the covenant. Now this was a box. 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
1: 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There's no the temple covering and the curtains. Number 9 says the outer covering of the badger's skin. 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That is number 1. These were all temple coverings. 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

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We worship you, Jesus. We give you glory, Lord. We worship you, Jesus. You are worthy of all the praise, worthy of all glory, Lord. Be lifted in this place, Lord. Be lifted in this place, Lord. Be glorified in this place. For you are good and your mercy forever endures. Your mercy forever endures. Your grace, Lord, is sufficient to save and to seek all that which was lost. And we among they that were lost, that you found us, O God. That's why we worship you today. We give you glory, Lord. We give you glory, Lord. We magnify your name. We worship you, Lord. There is none like you. There is none like you. In all the earth, there is none that compares with you. Blessed be your name, Lord. Glorious God. Glorious God. Glorious God. Mighty God, Ancient of Days, we come to worship you, Lord. You, the everlasting God, the Father, the Creator of ends of the earth, we worship you. Be lifted, O God. Be exalted, O God. Be enthroned. Be highly exalted. 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

0: wemba na amanyi sebo wemba na wensobora byonna byesisobora jerubatubira maso okwanira
1: mukama.
2: I wanted to close
1: jagala
2: If you're not closing, I'm seeing you. Me, I'm not closing. I want you to close and meditate about the goodness of the Lord, about the existence of the Lord. Lord, we thank you. You are a real God. You are a real God. You are real in our lives. You are real in our families. Father, you are real. And because you are real, you can do all things. We thank you, Lord. At this moment, when we are going to be sharing your word, we ask of you that you manifest your reality in our lives. By faith, we receive your word, and our lives will never be the same again. In Jesus' name. Amen.
1: Amen.
2: So give the Lord a hand.
1: Today, we
2: are going to learn something. We are going to learn about something about the love of God. You know, the love of God is so big. There's one time I attended a service here, and some two beautiful girls were singing. The love of God is deeper than an ocean. Do you remember that song? Do you know the song? Can you sing the chorus for me? Yeah? Love is deeper than ocean. Where are the girls who sang that song? Come.

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It touched my heart. 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

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This one is good, but it's not. The song was, God is love is... Hey, you come. Hey. 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God is going to use you mightily internationally in the name of Jesus. God is la na na na na na na na na. Yeah. Okay. Okay.

0: stop there. I wanted that word, an ocean word, deeper. Praise the Lord. So God's love is like an ocean. So deeper. Actually, it is deeper than the ocean. That when you fall into God's love, you fall so deeper, you can never reach its bottom. You just fall. You want to reach the bottom, but you can't reach. So today, what we are learning is what can separate us from the love of God. Ask your neighbor. Tell them, what is that thing that can separate you from this love of God? You know, the love of God is so sweet. When you fall into the sweetness of the love of God, it is so sweet. The sweetness doesn't come to an end. How many of you have ever tasted the sweetness of the love of God? It is so sweet. It is so sweet that all of us here, we were sinners. Who was not a sinner? If you are not a sinner, just raise your hand. I am going to give you 1 million here. If you have never sinned, all of us, we are sinners. But because of the love of God, Jesus has taken away our sin on the cross. Because of the love of God, even when we fall away and come back to Him, His hand is always open. His mercy is always open. Let us read the scripture today. We are reading the book of Romans, chapter 8 and verses 35. Down to verses 37. Here the Bible says, listen very well. Who shall separate us from the love of God? Let me read again. Who shall separate us from the love of God, from the love of Christ? Shall tribulation, distress, or persecution, or famine, or nakedness, or peril, or sword, as it is written, for your sake we are killed all the day long. We are counted as sheep for slaughter. Yet in all things we are more than conquerors. Through Him who loved us. Do you know the reason why we conquer? Because of His love. Do you know the reason why you're going to be a winner? Because of His love. Now, verses number 38.
1: He
0: says, for I am persuaded that neither death,
1: kubanga ntegeeredde ddala nti newaakubadde okufa,
0: no life,
1: newaakubadde obulamu,
0: no angels,
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0: no powers,
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1: newaakubadde amaanyi,
0: no height,
1: newaakubadde obugulumivu,
0: no depth, no any other created thing. No any other created thing shall be able to separate us from the love of God which is in Jesus Christ. Somebody clap for Jesus. I want us to use this illustration.
1: Njagala tukozese ekyokulabirako kino.
0: Let's remove this. I want two powerful boys to remove this.
1: Njagala abalenzi abamanyi bakaliisa bajja wakatuuti kano.
0: Kaliisa, run. Can you see all of you? Can we borrow the pastor's table? I want you to sit down.
1: We are
0: going to borrow the pastor's table.
1: Pastor, we are
0: very sorry for the inconvenience. Okay, Kalisa, where are you? Okay. Now put the bucket here.
1: Bucket jiteke wagulu.
0: This is now.
1: Kakano.
0: What is this?
1: Echo chechi.
0: Linoji.
1: That is an egg.
0: Ateli neji sifumbe bisi.
1: And that egg is not boiled.
0: Ochitegera.
1: Do you understand it?
0: Achitegera.
1: Do you understand it?
0: Kati ono yegwe.
1: Now the egg is you.
0: Gamba yenzenze
1: ji. Just say I am the egg.
0: Mukama ebazwe.
1: Praise be to the Lord.
0: Luachi abantu abamu.
1: Some people.
0: Tulinga maji.
1: We are like eggs.
0: Weba kona koka tono bogo kola chi.
1: When they hit you a little, when you fall down, you
0: Oyatika.
1: Break. You break.
0: When the teacher comes to you and tells you your mistake, you feel annoyed, you feel offended, and sometimes you feel like even God is far away. You feel that the love of God is far away from you. Praise the Lord. Some of us, we are so, how do we call it? Delicate. Fragile.
1: Praise be to the
0: Kugamba.
1: Lord.
0: Sometimes we feel like the love of God is far.
1: When we go through challenges,
0: this is the bucket. In the bucket, there is water. The water is the love of God. Hallelujah.
1: Amen.
0: And between the bucket and us,
1: there is a blockage. There is a blockage. The love of God is present. The love of God is sufficient. Tell your neighbor it is boiling. But most of us don't know it. Because there are a lot of blockages.
0: You feel like the Lord hates you. That's why even when you worship, you're just and you feel you are fed up. Because a lot of blockages are there. Praise be to the Lord. Blockages like number one is sin.
1: Echibi.
0: Whenever there is sin in your life, even though you want to enter into the love of Jesus, you feel when the sin is blocking you. How many of you have ever felt that? When you did something wrong, when even though they say
1: to pray,
0: you feel the love of God is not present. Praise be to the Lord. What else can block you? What? Lack of faith. Praise be to the Lord.
1: Oh, mwana ne mwana imba. God's love is like an ocean deeper. Kati kubanga gweto kiriza.
0: Because you don't have faith, you don't believe.
1: Oh, ulianga obutakiri, ulianga ebitakola makuru.
0: You feel when they're not taking. You feel there is a blockage.
1: Chukira kunanya mugambe.
0: Turn to your neighbor and tell them.
1: The message today.
0: Obubaka olwalero.
1: Is very simple. Remove every barrier, every obstacle, so that you can enjoy the love of
0: God. Remove the lack of faith. Some of you, what has failed you from entering the love of God?
1: Mululu. Lugezi gezi, kajanja, busungu, malala.
0: They bought for you an issue.
1: Katolina malala, amaulio.
0: Now you are so proud. You understand that?
1: Whenever
0: you want to fall in his love, you feel when he's very far.
1: Praise the Lord.
0: Yebas mumukama.
1: And when you feel
0: anywhere elsewhere there is not the love of God, you are going to break. But when we remove the barriers, when we remove the blockages, when we fall, we fall in his love. And when we fall in his love, we don't break. Tell your neighbor, take away the barriers.
1: Hallelujah.
0: Amen.
1: One more time.
0: Omulundi omulala. Yes, the barriers are present. The sin is present. Whenever you want to go in his love, sin blocks you. The Bible talks about the prodigal son. Do you know him? When he sinned, he went to a far country. When he no longer enjoyed the love of the father. And started enjoying the love of the pigs. The swines. Whenever he could eat the food of the swines, they could grunt. When he got tired of that, and he said, let me remove the barriers. When he fall in the love of the Father. Praise be to the Lord.
1: When we fall in the love of God,
0: we do not break. Do you see this egg? It cannot break. Because the love of God is sufficient.
1: Omukwano gwa Katonda gukola ki?
0: Munji. Nebo bangoli nebi ziza bingi. Even though you have a lot of barriers and those are the many sins.
1: Kastobi jau no gamba, Lord, I am sorry.
0: When you remove them and you say mukama sonywa,
1: you fall into God's love.
0: Ogwa mukwano gwa Katonda.
1: How many of you want to fall into the love of God?
0: Bameka kumwa bagalo kugwa mukwano gwa Katonda olwa
1: leo. 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Say, Lord Jesus.
0: Gamba anti Yesu.
1: I have so many barriers in my heart that have been hindering me to fall into your love. Lord, I remove the barrier. I remove the barrier. I remove the barrier. 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Olwalero
0: today
1: fire okuba bu fire butono naye uliriza ekikuziza
0: that thing blocking you
1: wechitavewo
0: if it does not go away
1: wogwa
0: when you fall
1: ogwa mugeyena
0: you are going to fall in hell
1: oyatika
0: you break
1: ofa
0: you die
1: obwala bomuntu bwafa akola ki
0: asesebuka they dies.
1: Gamba muri nya lya Yesu.
0: Say in the name of Jesus.
1: Buli ekinziza.
0: Whatever is blocking me.
1: Okubera mukwano gwe.
0: Be in his love.
1: Fire!
0: Fire!
1: Kikube fire!
0: Fire!
1: Olugambo!
0: Fire!
1: Amalala!
0: Fire!
1: Omululu!
0: Fire!
1: Engale mpanvu!
0: Fire!
1: Engale mpanvu!
0: Fire!
1: Okwe makula! Akamanyiro
0: fire
1: obutasonywa
0: fire
1: obwenzi
0: fire
1: chongere fire
0: fire
1: okukopa
0: fire
1: okulya nnyo
0: fire
1: okugeya. Olugambo tijatana kubuza olopa lopa praise the Lord praise the Lord gamba byonna byonna
0: everything
1: fire fire fire fire fire fire
0: mulino mulino mulino. Now wait.
1: Katikatu. Waliwo n'ebirala nga byo.
0: There are some others, but when
1: tobirinako buki,
0: you don't have any
1: buyinza
0: authority upon them.
1: Birwadde bikugwira.
0: There are sicknesses that attack you.
1: Ozukuka noyamba nojamwe esati.
0: You wake up and remove your shirt.
1: Webas nuwetika kafaliso.
0: Then you carry your mattress.
1: As you
0: open your eyes widely,
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0: Says where are you going at 3?
1: Bolota.
0: When you dream,
1: oloto mufu.
0: You dream that dead. Your granny that died not came and go. Katebi kwe
1: bitulemeso omukubera mukwano gwani.
0: Now those things do not allow us to be in the love Anya of God. Who dreams about the dead?
1: Abafue.
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1: No uliango mkwano kwa Yesu bukendede.
0: And you feel the love of God has diminished.
2: tugenda bikuba fire.
3: Gamba mu linnya lya Yesu.
2: Say in the name of Jesus.
3: Buli ekinziiza.
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2: Kicho kigenze mukihulide. Have you seen it going?
3: Wano mukwano gwa Yesu weguli.
2: The love of God is here.
3: Era bobadongo sabango li serious kimazo kuvako.
2: If I tell you are seriously praying.
3: Gamba kigenze muli nya lya Yesu.
2: Just say it has gone in the name of Jesus.
3: So when we remove the barrier, we fall into the love of God. And when we fall into the love of God, it is so deeper. It is awesome. It is good. We begin to enjoy the life in God. I am stopping here. God bless you. Let's welcome the pastor to speak a blessing over you in Jesus' name.
4: Can we give a thunderous clap to Pastor
2: Moses?
4: Okay, can we also clap to God? Hallelujah.
2: Amen.
4: God's love is like... What do you start with?

0: Okay, let us stand up, everybody. Raise up your hands and say,
1: Dear Lord,
0: I thank you for your love.
1: I thank you for your love.
0: I thank you for your grace.
1: I thank you for your grace. I
0: thank you for your mercy.
1: I thank you for your mercy.
0: For I am saved.
1: I am saved.
0: By the grace of God.
1: By the grace of God.
0: Raise your hands high and say, Dear Lord.
1: Dear Lord.
0: I thank you.
1: I thank you.
0: For loving me.
1: For loving me.
0: And you sent Jesus Christ.
1: Jesus Christ.
0: Who died for me.
1: Died for me.
0: And this life that I live.
1: And this life that I live.
0: In the flesh.
1: In the flesh.
0: I live in the faith.

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0: 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Thank you, Jesus.
1: We are calling, oh God, let you
0: be with us.
1: Ekanisa yona services yona twaziwaddeyo. Natugamba Mukama tukomyeyo. 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N'emitima gyaffe. Bible says, render your hearts, not your garments. Jeremiah 4, verse number 14. As we open our hearts to the Lord. You see, this session cannot end right now. It is what is going on, even to the main service. Come here, listen. What about which say that you could do, would you? What about which say that you come out to be given by Christ? Mugamba, yes, Mukama, to be in the service as a feasible in you. Netuzimanyidde naye tukomawo otukolemu saaviisi empya, tukomawo tufuule otuze bujja. We don't want to do things our way. We don't want to do things the usual way, so that we have the experience and we know what comes after the other. But this time we come to say, Lord, we come back to the roots. We come back to you, Holy Spirit. We come to lead, that you may lead us. Hallelujah. This one thing he told Jeremiah, chapter number 15. He told them, if you return, that means in the spiritual world, there is a journey that you can drift from that root, from that truth, from the track. But then there is a moment when he says, when you return, that means there is a place apportioned. There is a purpose for us to dwell in a place.
2: For kubeera mu kifo.
1: He tells them in chapter 15 and verse number 17.
2: Ayogera mu sura ya 15 na kanyira ka 15.
1: He says, I did not sit in the assembly of mockers.
2: Satula mukunganiro lya banyoma.
1: Nor did I rejoice.
2: Era sasanyuka.
1: I sat alone because your hand, you have filled me with indignation. Why is my pain perpetual and my wound incurable, which refuses to be healed? Will you surely be to me like an unreliable stream? As waters that fail. So much more was going through the heart of Jeremiah. But this time he confesses and says, I have lost my joy. Because I did not belong in the company of the mockers. He even says that inside of me there is a wound that cannot be healed. Verse number 15. Oh Lord, you know. Remember me and visit me. And take vengeance for me. My persecutors, in your enduring patience, do not take me away. Know that for your sake I have suffered rebuke. 16. Your words were found, and I ate them.

0: Joy, I'm rejoicing of my heart, for I am called by your name, O Lord of hosts. Then the Lord responds. The Lord responds in verse number 19. Therefore, thus says the Lord, if you return, then I'll bring you back. If you shall stand before me, if you take out the precious from the veil, you shall be as my mouth. That is very powerful. That if you shall take the precious from the vial, then you shall be as my mouth. What does the mouth of God speak? I think we have to understand some of these things. What is the mouth of God? The mouth of God is pure. The mouth of God is righteous. The mouth of God is equivalent to the word of God. Because whatever he speaks is pure. Proverbs 35, verse 5 says,
1: Proverbs 35,
0: for his word,
1: every
0: word of God is pure.
1: It's
0: perfect.
1: It's
0: a shield of faith that take refuge in him.
1: But
0: it says for us to attain this degree, we have to separate the precious from the veil. Hallelujah.
1: What are the precious things, brethren? We have come before and tell the Lord to teach us. Teach us. Because we don't know the precious. Even whatever we do, we don't understand. Even what we pray. But help us. Holy Spirit. Bring us back. Because we have tried to bring ourselves back. And we have failed. We have done everything repetitively. But today we have come to tell him. Bring us, restore us. And righteousness. And your word. And your spirit. Raise up your

0: Jesus.
1: There
0: is a place
1: wali wechifo
0: that we are created to dwell.
1: Chetwato ngatuino kubera mu kifo ekyo.
0: And this place is in God.
1: Ereche chifo chiri mu Katonda.
0: There is a place
1: wali wechifo
0: that this church is ought to be.
1: Ene kanisa weino kubera.
0: And to operate.
1: Era weino tambulya weino kole.
0: Your life
1: obulamu bwo
0: is not complete without him.
1: Tebutukirira watali ye. What completes somebody is no man.
0: Simchala, simwami.
1: Not the wife, not the husband.
0: Katonda.
1: It's God.
0: Omoyo mutukufu.
1: It's the Holy Spirit.
0: Agambe sigenda bali kanga bamulikwa.
1: He said, I will not live like orphans.
0: Nayo
1: but I will send a helper.

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1: Amen.
0: The Holy Spirit is the hope who can keep us in this place.
1: The one that can take us back. If you return, see, we even don't know how to return.
0: We took out. If the two men are come out, chichi.
1: How to return?
0: To come out to tear.
1: Because we don't know the place. The Spirit of God searches the deeper thing.
0: And
1: can take us to the heart of God. Because He alone knows the heart of the Father.

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1: In evening we shall be here in prayer.
0: Mulinyere mukama afani.
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0: Mukama Yesu. 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
1: I want to talk about the kingdom of God.
0: Hallelujah.
1: Hallelujah.
0: Mukama ibazi.
1: Praise be to the Lord.
0: Era nasoka nembuze bibuzo.
1: I imposed the questions.
0: Ngambuza abo Luganda bakiriza.
1: I asked a brethren.
0: Bukaka fuchi boli nanti gogena muguru.
1: What are the confirmations you have that you are going to heaven?
0: Era amanyo ogajja okugamba nti Yesu bwajogenda naye.
1: Where do you get the power to say that once Jesus comes back, I'm going to
0: heaven? Oh, man, you to your
1: how do you realize that you have gotten your place in heaven? Amidst of all the people in the world, you say you have gotten yourself a place. People had different kinds of replies. Praise be to the Lord. We cannot go back. I have two issues that I talked about. I want to put much focus on one issue.
0: To abide.
1: Okugonda.
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3: Consistent.
0: Consistent. 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
0: 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He did not come from nowhere. He came because he was on purpose. Hallelujah. 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Now, after the death of Moses, the servant of God, it came to pass that the Lord spoke unto Joshua, the son of Nun, Moses' minister. 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

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Number two, now Moses, my servant, is dead. Now therefore arise, go over this Jordan, thou and all the people unto the land, which I do give to them, even to the children of Israel. Every place the sole of your foot shall stumble upon, that have I given unto you, as I said to Moses. 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God will cause you to be the light and you shine over the place. And you dominate even in the highest heavens. 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

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We come in your presence. We call unto you, Lord. Hear us as we pray, Lord. Refresh, revive us, restore. Bring us closer, Lord. Bring us close. Bring us close to your presence, Lord. Bring us close. Stretch out your hand and touch us and take us deeper.

Rebecca, Rebecca, Rebecca, Rebecca, Rebecca, Rebecca, Rebecca, Rebecca, Rebecca, Rebecca, Rebecca, Rebecca, Rebecca, Rebecca, Rebecca, Rebecca, Rebecca, Rebecca, Rebecca, Rebecca, Rebecca, Rebecca, Rebecca, Rebecca, Rebecca, Rebecca, Rebecca, Rebecca, Rebecca, Rebecca, Rebecca, Rebecca, Rebecca, Rebecca, Rebecca, Rebecca, Rebecca, Rebecca, Rebecca, Rebecca, Rebecca, Rebecca, Rebecca, Rebecca, Rebecca, Rebecca, Rebecca, Rebecca, Rebecca, Rebecca, Rebecca, Rebecca, Rebecca, Rebecca, Rebecca, Rebecca, Rebecca, Rebecca, Rebecca, Rebecca, Rebecca, Rebecca, Rebecca,

0: you, Jesus. Coming and listen.
1: To be a woman, it is written of you, it is scripture. Like the men, all the men, it is scripture. You can never pretend to be what you are supposed to
2: be.
1: You have to know who you are and appreciate God. Then you begin to prepare your life serving God of who you are.
2: Hallelujah.
1: Amen. I want to talk about one woman. This woman is the mother of Christ. I want to talk about her character and what is the requirement for her to be what she is. These are the two words that were found in this woman. The angel of the Lord was speaking to her.
2: Blessed are you, Mary.
1: Said, "Weredwa mukisa gwe Maria,
2: and highly favored of the Lord."
1: Erofunya okuganja kunja okuveri mukama.
2: Can I repeat those words? The angel said, "Blessed are you."
1: Oliwa mukisa nyo, oweredwa mukisa nyo,
2: and highly favored.
1: Era ofunya okuganja.
2: If you critically analyze, if you're a good Bible reader,
1: bobango limusomi wa Bible omukenkufu.
2: There are very few people in the Bible that God tagged with such a salutation. Let us read there. I just want you to read one scripture and then give some few references. In the very few minutes, I'll be done.
1: We are Luke chapter number 1, verse number 27. Let
2: me read there because of time. The angel Gabriel speaks like this.
1: Malaika Gabrieli ayogera bwati.
2: The angel says,
1: Malaika Gambat,
2: 27, to a virgin betrothed to a man whose name was Joseph, of the house of David, and the virgin's name was Mary. And having come
1: Maria.
2: In, the angel said to her,
1: Malaika na mugamba bwati.
2: Rejoice, highly favored one of the Lord.
1: Sanyuka nyogwe aweredwa omukisa eri mukama.
2: The Lord is with you.
1: Mukama ali nawe.
2: Blessed are you among women.
1: Oli wa mukisa mbachala bonna.
2: But when she saw him, she was troubled at this saying.
1: Bweyamulaba naye unikirira olwekira musecho.
2: And considered what man of greetings this was.
1: Naye buza nagamba kiramuso naba kikino.
2: Then the angel said to her,
1: Malaika namugamba,
2: do not be afraid, Mary.
1: Totia gwe Mariam.
2: For you have found favor with God.
1: Kubanga ofunye okuganja masoge.
2: Now this is another quality I want to add on to what I'm going to share with you.
1: Kino njagala kuchigata ku byenjagalo gabana na.
2: He said that you have found favor with God. Now, allow me to tell you, these three were not from a blue. They were prepared for her because she deserved them. Like Elijah. We all know Elijah, the son of Elijah. First Kings chapter number 17. You don't read there, you'll go there in your free time. And
1: we
2: all know a man called Elijah. First Kings chapter number
1: 17.
2: You don't read there, you'll go there in your free time. And we all know a man called a priest or a king called

0: When you read Elijah, there is no trace of a father and mother in the Bible. But even then, they were very strong people and God used them mightily. The same way Jesus would appear in the same manner. Hallelujah.
1: Amen.
0: Jesus would appear in the same category and the same manner and would do ministry successfully. But God was looking at equality from a woman that
1: will
0: bring forth Jesus Christ.
1: Do we know all this? Now the birth of Jesus had no man. It had no intercourse. But what God was looking for to save the world, it had to have contact with the woman. Now a woman has no hand in it. Now the existence of Joseph in the life of Mary was just to help Mary. You are pregnant, go to Egypt, after Egypt go to Nazareth.
0: Teyaliko kakwate na Yesu Kristo.
1: He had no connection with Christ. Even when Jesus died,
0: Yusufu toina womulaba ne mukubona bona mube 12 naye Maria mwakolachi.
1: In the suffering among the 12, you can never find Joseph.
0: Musalaba Yesu asitu de mama we ye uyo.
1: On the cross, the mother is always available. Early in the morning, in the resurrection Sunday, the mother is around. Even in the upper room, Mary was amongst them. It is a woman's meeting. Maria. I want to show you the kind of woman that makes a difference before God.
0: Hallelujah.
1: Amen.
0: Amen.
1: There are women that God is touched with. Even when you pray or not pray, the heart of God is glad to you. Amen. The reason is righteousness. The women that God loves in this generation, they are the women who are perfect. Not a blessing without a foundation. A blessing has gotten to have a calling. I want us to know this Mary. What did she have for God to send an angel and even to produce a savior? She was a perfect woman. And she was a woman who feared
0: God.
1: She told the angel, "I don't know any man in my life." Not because she never wanted a man, because she was due to marry. She had a character in her of obeying God.
0: Hallelujah.
1: Amen.
0: Now when you talk about obedience,
1: we're talking about kukugonda,
0: for greater heights, we talk about being obedient to God.
1: Kugondera Katonda.
0: Suffering
1: with the women and the men,
0: just butamanya kugondera Katonda,
1: is ignorance
0: when
1: to obey.
0: When you obey before the Lord,
1: bogondera Katonda,
0: you will find it easier to obey your husband.
1: Oja chizulanga changu nyo
0: gondera, because you will have acquired all knowledge and skills how to obey and please the Lord.
1: Kubango ja kubo chitegedde ngeri yo kugondera Katonda.
0: You love the Lord your God.
1: Oyagala Katonda.
0: And your neighbor you not hate.
1: Ate
0: you obedient to God.
1: Ogondera Katonda.
0: And your husband you will obey.
1: Ate no mwami oja gonda.
0: That's what I wanted to say.
1: Chenkugamba.
0: People who are finding it hard to obey before God.
1: Their
0: relationships are so mechanical.
1: Enkolagana yabwe ya kukanika.
0: Praise the Lord.
1: Amen.
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0: Omukyala mpuliriza.
1: A woman here.
0: Salawo otambule ne Mukama.
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0: Salawo
1: Lord.
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1: Decide to know the will of God.
0: Abo banji mukanisa tubalina.
1: We have so many of them.
0: Naye abamanyi Katonda chayagala batono.
1: But a few who know the will of God.
0: Praise the Lord.
1: Amen.
0: Mukama yebazibwe. Mukama yebazibwe. Now the closer you keep in a relationship with God, it is simply melting your heart towards the love of God. This is one thing I want to tell you. Be a heavenly minded woman. Be a godly pleaser. Decide to please the Lord with all your life. Have knowledge that Jesus is coming back to take us all. And be waiting and expectant for the return of Jesus Christ. And number three, serve the Lord with faithfulness. Hallelujah.
1: Amen.
0: Amen.
1: Praise the Lord.
0: Being faithful to the Lord.
1: There's
0: a verse we normally go through at home. That is Psalms chapter number 2 and verse 11.
1: Zaburi
0: it says, serve the Lord with fear. And
1: I
0: obey with. Praise the Lord.
1: Amen.
0: Serve the Lord with fear. And obey with trembling. Mukama yebazibwe. Mukama yebazibwe.
1: Amen.
0: Byebigambo ebyo.
1: These are the few words.
0: Omukyala yaweebwa omukisa.
1: The woman who was blessed.
0: Biyali.
1: That she contained. It was not an automatic blessing to Mary. There are things that God expects of you and the things he wants to do. Even today there are women. God desires to work in you. But the purpose of righteousness has not existed yet. Because so many things God desires us to produce that are going to help the church, the family. Yet you are the binder.
0: Hallelujah.
1: Amen.
0: Mukama favors.
1: Amen.
0: So ensonga yokutegeera Katonda kyakuyitidde.
1: Now the reason of understanding the call of God upon you. And to be a woman who will be beneficial, benevolent before God and the people is for you to be prepared. Being righteous before
0: God.
1: Being walking with God in truth and spirit. Serving the Lord with all your heart. And the rest leave to God. We know there is no area where you find Mary praying. In the garden, interceding. It was given to her. Because she permitted her life to be holy before God. I'm leaving you with a scripture.
0: Genesis 15.
1: And verses number 6.
0: Bible tugambye.
1: The Bible says.
0: Ibrahim.
1: Abraham.
0: Yakiriza.
1: Believed. And it was counted righteousness.
0: Yakirizaji.
1: What did he believe?
0: Yakiriza dobozi lya Mukama.
1: The voice of the Lord.
0: Yakiriza okugondera Katonda.
1: He believed to obey to God.
0: Yakiriza okuwayo obulamu bwe maaso ga Katonda.
1: Even to surrender his life to God.
0: Naterekera munaka.
1: And he never withhold
0: any
1: time.
0: And he believed in the Lord.
1: Yakiriza mukama.
0: And it was counted to him for righteousness.
1: Be a woman who believes in God.
0: Hearing
1: the voice of God. A person who hears the voice of God will always separate.
0: Is
1: always consecrated from all the vulgar language.
0: I almost
1: said
0: this.
1: If God makes 100 women that are transformed,
0: these
1: transformed women can make a church and a nation perfect. Because when a woman is transformed, the children will be transformed. We are going to have peace. Life is going to walk. And we can have joy in the house.
0: Hallelujah.
1: But if a woman is berserk, a man's life can go
0: ramshackle.
1: Now the rest of the children.
0: Mukama febazi. E kanisa egenda kutabanguka ye kutulemu lwa kubanga aliwo muchala akozate.
1: The church is going to go
0: bazaar. Kutabula na atabula bana.
1: If a woman
0: ayaba dani
1: na kitiyo.
0: Ngaina weye kukumye mukwaya ayagala okuleta buli kimwe kikola ki.
1: Wanting to bring every
0: cause.
1: I pray that you be a woman who has understood his
0: God.
1: Among the confused, the confusers, you are not there.
0: Among them.
1: After confusing themselves, they go and confuse the rest. How does he call you? God has brought our peace, freedom.
0: Olwewe gakoze gatya
1: katabuse.
0: Hallelujah. Mukama yebazibu naye kankubulire omuchale nabwa amanya Katonda.
1: If any woman will get to know God,
0: you
1: never tell them the gospel, humble yourself before the husband.
0: They'll
1: understand Christ is the head
0: omwami
1: and the husband
0: no mchala. Hallelujah. Mukama yebazibwe.
1: Praise the Lord.
0: Mukama yebazibwe.
1: Praise the Lord.
0: Kamba we bigambo bibiri binomalirize.
1: In a nutshell,
0: blessedness means being empowered.
1: Okubera nomukisa kitegeezo kuwebwa amaanyi.
0: When you have fear for God,
1: boba nokutia eri Katonda.
0: The Lord blesses you.
1: Katonda akuomukisa.
0: And he empowers you.
1: Era kuwa amaanyi.
0: To remain humble.
1: And
0: the other thing also,
1: naturally,
0: when the Lord favors you, favor means you are pleasing.
1: Chitegeza osanyusa.
0: Not only before God,
1: but
0: before people. Sometimes you don't even to go that long way of fasting. You just need to know God. And he will bestow favor on you. Hallelujah.
1: Amen.
0: And you'll be encouraging.
1: That means
0: people will yearn for you because you have encouragement.
1: Hallelujah.
0: Amen. Be heavenly minded. Be humble. Jesus was heavenly. And the Bible says, he was humble.
1: Bible gamba yeto was
0: and obedient.
1: Atenga mugonvu.
0: Kama bampero mukisa.
1: God bless you for now.
0: Omuntu yeka.
2: Only that person.
0: Asani dokusembera kumeza ya mukama.
2: That is worthy to come and have holy communion.
0: Yeye yatwala Yesu kubera omulokozi.
2: Is the one that confessed Jesus as his personal savior.
0: Akiriza ekisa kya mukama wafe Yesu.
2: We welcome the
0: Kirizo musayi gwa Yesu.
2: Who accepts the blood of Jesus?
0: Tibwa tunaza.
2: That it wiped us.
0: Ebigambo byenjogedde obato bilina ko musango.
2: If you don't have anything
0: ogenda kujja wano kekinga, oli muntu mukulu walokoka.
2: When you mature and you got saved. But if you have a problem with the relationship with Jesus, the Bible says that judgment will be upon you. If you feel you don't have any condemnation in you, when you have a very relationship with God, come and dine at the Lord's table. But there are two things you're supposed to do. After getting the bread and the wine,
1: I want you to begin internalizing the grace of God for your life. And I also want to encourage you, if you are sick, take it with faith that it will cleanse your body. You have an incurable disease. Circumstances that has gone beyond your control. That you have incurable diseases.
2: You have AIDS. You have diabetes. You have cancer. You have ulcers. Believe God that it is done at the cross. When inside you have a circumstance that is not
1: possible,
2: the grace that is going to change the report, the flesh of Jesus, it is in. In Jesus it is done. Because of the cross
1: he
2: said it is done.
1: So take it with faith, knowing that it is cleansing your body and your spirit. Both your body and your spirit, you are getting free. And you are getting your joy in the name of Jesus. And the healing both in the heart and in the soul and in the flesh. Is waiting for you now. Let us pray. Heavenly Father, in the name of Jesus, we want to thank you for your flesh. We thank you for your flesh. Because your flesh was a ransom for our bodies. And you gave your life to save us. You are a good shepherd. You lived and you died. You were persecuted. And you died and rose again. That we may rise again. Father, today we remember what you did on the cross. We remember what you did on the cross. And we want to proclaim today that your grace and your presence will bring down the healing. Healing in the flesh and in the spirit. That our souls will be set free. Every chain will be broken. Every sickness will depart. Every infirmity that the doctors have declared not to have to be healed will be healed. We declare the glory of God and the hand of God, because we are in the presence of God. Father, we thank you for Jesus Christ. We thank you, Lord, for the grace from above. And we proclaim the presence of the Holy Spirit. That whosoever partakes of this will receive the supernatural encounter. And our lives will never be the same again. In the name of Jesus, I release the angels. Concerning each one of us to begin circulating and bringing ministration in the midst, to touch everyone in this place with the power of the Holy Spirit. In the name of Jesus. In the name of Jesus. Every covenant is broken. In the name of Jesus. Let there be healing right now. Release the healing from above. I release healing from above. I release healing from above. Healing in our bodies. Healing in our spirits. Healing in our hearts. In the name of Jesus, I declare miracles. Financial breakthrough.
3: in the name of Jesus, all to the glory of God, in Jesus' mighty name. Amen.
4: Amen.
3: Amen.
4: Amen. I welcome everyone. You come and partake of bread and also get a cup. Don't take it. We are going to do it together. These people, you come here and then the other ones come there. Take a cup and a bread. Come at the Lord's table. After getting it, keep quiet inside you. Meditate upon Jesus Christ. Meditate upon the Lord is able. Before you do anything, take it as a covenant that is deeper in you, God. Those ones that are not matured, everyone who believes Christ. Before our Jesus being betrayed, he held his bread and told them, "This is my body that was broken before you, for you. And whoever partakes it." Father, I want to remember your body that you broke for us. We believe, God, you're with us. Your body was not broken in vain. It was not perished in vain. It was bruised for us to be alive. We believe God. Every hindrance in our life is going to be able because of this bread. Because it is your body that was broken for us. We eat it through your name.
3: No more. No more. Amen.
4: Amen.
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1: and say this is my blood
0: ogw'endagaano empya
1: that of a new covenant
0: ogwayiika ku lwammwe
1: that was shed for you
0: era buli bwe mugunywanga
1: whenever you take it
0: onzijukira
1: remember me
0: taata tukujjukira
1: father we remember you
0: nsana gya leero
1: this afternoon
0: egwe yafa n'ozuukira
1: it is you who died and rose again
0: egwe yatwagala
1: It is you who loved us.
0: We are your Messiah, go kurafe.
1: You shed your blood for us.
0: Tuli wano mukama.
1: We are here, Lord.
0: Tukiriza kye wakola.
1: We believe what you did.
0: Chikola kurafe.
1: You did it for us.
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1: And it is a new covenant.
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1: Let it be established in our lives.
0: Eranga tukusinza.
1: As we worship you,
0: let your
1: glory be revealed. Let everything break.
0: And what deserves our service, let the
1: incurable diseases
0: cure.
1: Let peace reign.
0: Kubanga
1: because wherever you are,
0: you are God Almighty.
1: Ewe Katonda wa
0: Mana.
1: And as we take it,
0: we
1: remember you, Jesus. Through Christ.
0: No more. 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
1: 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You are a goodness and mercy shall follow me all the days of my life, and I shall dwell in the house of the Lord now and forevermore. You are a goodness and mercy shall follow us all the days of our lives, and we shall dwell in the house of the Lord now and forevermore. 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
2: You are welcome in the presence of God. 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
3: Mwebale kusalawo okubeera mu kifo kino.
2: Thank you for having a decision to come and avail yourself of the
3: place.
2: I assure you the Lord is here.
3: Era agenda kutuyamba.
2: And he's going to help us.
3: Ayogera n'agamba mujje gye ndi.
2: He speaks and says, come unto me.
3: Mwena abakoyi.
2: For who, you who are heaven laden.
3: Era abazitowereddwa.
2: And for you all who are labored.
3: Sometimes abantu abamu tubeera mu kutendereza. Nenjagalo ogenda mbayole nenzijukira nti oluusi bakoyi.
2: Sometimes in midst of praise I desire to come and approach some
3: people. Mulimu abakoyi.
2: And I remember that there are some people who have heaven
3: laden. Mayendi wano okwogera eri abakoyi.
2: But I'm here to declare unto the heaven laden people.
3: Olina byotawana nabyo.
2: There are some things that are struggling with.
3: Olina byopambana nabyo.
2: There are things that you are toiling with.
3: Olina byo struggling nabyo.
2: You are struggling with some things.
3: Okubyo obusimu buweddeyo.
2: You are cold. Defunds to different people.
3: Kuyamba,
2: people you expected to be
3: here.
2: But for the reason that have come before Jesus, he is going to help you. All those that have heaven led can't say,
3: I mukama.
2: Oh Lord,
3: ogenda kuntasa.
2: You are going to help me.
3: Amen.
2: Amen.
3: Nebwobanga mukasera kano ngatola bajula.
2: Even at this moment you don't see where you are heading to.
3: Waliyoba deko mumbera ngolabange kisenge.
2: Have you ever been in a situation where you are just seeing walls around you?
3: Ngolaba olusozi gambalagala.
2: You are just seeing a high mountain before you.
3: Tulina Katonda ize bintu
2: byonna. We have the Almighty God.
3: Mukama ibasibwe.
2: Praise be unto the Lord.
3: Newe biba bifudde.
2: Even though things are there.
3: Bible yemogerako.
2: The Bible talks about him.
3: Tikwe kuzukira n'obulamu.
2: Resurrection and life.
3: Abikomyao.
2: He brings them back to life.
3: Mukama ibasibwe.
2: Praise be unto the Lord.
3: Mukama ibasibwe.
2: Praise be to the living God.
3: Now in a few minutes, ladies and gentlemen.
2: Mudachi kento nozani nabasebone banyabo.
3: I want us to go into the word of God.
2: Njagala tuingire dala mu kigambo kya Katonda.
3: Would you just open your Bible?
2: Era nkusabye obikule Bible yo.
3: I'm here to emphasize of what I started on last time.
2: Ndi wano okwongera okutekesera kwecho kinatandika ko mulundi guli ogwayita.
3: Because faith comes by hearing.
2: Kubanga okukkiriza kujja na kuwulira.
3: Every time when we hear the word.
2: Buli lwe tuwulira ekigambo.
3: When we hear for the first time.
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3: There is a necessity for the second time.
2: Waliwo obwetaavu obulala okuwulira omulundi ogwokubiri.
3: And even the third time.
2: Obaoliawo n'ogwokusatu.
3: But as long as you continue hearing.
2: Leka vuno weyongerayongera okubeera ng'owulira.
3: That's how you receive faith.
2: Awo bw'ofuna okukkiriza.
3: Mukama yebazibwe.
2: Praise be to the Lord.
3: Zabuli ya 50.
2: Psalms 50.
3: Akanyiriri akokutaano.
2: Verse 5.
3: Bible gambye bweti.
2: Here the Bible says.
3: I am reading from the English version.
2: Nsoma okuvira dala mu kitabo.
3: The Bible says, gather my saints together to me.
2: Psalms 55.
3: Gather my saints together to me. Those who have made a covenant by sacrifice.
2: Mukunganya abatukuvu bange awamu wendi abalagana nange endagaano ne saddaka.
3: Let's read again.
2: Katujonge tukisome.
3: Gather my saints together to me.
2: Mukunganye abatukuvu bange.
3: Those who have made a covenant with me by sacrifice.
2: Awamu wendi abalagana nange endagaano ne saddaka.
4: Could you close your eyes and you pray? 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Your word is active. Your word is alive. Your word is powerful. Father, we pray. 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Father, may you cause the light,
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5: Mulinya lya Yesu.
4: Kubira Yesu engaleza ama.
5: Come on, continue to clap for the Lord Jesus.
4: Mukama yebazi.
5: Praise be to the Lord.
4: Mukama yebazi.
5: Praise be unto the Lord. I want to put much emphasis on this one issue.
4: Covenant by sacrifice.
5: Endagano ejja ne sadaka.
4: Somebody say covenant.
5: Endagano. Wabe wagamba endagano.
4: By sacrifice.
5: Ejja olokukolesa okola sadaka.
4: Basabane banyabo.
5: Ladies and gentlemen,
4: ebintu ebyomwoyo.
5: Now the spiritual matters.
4: Bwoba otandika okukola kye bayita business eyaddala n'ensi y'omwoyo.
5: As you begin to make a real business with the spiritual realm,
4: wateekwa okubaawo sadaka.
5: There is supposed to be a sacrifice.
4: Abaweereza abasooka okuweereza mu Bible.
5: Now the first ministers who ministered in the Bible,
4: yali Kaini ne Abel.
5: Was Cain and Abel.
4: Naye omuweereza bwa Abel bwalabikira mu sadaka gye yawaayo.
5: The ministry of Abel was manifested in the sacrifice that he rendered to God.
4: Are we together?
5: Tuli fenna.
4: Abaweereza abatusooka okuweereza.
5: The first ministers who ministered before us.
4: Adam katusooka tumutekewa.
5: Let us put Adam aside.
4: Naye a recorded ministry.
5: Kakano obuweereza
4: obwawandiikibwako.
5: Obuweereza obwasooka okuwandiikibwako.
4: Was manifested in the ministry of sacrifice.
5: Bwalabisibwa mu buweereza obwa saddaaka.
4: Era Bible egamba.
5: And here the Bible says.
4: Mbu Abel.
5: That Abel.
4: Now are you sadaka.
5: Gave him his sacrifice.
4: Eyakira ku ya Kaini.
5: That was beyond that of Cain.
4: Mbu sadaka ya Kaini ya Abel. Nesimibwa ya Kaini netasimibwa.
5: The sacrifice of Abel was appreciated by God. But that of Cain was not appreciated by God.
4: Mukama yebazi.
5: Praise be to the Lord.
4: Buli Katonda bwe yasinkananga abasajja.
5: Every time that Lord came across men,
4: okuvira dala ku Ibrahim,
5: straight away from our grandfather Abraham,
4: yakola endagaano.
5: He used to make a covenant with them.
4: Bwe yamalanga okola endagaano.
5: After he had made a covenant with them,
4: n'abasajja abo nabo ne bakola endagaano.
5: Even these men made a covenant
4: okuwayo sadaka,
5: to give in a sacrifice. Praise be to the Lord. Praise be unto our living God. Ladies and gentlemen, now the tongue, that is the spiritual realm that understands, is called a sacrifice.
4: Yesu Kristo kusobola okutufuna.
5: For Christ Jesus to redeem us.
4: Bible egamba bwe yayagala ensi
5: bwati. The Bible says now, when he loved the world,
4: n'okuwaayo n'awaayo.
5: And even he gave in. He gave in his life.
4: Gambe yo sadaka.
5: Say unto your neighbor, that is a sacrifice.
4: Nawayo musayi, gambe yo sadaka.
5: He gave in his blood. Tell your neighbor, that is a sacrifice.
4: Naleke bitibwa.
5: He left all the honors. Tell your neighbor, that is a sacrifice.
4: Naja kunsi.
5: He descended here on the world.
4: Nazaliwa ng'omuntu.
5: He was born like a human being.
4: Songa yali kabaka.
5: And yet he was a king.
4: Eyo sadaka.
5: Tell your neighbor, that is a sacrifice.
3: tewali yali awaddeyo saddaka nene okwenkanankana saddaka
5: no one rendered a sacrifice beyond that of Jesus Christ.
3: Obulamu bw'omwoyo
5: now the spiritual life
3: ekikola enjawulo
5: what causes a difference
3: ye saddaka gy'owaayo
5: the sacrifice that you render unto God
3: ekitwawula
5: now what sets us apart
3: ye saddaka gy'owaayo
5: it is the sacrifice that you give in unto the Lord
3: obulamu bwa saddaka
5: it is the life of rendering
3: kuba kwefiiriza
5: it's like you give it unto yourself
3: kuba kwerekereza
5: you lose that from yourself
3: Praise the Lord.
5: Yebaziwe mukama.
3: Praise the Lord.
5: Yebaziwe mukama.
3: Praise the Lord.
5: Yebaziwe mukama.
3: Erabo bono okola impact mu nsiyo moyo.
5: If I told you are to make an impact in the spiritual life,
3: kisinzira ku sadaka.
5: It will be according to your sacrifice.
3: Twagala okwebaza Katonda.
5: We desire to thank the Lord.
3: Tokuita mu sadaka Yesu giyawayo.
5: Through the sacrifice that Jesus gave in,
3: tetucheta agakuwayo sadaka yante.
5: We do no longer need to give the sacrifice of cattle.
3: Wanji Muntakane lyenkadde ya soka
5: in the Old Testament
3: chali kitwetagisha fokuwayo sadaka zente
5: there could be a requirement for us to give the sacrifice if at all you couldn't afford a cow
3: ngolete mbuzi
5: you bring a goat
3: wabanga tosobola mbuzi
5: if at all you couldn't afford the goat
3: ngoleta kanyonyike baita kamukuku
5: you bring a bird
3: ka pigeon
5: called a pigeon
3: Mukama yebazibwe.
5: Praise be to the Lord.
3: Ngatari na sadaka.
5: So someone who never had a sacrifice.
3: Tojibwa ako bibi.
5: Your sins were not taken away.
3: Ngane wobo yagala nnyo no ugamba.
5: Even though you like it. You say you plead, oh Lord. Oh Lord my God.
3: Kamona kubuza sadaka eruwa.
5: The priest will ask you where is your sacrifice?
3: Kubango musayi kwa sadaka gwe gwajanga we bibi.
5: Because the blood of the sacrifice could take away your sins.
3: Mukama yebazibwe.
5: Praise be unto the Lord.
3: Kati mundagane mpya.
5: Now here in the New Testament,
3: Yesu najanga sadaka
5: tukiriza came as a perfect sacrifice.
3: Era ku musalaba.
5: And upon the cross,
3: omusayi gwe yayuwa.
5: The blood that he shed.
3: Okufa kwe yafa.
5: The death that he died.
3: Nokuzukira kwe yazukira.
5: And the resurrection that he's already.
3: Na tujake bibi.
5: He took away all our sins.
3: Netubanga tetucheta gambuzi.
5: For this time we do not need any God.
3: Kati Yesu ki
5: Now what Jesus did for us
3: tukirizibwa
5: we are now accepted
3: somebody say we are accepted
5: wabe wagamba mlino nawe tukirizibwa
3: kati kwa buli wokiriza Yesu Kristo
5: every time now we believe in Christ
3: okubera omulokozi
5: to be your personal savior
3: kubanga Yesu yafuka sadaka
5: Jesus became a sacrifice because of your sins
3: okirizibwa
5: now for this time you are accepted
3: oli mwana wa Katonda
5: you are a son of God
3: chovuna ba Bible gamba bona
5: bangosembeza all that received him
3: yabawo muyiza
5: give them the authority
3: okufuka mana ba Katonda
5: ebakiriza
3: erinya
5: lye those who believed in his name
3: tukiriza Yesu
5: Every time that we believe in Jesus,
3: Tufukabana.
5: We become sons.
3: Katitukirizibwa.
5: Now for this time, we are being accepted.
3: Na ye Katonda tachiuka.
5: But our Lord never changes.
3: Iracha ya galasadaka.
5: He still desires a sacrifice.
3: Kakolachi.
5: He never changes.
3: Katichicha kwetaza.
5: What does he require from you?
3: Bible inogena mu Walumi sura ya 12.
5: The Bible tells us in Romans chapter 12.
3: Akanyirira akasoka.
5: Verse number 1.
3: Nagamba chemvu dembe kairira boluga.
5: Now I beseech unto you brethren,
3: okuwangayo.
5: To render yo
3: okuwangayo.
5: To render
3: simulundi gumu.
5: Not for the one time.
3: Okuwangayo.
5: To render always. Every time.
3: Okuwangayo emibiri jamu.
5: To render your body.
3: Ngasadake namu.
5: As a living sacrifice.
3: Entukuvu.
5: Hurry.
3: Eresimibwa.
5: Accept.
3: Mumaso gamu kama.
5: Before our Lord.
3: Woko kwe kuweleza kwa fuku wa magezi.
5: Our reasonable service to God.
3: Our reasonable service.
5: Yes.
3: Mukama yebazibwe.
5: Praise be unto the Lord.
3: Kati sadaka jatwagaza.
5: The sacrifice that is demands from us.
3: Mubirigo.
5: Is your body.
3: Tayagala mbuzi.
5: He does not want a goat.
3: Tayagala.
5: He doesn't want a cow.
3: Ayagala kwe.
5: He wants you.
3: Chukira kuna nyamugamba ayagala kwe.
5: Turn to him and tell him he wants you.
3: Na yebo li wakwagala.
5: But every time that he
3: Now olina ebibyo
5: you have your own stuff
3: mugande kam mukamande kam
5: so lord leave me alone
3: na kugamba jangu kuchoto
5: tells you come to the altar
3: buli sadaka
5: every sacrifice that was always given, it was given on the altar. It was given on the altar.
2: This is the altar.
5: Chino che choto. It was always burnt. It could die. Praise be to the Lord. Now for this time, the altar is spiritual. Now the altar
2: is your place of prayer. Bible we gamba one. Gather my saints.
5: Kunganya abatukuvu bange.
2: Gather my saints.
5: Kunganya abatukuvu bange.
2: Those who have made the covenant by sacrifice.
5: Aba bakoze endagano kuita mukusadaka.
2: Aba yogera ku kyoto.
5: He's talking about the altar.
2: Those who have committed themselves to come to the altar.
5: Aba be wadiyo kujja ku kyoto.
2: In other words,
5: the sacrifice that he demands from us,
2: your commitment,
5: the time that we give for prayer, the time you give to worship,
2: do you have time to worship God?
5: Now the altar is spiritual, but he desires the saints who have come to the level of maturity when you have a covenant with a sacrifice. You have a covenant. As you say, how can I be there for a whole day without praying? You have a covenant. As you say, how does the day finish up without opening a Bible and reading a scripture? You have a covenant. So how does the day end when I have not spoken to my Lord?
2: You have a covenant.
5: The covenant is made by mature people. We are serving the Lord of the covenant. If you want to leave that level you're on to go to another level, if at all you want to deal with the Lord on a higher level, you need to enter into a covenant with him.
2: Praise the Lord.
5: But for this time,
2: Agambi,
5: he has said,
2: endagan,
5: for all those that have made a covenant
2: sadak,
5: with a sacrifice.
2: Your sacrifice
5: sadakayo
2: is your continuity
5: kwe kwe yongera yongera ako
2: in the presence of God.
5: Mukubira o kwa Katonda.
2: Do you have a continuous life in the presence of God? Or the only time when you continue is on Sunday.
5: It's the only day that you have. We thank the Lord that you still have the energy to come on Sunday. But it has to go beyond that point.
2: Now,
5: the sacrifice that you can render
2: is your longevity in the presence, in the secret place. You switch off your phone. You switch off the TV. You command the children to go and play somewhere, make their game somewhere. You sign in your heart
5: to
2: prolong at least 1 hour. At least 2 hours in the presence of God.
3: This army doesn't need your money so much.
5: Kumundi guno kwewansa tekwetagisa sente zo.
3: He needs you.
5: Ayetaga gwenga gwe.
3: Fully you.
5: Gwengo omuntu atukiride.
3: He desires your heart.
5: Ayagala mutima go.
3: He desires your commitment.
5: Ayagala kwewayo ko.
3: What is the level of your commitment?
5: Eddala lyokwewayo ko liriritya.
3: Katonda akoye bebayita ba Boerhaal Christians.
5: The Lord is fed of the Boerhaal Christians.
3: Do you know Boerhaal Christian?
5: Omanyi omukristayo asukundibwa.
3: Wa kusunda buki. Abaluganda na abachala.
5: Now ladies.
3: Ngoita off.
5: You go out.
3: Abachala ku
5: road. Ladies on Tuesday. Ladies on Tuesday. Ladies on Tuesday. Come on, stay. Stay back.
3: Abasajja.
5: On Saturday, men, we are going to come and
3: unavail.
5: We are going to have tea.
3: Katino gamba, nyakutuka late, nywe kachai.
5: You say, I'll come later and take the tea.
3: Praise the Lord.
5: The Lord is fed up of weakling believers. The weak believers.
3: Ayagala kolagana nabo abakozesa endagaano.
5: He desires to deal with those that are in the covenant. I'm here to speak unto every believer here. When you have made a covenant
3: nesadaka
5: with your sacrifice,
3: Katonda agenda
5: kweranga. The Lord is going to manifest to your life.
3: Ogenda tukekisera.
5: You're going to reach a moment of time.
3: Ngoli no limi
5: woyogera. You have a tongue that you speak.
3: Abalalo batategera.
5: That other people that cannot understand. Let me tell you, when we come to the Ethans, they understand what they call a sacrifice. They're given whatever it takes for them to obey unto their master. You are here asleep.
3: But
5: people are rendering sacrifice every time. Even in such a service, you are slumbering. If you see someone slumbering, you say now someone is now giving in a sacrifice.
3: Zirinkuma,
5: God of that church.
3: Zirinkuma.
5: Look at that neighbor of those who is slumbering. If you see someone slumbering at this time, you see now there's someone giving the sacrifice so serious.
3: The reason why we are crying and suffering, people have gotten sacrifices that are giving in on your behalf.
5: But by the time that we raise up again, and we understand our God that is a God of sacrifice, and we make a covenant to always render sacrifice, the sacrifice of the Lord will overwhelm all the other sacrifices. I want to see some people who can make a covenant and say, on Monday, I am the manager of my work. Let me go and in the morning I give them what to do. Then I come and I begin to pray. My Lord is only you that I need. We come here, sometimes we confuse our souls. You reach on the
3: girl.
5: You spit the orbit out and
3: no,
5: you come in the church. Oh, my Lord, my Father. Which kind of sacrifice of 2 minutes?
3: And
5: even
3: a
5: sacrifice of the Sunday, now it has failed you. You want to come when the service is about to end. But you are still, you have failed. You want to be powerful. Ladies and gentlemen,
3: your sacrifice,
5: sadaka yo,
3: is your total submission to God.
5: Yenkanankana no kwewayo ko
3: is your commitment.
5: okwewaayoko,
3: your sacrifice,
5: sadaka yo,
3: is your obedience,
5: bwe bugonvu bwo,
4: to what the Spirit says to the church.
5: Kwecho omoyo omutukuvu kyayogera eri ekkanisa.
3: Your sacrifice,
5: sadaka yo,
3: is your continuity,
5: kwe kweyongera yongerako.
3: Your sacrifice,
5: sadaka yo,
4: is your time of prayer and fasting.
5: Bye bisera ebyokusaba n'okusiiba.
3: Your sacrifice,
5: sadaka yo,
4: is your continuous giving.
5: Kwe kwayo kokobuli kiseera.
3: Kwanga Bible egamba nti n'obulamu bw'omuntu webubeera obugagga bwe bukolaki.
5: The Bible tells that where the someone's life is, that's where his treasure is.
3: Jokomo kwayo mu nyumba ya Mukama.
5: Every time that you give in the house of the Lord,
3: Bible yagambye your reasonable service to the Lord,
5: okuweereza kwo kw'amagezi,
3: your sacrifice,
5: sadaka yo,
3: is your ministry,
5: bwe buweereza bwo,
3: your ministry,
5: bwe buweereza bwo,
3: naye tukwegayirira bwegayirizo,
5: we are just pleading to you to come and minister.
3: Abamu mwali baweereza kati sadaka mwabivaako
5: to. Some of you were ministers, but for this time you render,
3: wafuka church goer,
5: you remain to be a church goer. Some of you began your own ministry.
3: Babu ita, I know much.
5: It's called Manyinyo. I don't understand what they are doing. You can even have a council and ask yourself, what do they do?
3: Wafuka mukolokos.
5: They tell you, you come and be there today. You come as you don't come. When they have a conference, they would have done like this. They would have done like this. If at all they do like this. Now see the uniform
3: that
5: they brought us. Now you have your ministry of gossiping. That's the ministry that you began.
3: Sadaka ya kuagaza muweleza jango weleze jango mere wakati
5: serve, come and be a minister there.
3: Chiringanga wono jano gamane mukazi,
5: it's like you can come and say
3: ebisansa sansa bino byateka wano.
5: Now
3: tashobola kuiya yo chimulichira,
5: you see the kind of declaration that I have.
3: Na yinga tomanyi che yaita mukutusa chintu wano,
5: but you don't know what she gone through to bring this kind of declaration here. You don't know what it took. If at all you want to give in your advice, you go and tell her, Mommy, how do you do this? I want to be part of this. You don't first come around to give advice.
3: You say,
5: for the coming time,
3: if you are bring
5: out of this 100,000 upon that that you are going
3: to
5: bring, now for that you have given in the seed. Now
3: for the second time
5: when she brings, you can now advise her.
3: If
5: at all, instead of the port, now it desires that you can operate together.
3: But
5: you have also to
3: continue.
5: I speak unto all the ministers that
3: vaccinated.
5: I speak unto the ministers that we are knowing of what they had. Come on, leave that stuff. That is of the old young people. Now the sacrifice is now to
3: continue
5: and remain this ministry. They did what they did unto Jesus, but he never surrendered. Now the sacrifice that you can render
3: is
5: for you to remain, whether they are challenging,
3: whether
5: they are
3: heading,
5: whether they don't understand, you remain on the purpose. Because we are focusing on only Christ. He's the one who began. He is the one who will end. You remain on the purpose. Because we are focusing on only Christ. He's the one who began. He is the one who will end.
3: Sadaka Yosobolo Kuwa.

0: How you left your right and you forgive.
1: Gather my saints. Those who have made a covenant by sacrifice.
0: Make a sacrifice, a covenant of serving God with your words. Make a sacrifice or a covenant of serving God with your house. You come and leave your children at home. You pray alone and leave your children. Make a covenant of giving the tithe. Begin with the tithe only. You will see a powerful God. Let us make a covenant. Put your hands on the bosom. Oh Lord, my Master Jesus, I have understood that I need to be in a covenant upon the ministry that I do. But I cannot do it according to my understanding. I pray for the grace. And from today, by the grace of the Lord, I make a covenant with my sacrifice. And it will be the ministry that I will always render before you. I make a covenant to seek your countenance, to wait upon you, to dedicate myself unto your work, to always avail myself in prayer and fasting, to seek you through scriptures. I make a covenant of serving you with my heart and my entire life. Thank you, the Holy Spirit, because the grace has been given to me.
1: In Jesus' name.
0: Come on, love for the Lord Jesus.
2: Sunday, what day?
0: So last Sunday,
2: main service,
0: we learned on the way how to make a covenant. I told you in the beginning, Lord is the Lord who does not want visitors.
2: He
0: is the Lord who desires to have children. The Bible says in John 1:12, as many received him, gave them the power to become. A visitor is not a child in the house. A visitor only comes and goes away. Lord desires to have children.
2: You
0: want to have inheritance. You
2: want
0: to have his kingdom. That's why, as Jesus teaches us to pray, as we pray, say, our Father who is in heaven, it implies those who say, our Father, the children.
2: Therefore, our God is a God of a covenant.
0: Katonda wafe katonda wendagano. He has never passed you. Even your mother may not be a believer. But by the time you welcome him, he becomes your father.
2: Hallelujah.
0: Hallelujah. This is a covenant which is enough. For you to be a child, it is enough. Let's pray. We thank God for it today. We believe indeed that you are here. Your word is here. You are here to help us. You are here to deliver us. You are here to speak to us. You are here to establish us. We open up our hearts as we welcome the Spirit of God to come and speak to us. Build our lives. Establish our lives. Make us conquer. Make us what I want us to be. In Christ Jesus, our Savior.
2: Amen.
0: Hallelujah.
2: Amen. Hallelujah.
0: Hallelujah. You say a covenant.
2: Now, a covenant is the last stage in the stages of knowing God. From the beginning, I had preached a message here that a first stage to a Christian is a follower.

0: Kristayo.
1: When Jesus came to his disciples,
0: yes, we are
1: he didn't make them disciples at the first time. He found Peter fishing in Matthew chapter 4. And he called him Peter and James.
0: Petero ne Yakobo.
1: He found them fishing. But what he told them, he said, come follow me.
0: Yabagamba muje mungoberere.
1: Then I will make you
0: n'abafuula
1: fishers of men.
0: Abavubi b'abantu.
1: They were not fishers of men.
0: Bali tebavuba bantu.
1: But as they continued following Jesus,
0: neche bakoma okugoberera Yesu,
1: they became more fishers
0: nebe yongera okufuuka abavubi
1: than when they started.
0: Okusukuluma kwenge gye basoma.
1: Hallelujah.
0: Hallelujah.
1: So Jesus told them,
0: Yesu yabagamba,
1: come follow me.
0: Muje mungoberere.
1: So the first stage
0: is dale risoka
1: to a Christian is following.
0: Kwe kugoberera.
1: You follow Jesus.
0: Ogoberera
1: and
0: Yesu.
1: I also explained the meaning of the word follow.
0: Era nnyonnyole kigambe
1: cho kugoberera. And who a follower is.
0: Era omugoberezi yani.
1: You follow what you don't know.
0: Ogoberera ky'otamanyi.
1: You follow because you have a leader.
0: Ogoberera kubanga olina omukulembeze.
1: But then the second stage,
0: naye
1: I said Jesus turns us into disciples.
0: Yes, ajena tufula abayigiriza.
1: Hallelujah.
0: Hallelujah.
1: A disciple
0: omuyigiriza
1: is a person now who understands the master's will.
0: Yo muntu ategeera
1: kwagala kumulemesa. Who can do even in the master's absence.
0: Asolo kubera omu
1: who can execute what has been told him to execute.
0: Asobola okukola omulimu ogumulagiddwa okukola.
1: He's independent.
0: Abeerawo.
1: But he knows what the master's will is.
0: Naye ategeera okwagala kwa
1: mukama. In other words, a disciple is a friend. He knows he has gathered every information. That's why John 15 verse 15 says, I don't call you servants, but I call you friends. Because you have now known the secrets of my Father. So these are disciples now. Hallelujah.
0: Amina.
1: Praise the Lord.
0: Praise Jesus.
1: Praise the Lord.
0: Amen.
1: Now the problem is converting from a follower to a disciple.
0: Some of
1: us are saying, follow, I will follow Jesus everywhere. We are still following, but following is for a certain period of time. But as you grow more and more in Christ, you materialize into a disciple. You become different from when you started. And this time you can speak and say, I am a Christian. Hallelujah.
0: Hallelujah.
1: I don't care what comes to me. I have Jesus with me.
0: Nina Kristo wamu.
1: And I cannot deny him.
0: Sisobola kumwegana.
1: Now at this stage,
0: kudala lino,
1: Peter had not yet known
0: Petero yaita nabachimanya
1: that he could stand on his two feet
0: yasobola kuimirira ku bigere
1: bye and confess Christ even amid so among people.
0: Naalangirira Kristo masakati
1: gaba. The very reason why this girl said, you look like one of the people that follow Jesus.
0: Esongeracho mukumwala ya jana mugamba ulingango mukubayigiriza
1: bakristo. He said, no, I don't know him. True, he didn't know Jesus. Because he was even afraid of dying. But when he knew Christ, he could stand. Even he died for Christ. Hallelujah.
0: Hallelujah.
1: These were stages.
0: Now, you know, jali mitendera.
1: Even when they chased out demons, they didn't know. Why Jesus had to die for them to enter a covenant, for them to begin work. Nobody knew Jesus. Somehow they could get revelations about him. One time Peter confesses, you are Christ, Son of God. And Jesus tells him, flesh and blood has not revealed this to you, but my Father that is in heaven. So that was simply God revealing to Peter who Jesus was. Now, there is a difference between revelation and knowledge. Because not every time that you get a revelation or a vision that you know. Hallelujah.
0: Hallelujah.
1: Knowledge comes with consistent following, so that you gain this increase in wisdom and fellowship, so that you become somebody.
0: Hallelujah.
1: Hallelujah. Praise be to the Lord.
0: How many of us here you have gotten a dream but you have not yet understood it?
1: There are many things.
0: What we mean to be in
1: you?
0: You were then and required a verse. But it has not even
1: wait, gamba. Yes.
0: After some time you say now, yes.
1: This is what God was speaking.
0: Hallelujah.
1: Hallelujah. Praise the Lord.
0: Yebazibwe Yesu.
1: Jesus was born and the heaven was open.
0: Yes.
1: And angels began singing that Christ is born. But now the time of Jesus had not materialized for the world to know and accept him. Very few people accepted him. Not until he was fully baptized. And now the heaven opens. And said, this is my. There is always time to materialize.
0: Okulabisibwa.
1: Okufuka. The problem today, we don't wait for this time.
0: You
1: always ask yourself, when will it come? How will it happen? There is always time. Now God is waiting for you to come from one stage to another stage. Hallelujah.
0: Hallelujah.
1: Let me go back to the subject. The Bible says,
0: Bible egamba,
1: when we follow Christ, we become disciples. That's what Jesus said. Go and preach the gospel
0: to
1: all the world, making disciples of all nations.
0: Now,
1: a disciple is made. A disciple is
0: made.
1: And the making of a disciple is not a one day thing. Hallelujah.
0: Hallelujah. Praise be to the Lord.
1: I'm seeing so many new faces. I had to go back a bit just to lay foundation of the message I'm going to preach. The last stage in Christian life is covenant. Tell your neighbor covenant. Now with the covenant, it is an agreement between two parties.
0: So,
1: Hallelujah.
0: Hallelujah.
1: You are buying a plot. Someone is selling. What brings transfer of ownership from one party to another? It's a covenant. What brings a man who has grown from a village somewhere and a woman who has grown from somewhere together to live together?
0: Omusajja okuva eri mu kyalo n'omukyala okujja okusinkana awamu.
1: The covenant.
0: Eyitibwa ndagaano.
1: There must be an agreement.
0: Walina okubeerawo endagaano.
1: Properly signed.
0: Nga oteddeko n'omukono.
1: Now this covenant.
0: So endagaano eno
1: is made between two mature individuals.
0: Ekolewa masakati g'abantu babiri abeetegeerera.
1: It is even witnessed by people.
0: Era wabaawo n'abajulizi.
1: Without being forced.
0: Ngatoka kidwa.
1: Hallelujah.
0: Hallelujah.
1: That's what Jesus says.
0: Yes, ngawachi Yesu agamba.
1: Whoever is ashamed of me before many, before men,
0: akwati bwensonyi masikati g'abantu
1: abangi. I have no choice. I'll be ashamed of him when I come to my Father in heaven.
0: Era nange wenajja eri kitange mu ggulu nange ndi mukwati bwensonyi.
1: Hallelujah.
0: Hallelujah.
1: Why?
0: Rachi.
1: There is no covenant between us.
0: Tewaliwo ndagaano masikati gaffe.
1: Why should I commit myself to him when he is not open to me before people? The same thing when you are ashamed of your wife or your husband, it brings a very big disturbance. Hallelujah.
0: Hallelujah.
1: Why?
0: There
1: is a covenant. Now things of a covenant are binding things. Your people will be my people. Where you go, he will go. Your God will be my God. That's why I tell people, watch out who you are about to make a covenant with. You get a sorcerer, you become a sorcerer. A drunko. Very many chances of also you drinking. Because you'll come and then you'll smell the vomit of the results. That's why we make covenants before we come to Christ. But when we come to Christ, we remember there is a covenant we are in. And you can't jump out of it. So if you are not yet there, be careful. That's what the Bible says. Be careful. Do not be yoked with unbelievers. Hallelujah.
0: Hallelujah.
1: Don't you know that whoever unites with a hypocrite or with immoral person sexually he also becomes immoral? So the Bible puts a clear separator.
0: Bible eteka olukonko.
1: Hallelujah.
0: Amen.
1: What do we have to do today? If you found yourself in a covenant, if it is marriage, pray to God that He will cleanse and strengthen your marriage. We don't encourage people to jump out. Now that I'm born again, my fiance or my husband is a so and so. Stay.
0: Pray.
1: Do the responsibility of a good spouse. Because you're already in a covenant. Sealed with children. And you don't want, you cannot jump out of it. Hallelujah.
0: Hallelujah. Praise be to the Lord.
1: But these are the spiritual ties or covenants. Those ones you can break them. Break them. So many people are under bondage because of the covenants of the families. Great grand said, all my children will worship under this tree. I'm marrying every daughter of ours under this covenant. They will all not marry. But they will all give birth at the courtyards. That is a covenant those people make.
0: Even the one
1: who has
0: gone to marriage just produces and comes back. So let me give you a simple example. I
1: want
0: to show a covenant. At our place. Our aunties, so they were never married. Whoever could get married could go and produce one child. So now goes away. As one of my sisters was saved, before she was saved, she had gotten She had given birth to one child. Now the child made 17 years.
1: Ngamufumbe wabawe
0: was married.
1: I know mwanati
0: had one child.
1: Kanibatabuka mwao.
0: Now there are some misunderstandings.
1: Natugamba nze mvayo.
0: Told us I am departing.
1: Kacha unetutura nga abakiriza.
0: So now, as believers, we sat together. We told her, now look at the life of aunties. So they were married and gave birth to one child. You have gotten one child. 17 years. Now you want to depart. Now you were saved. Said, I couldn't know this. At the age of 18, now then she gave birth to the second child.
1: Another akutula ekyaki. She was breaking the yoke.
0: Katuwa kibintu imwe bigenda bibira mu family. Ngato bimanyi nenge ndagano zakolebwa.
1: There are certain things that are in our families, yet the covenants were made a long time ago.
0: Tevola busanga family zibira mu abasezi n'abana basera kubanga ne bajjajja bakola ki? Kristo yatuyamba ne tukola ki?
1: Is Christ that helps us.
0: Tusimatuka
1: that we can break those yokes.
0: Hallelujah.
1: Hallelujah.
0: Sinza kusomesa ndagaano sawe eno kankuja nkulage bulazi ndagaano tusobola okumasuka ne tusumulwa ne tujizivamu mu linnya lya Mukama Yesu.
1: I can just show you how we can get out of this context.
0: Osobola okuwangula byonna kubanga Kristo omutego gw'omubi yagukutula.
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0: Hallelujah.
1: Amen.
0: No yingira mu Kristo, no manya mazima, no sumururwa kumanga oli waddembe mu linnya lya Yesu.
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0: Waliwo endagaano ze twazaalibwa. 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
1: So every family has gotten a bully covenant.
0: 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There is a lifestyle. What? There is a kind of behavior way that a certain family takes.
1: Waliwo neisa ebuli family jetwala.
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1: You've gotten your brothers.
0: Sigwe wachitandika.
1: You are not the one who began it.
0: Nayo sobro chitegera no chikutula ku bulambo ne kubanabo.
1: You can get to know it.
0: Nebo tsanga nga chaberawo.
1: Even though you find it already there.
0: Osobolo chirwanyisa.
1: You can fight it.
0: Na chitagoberera banabo.
1: That it cannot fall your children.
0: Wenebo lokuka no chizula anti eh.
1: By the time you acknowledge
0: eh. 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Katika mbele kuono sigenda kuvao.
1: You get to know that now even though
0: na yeze nabana bange tebagenda kukola ki.
1: I and my children will not do the
0: obanga
1: same.
0: Obanga zentegedde amazima.
1: Because I've acknowledged, I've gotten to know the truth.
0: Abalala ngoli mundagano tojimanyi.
1: Some people you are in covenant, you don't know it.
0: Na yengo bona bona ne family lwachi.
1: You are labeling out with the family. Why?
0: Mwetiria olale abera mbufumbo.
1: At your place, no one settles in marriage. No one.
0: Ogezaake nnyo olaba olwota basenga abo olwota bali baafa bebakugobayo. 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
1: There are people in marriage but they cannot settle there even one week. Embaga yawo
0: mabega ne bayawukanira mu honeymoon.
1: There is a wedding they separated in the honeymoon.
0: Kati waliwo endala.
1: There is any other.
0: Bali bakola embaga.
1: For them they made a wedding.
0: Niba planning ogena mu America honeymoon yabo.
1: So they plan to
0: na yinga bakava kumbaga ticket yali ready byonna bwe bali bayingira bati mu America.
1: As they were heading to America,
0: omuchara yaganze ntuse jemba dendaga.
1: Now the wife said, I've reached where I desired to go.
0: Kuchisawe chenyonyi
1: at the airport. So the husband had to come back to Uganda to improvise the way how to get married again.
0: Be very careful.
1: Mwegende lezenyo.
0: Waluwa balalanga mchika kugendo kusoka.
1: The other people in the old clan, you are the one who is going to come out first.
0: Kati katonda bwatakuyamba.
1: If the Lord does not help you, at our place, I was the first in men. So now these things come along as you have first gotten to know Christ.
0: bajajja, our fathers, our grandfathers.
1: These
0: people were your tycoons, but
1: you're
0: going to make a wedding. So I saw men departing
1: away.
0: Some people, they know that this secret.
1: Watch.
0: Why?
1: Benzi. That's what I was
0: saying. Adulterers. How can they make a wedding for someone? So there's having a wife, having a children. At the other place, having seven children. Now, whom will he make a wedding
1: so
0: to? Not one, not two. But once the Lord works, he's going to begin with you. You are the one who has gotten to know the truth. The devil fights a lot for the people.
1: Who know
0: the truth. By the time you get to know the truth, you break the yoke.
1: No way,
0: and you are given the grace.
1: People
0: begin to see God at your place.
1: In the name of Jesus.
0: I speak, you are about to break the covenant.
1: You are going to make
0: a foundation that is going to break each and everything at your family. You have gotten Jesus. You have Jesus. Psalms 124.
1: Soketu tumalo kusimatuka.

0: Psalms 124.
1: Blessed be the Lord, who has not given us as prey to their teeth. Our soul is escaped as a bird out of the snare of the fowlers. And the snare is broken, and we have escaped. Our help is in the name of the Lord, who made heaven and... Duseme mu Luganda. 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
0: No matter what has been following.
1: Bw'oyingira mu Yesu.
0: By the time you enter Jesus.
1: Eno omutego nga gukutuka.
0: Now the snake.
1: Bw'omanya amazima.
0: Must get to know the
1: truth. 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
0: Now the soul.
1: Ng'owangula.
0: You overcome.
1: Sitani amanya.
0: The devil gets to know.
1: Ono tasoboka.
0: This one is not.
1: Ono wanjawulo.
0: This one is a different person.
1: Ono ayina chapter mpya.
0: This one has gotten a new chapter. Why?
1: Mugambe ayingidde mu ndagaano.
0: Tell him he has entered into the covenant. You cannot talk about the covenant and you don't talk about Jesus.
1: Yesu is a new beginning in our lives.
0: Jesus yatandika
1: obulamu bwaffe.
0: Once we become in Christ, we become a new creature. Ladies and gentlemen, there's a covenant that comes along with Jesus. Jeremiah 31:31.
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1: Wekomerawo.
0: Praise be to the Lord. So there is a new covenant. Let me tell you. By the time you were born on the universe, covenants were already made. Some of you are here. By the time you were birthed, your aunties had done some sorts of witchcraft. So they had taken them in the so they had spoken all. By the time you could take your child to be given a name. They establish your child in that covenant. So they have taken your child. So they take that child somewhere. The aunt gives the child the name. The clan name. Which name?
1: Sendi Kwanawa.
0: Oh, that's the name.
1: What is your name?
0: Dinyale Gwani.
1: Sendi Kwanawa.
0: Sendi Kwanawa. So they have made it. You have been dressed things that you don't understand. What is your other name? I am Birikade Sekade. Now that's the name your aunt has given to you. You are Birikade
1: Sekade.
0: Sekade.
1: Mwana muto. Mutumye kilo za manya ziringa zimusibye.
0: Young boy.
1: Now we know why you don't have to go to
0: you get out and begin to study.
1: Hallelujah.
0: Hallelujah. Praise be to the Lord.
1: Na yebo jamu Christ.
0: Once you come in Christ,
1: ofuka kitonde kijja.
0: You become a new creature. When the past has gone away,
1: now let me tell you,
0: all the past that came through all the clan things, all the in Christ they are blocking in the name of our Lord Jesus. This is the reason as well as the
1: saddest.
0: Amen. Give the Lord a mighty hand clap. When you get to know the truth, you are empowered in you. And you overcome all things that have been overcome in you. You are here to make a new beginning at your place. The world will get to know that you entered into the covenant. All the demons that are following your grandees, they will not come to you. In the name of Lord Jesus. Ladies and gentlemen, we are here to confirm the covenant. We are here to establish the covenant. As we say, the blood of Jesus was shed, and we are delivered. We mean it. Now the blood was not
1: shed.
0: He was not strapped in vain. He was strapped that way made it heal. He died at the cross. He rose again. That you can live. This is the covenant I'm talking about.
1: Hallelujah.
0: Hallelujah. Praise be to the Lord. What you don't know, you cannot be delivered out of it. Some of you don't know that at your place, there's someone who yoked you and made a covenant. You were always there. At your place, money, you lack it. Even though you get money, now you acquire it. You cannot do anything out of it. So there are certain people here, even though you save, you cannot make up 1 million. As you are about habit, truly you don't get to know where problems come from. Now the son of your brother,
1: dying.
0: We have got to see that you are the one who can help us.
1: Now we know.
0: You imagine
1: the same.
0: Truly, I have the money and I can't help. You pick all the money and give it away. So there's a brother who said, you don't finish up all the problems at your place. Every time you come to me, you have gotten your monthly salary. Now there is a problem. As you have just done this, you have saved your money to have this amount. Once you focus and look out in your life, you have not even gotten covenants. They scatter. They made them long time ago.
1: Bazikola da.
0: They made them long time ago. So they declare power to you. They said, no, those people, just wait them. Nowhere they can go. No, they don't have any journey. Something big can build a house. In the struggle. Someone was sharing the testimony with me. Came to me yesterday in the office. Told me, do you know? So by the day we constructed our house, in 2015, we entered. We spent 2 years. So my husband was fired. Even mine, we were broken. I could support my family. Whoever could come to me
1: could
0: just bring portion beans. Portion beans. Now time came, portion. I ate it 1.5 years minus changing diet. I could cook beans for 3 days. I and my children, we ate
1: it.
0: Once I discovered even someone coming from abroad comes with 10 kilograms of portion and 5 kilograms of beans. Even though he's coming from village. Now he comes along with portion beans. Praise be to the Lord.
1: Gobado mayika unga byali mu lokoda onedda si lokoda wali wabalalanga stani abalokinga da.
0: So there are some people when we are
1: chigambo lokoda chigambo kya busibe bwenyini chigambo kya magombe kusiba bantu.
0: Lockdown is what coming from hell.
1: Chitegeza kusiba kenjegere.
0: It means you have been tied
1: down. You are locked down
0: and you are put down. You are placed down. Even though you try a lot,
1: you are locked.
0: Osibidwa, okoligidwa.
1: Kategori yao, mani tulimuloko dao iwani.
0: We are in lockdown.
1: Mani banange, omuntu ali muloko dao ni.
0: We are in lockdown. You don't have anywhere you're going.
1: Njagalo kakasa Yesu ya jaloko dao niyo na ajikutu.
0: I want to assure you, Jesus broke the yoke down.
1: Elaka tuwali kusura mpya.
0: Now you are on a new chapter.
1: Hallelujah.
0: Hallelujah.
1: Haru mvubuka yaze.
0: So there is a young man that came to me. He was working at our place there. He came with a car. I asked him, whose car is that one? We conversed there. In the lockdown, this guy had gotten the breakthrough. Now these two things are different. Now the snare was broken by Jesus.
1: There
0: is nothing. As you are right now, the Lord has given you a favor so that you can have a pass through in the name of Jesus. You cannot swear the Lord of your grandfathers. Why do we witness the Lord
1: Katonda
0: of Israel? The Lord of Abraham, Isaac, and Jacob.
1: He's
0: the Lord, the creator of the heaven and the universe.
1: Era wanu wempula yomuntu agamba nzeba na endaira Katonda wa jjajjange njada bilese era Katonda wange bwaddene
0: my Lord
1: ngamanya ndikakati gwe.
0: I get to know that you
1: oli mu mizimu,
0: you are in demons.
1: Na tata wange omu kubajja kumbaga umenze tata wange bonna baagane mbaga ya.
0: All my fathers denied my wedding. Now one father came. He had a name. He told me, I come, son. I will come, I will be there. I told him, thank you, Lord.
1: Once he came
0: to give a speech, you know, erinnya lyange.
3: My name.
0: Kansokere ku tata ku bajjajjange.
3: Let me begin from my grandfathers. After I spoke all the grandfathers.
0: So,
3: my true name is Bazeketa.
0: Hey. Bazeketa Ponciano.
3: I'm Bazeketa Ponciano. I said,
0: Chisinga kuchiri ya deya deko. Mukama ebazibu.
3: Praise be to the Lord.
0: Kajala be mukama byakola ki?
3: He has come
0: byakola.
3: What the Lord can do.
0: Mbagami mbaga yange wofe yasoka.
3: I've told you my wedding was the first wedding. Do you know what happened?
0: Embuyaga yajja.
3: A wave came, a storm came.
0: Ebintu nga binakutuka bakankubuliete tobirowoza nti bibabi. Bino kubera mu enchenja wulo.
3: When things are to be broken, don't think that it's just a mere thing.
0: Tuli mu enclosure bwe. We
3: were at Festino there in Mukono. A storm came. It lifted up the tent.
0: And the tent is gone. Ate kubanso kani baka wuzu mbeweka ni baka etroza ni kabweli ebweluwe chikomera.
3: These big chairs. When we had to say it, they failed to tell me. It was really disgusting. Now, the place that which was set, all the chairs fell down. People called us and told us, you stay there where you are. We shall call you. We stayed in Rida there at Seda. It took another
0: hour
3: until when they told us, you can come. Now, there's decorators. They said, we had to decorate again. We had to decorate all the flowers were taken away. We had to get other tents. Bless them. I come to tell you, now the snare has been broken. Your soul has been healed in the name of Jesus. Why? Do you know why you are going to have good goodies? The reason is Jesus broke that snare.
0: Hallelujah.
3: Hallelujah. You have gotten. You have gotten the testimony. You will testify. You will be the first one to do it at your place.
0: Hallelujah.
3: Hallelujah.
0: Fituli wanu kambabuli. Fituli wanu ku implementinga. We are implementers. We are here to implement a new covenant. A new chapter is beginning with you. Kale govato chikirize tandika na bana.
3: If you don't believe it, you will begin with your children.
0: Hallelujah.
3: Hallelujah.
0: We are here for a new generation. Now this generation comes with a covenant. We are supposed to be covered first in the blood. And then the rest will follow us.
3: We are here to build the kingdom. Let me tell you, you are going to eat your portion today. Eat it. This is the... You are eating it for the last time.
0: pay your landlord because he is about to witness for you. He will witness for you.
3: Hallelujah.
0: Hallelujah.
3: You will
0: stand and say, it's the name of the Lord to be glorified. Not us, but
3: where
0: you have gotten us from.
3: Because
0: you have entered into the covenant. We don't have gotten a lot. We have gotten the covenant of Jesus. Praise be to the Lord. God speaks that I will make a covenant.
3: Now that already,
0: the covenant is already made with you. Now in the main service I will talk about deeply the covenant. It's like I was preparing to enter into the covenant. We are going to talk about truly the covenant.
3: New Agreement, Old Testament, New Testament. Why?
0: Rachi.
3: The kingdom of heaven is a new covenant I'm talking about. Hallelujah.
0: Hallelujah. Praise be to the Lord. Now all each and everything that they did. Now today you are a person. You cannot fit there. Praise be to the Lord. Whatever they did, you are a new person.
3: You are new.
0: Oli mupya. By the fact that you were baptized, you accepted Jesus,
3: they
0: will look for you, you will not be seen nowhere. They will say, hey. Let me tell you, born again. Why do they go with wine? You have to come with wine. For us, we believe Jesus, we are a new creature.
3: Hallelujah.
0: Hallelujah.
3: And
0: let me tell you. So in the introduction, people say, they even call demons. So they even pour down. Now those are covenants.
3: They invoke that spirit.
0: If I find you taking wine, alcohol, I just call for a police.
3: Zimbabwe,
0: I tell you, you were born again. They call certain things.
3: Can you read it?
0: This covenant has come to break each and everything.
3: Zaburi agambye.
0: Psalms have told us.
3: Kubango mutego gombi gukose kutia.
0: Because the snare of the
3: wicked. Omutego gukutukana Yesu.
0: It is broken by with Jesus.
3: Ova muchintu.
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3: Sera kuliza mizimu ngajoge.
0: I don't normally hear demons. I don't ask them, where are you coming from? Someone said, you have given me out. Truly, you have given me out. You were married something. It knows that it is broken there and then, and you attain a new life.
3: Hallelujah.
0: Hallelujah.
3: Ladies
0: and gentlemen,
3: we
0: don't normally come to church.
3: No.
0: Tell your neighbor, you don't normally just fellowship. You are in any other
3: covenant.
0: Some people just come to Sunday. Tell them, we don't just normally come
3: no,
0: to church.
3: No, church is our new thing. It's our lifestyle.
0: You know,
3: this part, we are part of what is going on.
0: Tuli chitunu tunu kweche chigena maso.
3: It's life. You don't simply fulfill an obligation of going. No, no, no, no. It is part of us. This is who we are. This is what we believe. We are the people of a new covenant. We are in Jesus.
0: Tuli mu Kristu.
3: Yemuka kubigere byo gambe tuli mu Yesu.
0: Stand up on your feet and say, we are in Jesus.
3: Tuli mu Yesu.
0: We are in Jesus.
3: Tuli bapya.
0: We are new.
3: Era tuli bana ba Katonda.
0: And we are the children of God.

0: Samuel.
1: And we're reading from verse number 1.
0: In the name of
1: Jesus.
2: Samuel ekisooka ssatu okutandikirawo. 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
0: Now the boy Samuel ministered before the Lord, before Eli.
2: N'ekigambo kya Mukama kyali kya muwendo mungi mu nnaku ezo.
0: And the word of the Lord was rare in those days.
2: Tewabangawo kwolesebwa kwa lwatu.
0: There was no widespread revelation.
2: Awo lwatuuka mu biro ebyo.
0: And it came to pass at that time,
2: era ng'agalamidde mu kifo kye,
0: while Eli was laying down in his place,
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0: and his eyes had begun to grow dim that he couldn't see,
2: n'ettabaaza ya Katonda nga tennazikira,
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2: Awo Mukama n'ayita Samuel n'ayogera nti,
0: the Lord called Samuel and he answered, "Here I am."
2: Nadduka nambiro najja eri Eli n'ayogera nti, "Nze nzuno."
0: So he ran to Eli and said, "Here I am,
2: for
0: you have called me."
2: N'ayogera nti, "Sikuyise."
0: And he said, "I did call you.
2: Galamira nate.
0: Lie down again."
2: N'agenda n'agalamira.
0: And he went and lay down.
2: Mukama n'amuyita nate olwokubiri nti, "Samuel."
0: Then the Lord called him yet again, "Samuel."
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0: So Samuel rose and went to Eli and said, "Here I am.
2: Kubanga ompise.
0: For you called me."
2: N'addamu nti, "Sikuyise mwana wange."
0: He answered, I did not call you my son.
2: Galamira nate.
0: Lie down again.
2: Era Samuel yaita namanya Mukama.
0: Now Samuel had not yet known the Lord.
2: So n'ekigambo kya Mukama kyali tekinnamubikulirwa.
0: Nor was the word of the Lord yet revealed to him.
2: Mukama n'ayita Samuel nate omulundi ogwokusatu.
0: And the Lord called Samuel again the third time.
2: N'agolokoka n'agenda eri Eli n'ayogera nti, "Nze nzuno."
0: So he rose and went to Eli and said, "Here I am.
2: Kubanga ompise.
0: For you called me."
2: Awo Eli n'ategeera nga Mukama ye ayise omwana.
0: Then Eli perceived the Lord had called the boy.
1: Wekomerawo. Awo Eli n'ategeera.
0: And Eli perceived
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0: The Lord had called the boy.
1: Praise the Lord.
0: Yebazibwe Mukama.
1: When you look at the life of Samuel,
0: but wetutunuulira obulamu bwa Samuel,
1: he's a boy that never knew how he got into the temple.
0: Mulenzi atamanyi ngeri gye yayingira yeekaalu.
1: But the moment he entered the temple,
0: naye kavuna yayingira yeekaalu,
1: he realized,
0: yakitegeera,
1: the need to serve the Lord.
0: Tikyetaagisa okuweereza Katonda.
1: But among all the prophets that existed,
0: era mu bannabbi bonna abaali babaddewo,
1: Samuel was one of them.
0: Samuel yali omu ku bo,
1: that completely dedicated his life,
0: era nga ye obulamu bwe bwonna yabuwaayo,
1: to serving the Lord,
0: okuweerezanga Mukama.
1: Hallelujah. We all know the story how he got into the temple.
0: Olugero tulumanyi engeri gye yayingira yeekaalu.
1: But I told you last time.
0: Naye ku mulundi guli nabagamba.
1: It doesn't matter how you came into church.
0: Si nsonga wajja otya mu kanisa.
1: Whether you came young or old.
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0: Amen.
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0: Ensonga kuba kwewayo.
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1: And knowing who God is to your life.
0: N'okumanya ekyo Katonda kyali eri obulamu bwo.
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0: Amen.
1: Praise the Lord.
0: Yebazibwe.
1: Now, Samuel chapter number 7.
0: Esule yomusanvu Samueli.
1: Katusomekao 7 and verse 15.
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0: And Samuel judged Israel all the days of his life.
1: Oli ensonga eyo. Samuel ministered.
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1: Think about it.
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0: He entered like he never knew anything.
1: Naye nakkiriza okuweereza Katonda obulamu bwe bwonna.
0: And he agreed to serve the Lord the rest of his life.
1: 16 says, and he went from year to year on a circuit to Bethel, Gilgal, Mizpah, judged Israel in all those places.
0: Era buli mwaka ku mwaka n'agenda e Bethel, e Gilgali, e Mizpah, ng'alamula Isirayiri mu bifo ebyo byonna.
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0: Era bw'atyo yaddangayo e Lama kubanga amaka ge gye gaalinga.
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0: He had children, the wife and the...
1: There he judged Israel and there he built an altar to the Lord.
0: Eyo yalamulanga Isirayiri era eyo yazimbayo ekyoto kya Mukama.
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0: the Lord. 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
1: minister to God,
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1: and also have time to God,
0: era ng'olina obudde eri Mukama.
1: That is the meaning of the word sacrifice.
0: Eyo ensonga gye bayita saddaaka
1: on the altar,
0: ku kyoto.
1: Hallelujah. Like the boy Isaac told his father.
0: Waliwo omuvubuka gwe bayita Isaaka agamba kitaawe.
1: The altar has been set in place.
0: N'amugamba ekyoto nkiraba bakitegese.
1: We have even the wood.
0: Enku zizino zetise.
1: But where is the sacrifice?
0: Naye saddaaka eruwa?
1: Abraham told his son.
0: Ibrahimu agamba mutabani we.
1: That the Lord will provide.
0: Mukama ajja gabirira.
1: Now when you set an altar,
0: but we'll take away kyoto.
1: You are leaving room for God to provide the rest.
0: Oboganyiza Mukama agabirira ebisingiridde.
1: Hallelujah.
0: Yeah.
1: You are creating room
0: obotaddewo omuwaatwa
1: for God to continually minister to your life.
0: Katonda asigalenga aweereza eri obulamu bwo.
1: Significantly, we have to talk about an altar, I think, in a full sermon.
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0: kubanga bakabona tebasobola kubeerawo,
1: without this altar thing,
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0: When we read in the Acts chapter 4,
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0: And they went to the in the ninth hour to pray. It was an altar.
1: Mukama yebazibwe.
0: Amen.
1: So they set themselves
0: beyawula
1: a time and a purpose to continue dwelling in the presence of God.
0: Ekiseera n'ensonga okusigala nga beeyongera mu kubeera okwa
1: Mukama. Where dedication is,
0: awabeera okwewaayo,
1: there will also be an altar and commitment.
0: Wabaawo ekyoto n'okweweerayo ddala.
1: Mukama buuzeemu.
0: Let me ask you.
1: Ate mu Luganda.
0: In our language.
1: Ekyoto kyo kikuma ddi?
0: When do you ignite your altar?
1: Tuyina abalokole ennaku zino.
0: We have people these days.
1: Nga ye wasanze wasabidde.
0: They pray to any place.
1: Ne weziyitawo ennaku bbiri.
0: After 2 days.
1: N'afunamu ekisa n'asaba.
0: He finds time and pray. They have no permanent program for prayers.
1: Dedication means I will commit part of my time. I will sacrifice this moment away from the daily routine. This time I'll commit it to God. It will be a daily thing. And I'll do it for God. You can do it on a family basis, on an individual basis, or as a church at large.
0: Let me tell you the church altars.
1: The service programs are fezetulina.
0: These are the services that we are
1: on the altar.
0: We are on the altar right now. Around
1: 5,
0: around
1: the
0: 11, it's another altar. Wednesday, Friday,
1: Monday.
0: Now the choir practice, it is also another altar. Let me tell you, the people in the music ministry, when you are making practice, be serious. Some of you, the Lord will meet you in the practice.
1: That is commitment to do things of God.
0: You see it as a practice, but the Holy Spirit is always available to perfect what you're doing. It is another altar.
1: Hallelujah.
0: Amen.
1: You just need to understand what we are doing.
0: When you come here singing, dancing, it is not joking. You have no kutegera chokola.
1: Anytime you set for God, it's very meaningful.
0: Bwamakulu nyo.
1: Hallelujah.
0: Amen.
1: Mukama yebazwe. Obulamu bwa Samuel tubulabi.
0: Now we have seen the life of Samuel.
1: Era tulabo musajje yasalawo kuweleza Mukama.
0: We see a man dedicated to serve the Lord.
1: Obulamu bwe bonna.
0: The rest of his life.
1: Akati atuke ekiseera.
0: Now coming to time.
1: Ekigambo kyayogera.
0: And the word he would speak.
1: Katonda kya Samuel kitiibwa.
0: The Lord will always honor.
1: Eyo lye ddaala.
0: That was the level.
1: You speak a word.
0: Oyogera ekigambo.
1: And God performs it.
0: Katonda n'akikola.
1: He fulfills it.
0: N'akituukiriza.
1: Why?
0: Lwaki?
1: You have mastered the voice of God.
0: Eddoboozi lya Mukama kati olitegedde.
1: You know how it works with God.
0: Omanyi bwe kikola ne Mukama.
1: Ono eriyo okugamba nti eggulu liggale emyaka esatu n'ekitundu.
0: Elijah to close the heavens, the sky.
1: Yali amanyi eddoboozi lya Katonda likolera wa.
0: He knew how the voice of the Lord works.
1: Yakimanya likolera mu butuukirivu.
0: He knew it works in righteousness.
1: Era wali ekibiri nenya.
0: And where there is sin, it rebukes.
1: Katnayogeranga anenye ekibi.
0: So he spoke as he rebukes sin.
1: Ekyo ne kiba.
0: And it was.
1: Eyeba life gy'ozimbye ne Katonda.
0: Obwo bulamu.
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0: When he speak heaven here.
1: Hallelujah.
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0: walked in that kind of life,
1: emyaka ana,
0: for 40 years,
1: nga alamula Isirayiri,
0: when he was judging Israel.
1: Era atuuka ekiseera n'ayogera ndooza njafuna enyiri ezo nzisome.
0: He reaches time and speaks like this.
1: Atuuka ekiseera n'ayogera.
0: He speaks like this.
1: N'agamba nti ebbanga lyonna lye mbadde empeereza.
0: The time I have been serving,
1: I have not
0: taken anybody's money.
1: In other words,
0: I have no debt.
1: I have
0: walked before the Lord in humility. And I have served the Lord in the truth.
1: Hallelujah.
0: Amen.
1: Mukama yebazibwe.
0: Praise the Lord.
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0: He reaches time and tells Saul that obedience is better than sacrifice.
1: okugondera Katonda,
0: obeying to God,
1: yafuka embalamu ye,
0: became a character in him.
1: Era okusigala nga mwana eyewaddeyo okubeera kabona mu maaso newankubadde nga bazadde be tebaali bakabona.
0: And to remain a son dedicated to God though his parents were non priests.
1: Yalina okusigala nga mwetowaze.
0: He had to remain humble.
1: Hallelujah.
0: Amen.
1: Mukama yebazibwe.
0: Praise the Lord.
1: Era we tuba tusoma.
0: And when we are reading,
1: Samuel yaweereza wansi w'abakulembeze ate abaatwala ebbanga eddene babiri.
0: We can see Samuel ministered before the great leaders, the two great leaders.
1: Yatekako Saulo nga kabaka.
0: He anointed Saul as king.
1: Ate namala natekako ne Daudi.
0: And afterwards he anointed David.
1: Daudi yafugira Israeli emyaka 40 mwemeka.
0: David reigned in Israel for almost 43.
1: Yafugira emyaka emeka? Hallelujah.
0: Amen.
1: 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Era kyakola bubi nnyo Saulo.
0: It was very bad.
1: Kyakola bubi nnyo Samuel.
0: It was very bad for Samuel.
1: Abantu okusaba kabaka.
0: When the people requested for a king.
1: Ate ng'omulamuzi yaliwo.
0: Yet the judge was in place.
1: Mukama yibazibwe. 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Osobola okukuza Katonda kyakuwadde.
0: You may cause what God has given you
1: ne kikula mu gwe.
0: That it may grow and mature in you.
1: Singa oba wadde obudde obusinga.
0: If you dedicate most of the time,
1: n'ofukirira ekiri mu gwe n'okubeerawo kwa Katonda.
0: And water what is in you with the presence of God.
1: Number two.
0: Ekyokubiri.
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0: You can hearken to the voice that speaks normally in your life.
1: N'okola kirikugamba okukola.
0: And you do what it tells you to do.
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0: And you can speak with your life.
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0: And decide to walk with the Lord.
1: Okusukuluma ku bino ebigambo kkanisa byeyogera oba abasumba bye babuulira.
0: More than the words the preachers speak.
1: Gwe ne weebuulirira.
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0: You wake up in the night and pray when all the people are sleeping.
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1: Bya buli sekinnoomu.
0: It is for everyone.
1: Obuweereza obubwo Katonda bwe yakuwa bwebo obulamu obw'obuziba bw'obeera ne Katonda.
0: The ministry that God has given you is the deeper relationship with God.
1: What counts before God for your life?
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1: It is the ministry of the Holy Spirit you allow to work and operate in your life.
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1: It is the response that you give to people.
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0: Amina. 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
0: The Holy Spirit is in control when you're on your knees praying.
1: Teri muntu agenda kufugira uwo gy'obeera.
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0: Nobody will part words for you to speak.
1: Nobody
0: to
1: would decide even this kind of music you are going to listen to.
0: Tewali agenda kugamba nti luno lukube luno tolukuba.
1: For the Holy Spirit,
0: na yomoyo mutukuvu,
1: via maturity rates,
0: okuyita mu bukuru,
1: and the levels of the spirit that you have reached,
0: era n'emitendere gy'omwoyo gy'otuuseeko,
1: is going to help and ignite your soul.
0: Agenda kuyamba akoleze mmeme yo
1: for you to begin looking and searching for what is very good for your life.
0: And that's
1: how you are going to be pleasing before him. Hallelujah.
0: Amen. Who is that person praising to God? Is a person who would have his earpin in
1: here,
0: deeper in worship. Nobody is listening to you. But what you are doing is divine. You are free to put in any kind of tune, demonic or. But you can decide to say, no.
1: I am a temple.
0: Zendiyekalu.
1: I am a temple.
0: Zendiyekalu.
1: And I'm supposed to do things of the temple.
0: Era ninakola bya yekalu.
1: I am a sanctuary of the Holy Spirit.
0: Zendi watukuvu awomo
1: yomutukuvu. He dwells in me.
0: Atula munze.
1: Therefore, my family, my children,
0: kati abana bange amaka,
1: should reflect the glory of God.
0: Balina kubanga basa ekitiibwa kya Katonda.
1: Hallelujah.
0: Amen.
1: Obulokole kitegeeza.
0: Salvation means
1: nokuweereza Katonda.
0: Even serving God. Meaning somebody has come and slapped you. And what you respond is salvation. Not coming to sit there. When somebody comes and abuses you, your response is your salvation. You may be not yet born again. Because your response is negative.
1: It is character change.
0: Mbala kuchuka.
1: People like these ones, Samuel, nobody pays them, but they continually serve God. Hallelujah.
0: Wanji.
1: Mukama ibazi. So this boy, Bible says, he ministered before. He ministered to God before Samuel.
0: Bible gamba naweleza eri Katonda masoga eri.
1: Hallelujah.
0: Amen.
1: He didn't even know the voice of God.
0: Neddobozi lya mukama yalita nalitegeera.
1: Even the word of God was so rare, so scarce.
0: Nechigambo kya mukama kyali kya mungu.
1: And the lamp was about to go off.
0: Netabaza yali etandise okuzimera.
1: But then the Lord spoke to him.
0: Ne mukama nayogera naye.
1: Because he was in the temple.
0: Kubanga yali muyeka.
1: He was in the right place.
0: Yali mu kifo ekitufu.
1: He was in position of receiving from God.
0: Yali mu kifo we yali asobola okufunira okuva eri Katonda.
1: And the priestly calling was given to him.
0: Kati obwakabona bwali bumaze okumuweebwa.
1: Because he was prepared to be the next prophet.
0: Kubanga yali atekesekeddwa okubeera nabbi addako.
1: And the judge of God's people.
0: Era bwato ng'alina okubeera omulamuzi w'abantu ba Katonda.
1: Hallelujah.
0: Amen.
1: 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Katonda abaana akulonda okubeera omulamuzi w'abantu be.
0: If God is to choose you to be the judge of his people.
1: Kyekiri Paulo kyeyawandiikira ani?
0: This is what Paul wrote to
1: Timotheo.
0: Timothy.
1: Hallelujah. Amuwandiikira n'amugamba ati.
0: What does he tell him?
1: He tells him that a workman who is not ashamed of carrying out the word of truth.
0: Agamba omukozi w'omulimu atatiitira kukola mulimu gw'amazima.
1: 2 Timothy 2:15. Do your best to present yourself to God approved.
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1: Because there is a rewarder.
0: Kubanga wali empera.
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0: Amina.
1: Mukama yebazibwe. 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
0: A personal relationship with God.
1: Hallelujah.
0: Amen.
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0: Can end stop.
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0: Weeragenga okubera ngo gwera otukiride maso ga mukama.
1: Andera wagamba usimibwa. 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
0: Katikole kisingiride.
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0: Ani agenda kuletera okole kisinga.
1: It is you.
0: Gwe.
1: A worker who does not need to be ashamed.
0: Omukozi atakwatibwa nsonyi.
1: Rightly dividing the word of truth.
0: Bwotyo nga oyawula ekigambo ekyamazima.
1: But shun profane and idle babblings. From they will increase to more ungodliness.
0: Nagamba duka ebyo byonna byonna ebitagwana kubanga bikuletera okusobya.
1: Mukama ibazibu. 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
1: 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But this is now you do the best okusaba. Okusiiba,
0: praying,
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0: serving the Lord,
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0: and your sacrificial life.
1: Hallelujah. Kole kisaanira.
0: Do what is required.
1: Gano si mateeka.
0: This is not the law.
1: Nekola kisaanira.
0: But do the requirement.
2: Fubanga okweraga ng'osiimibwa Katonda, omukozi atakwatibwa nsonyi, ayisa wakati ekigambo eky'amazima. 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
1: 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Eneegambye bwe, study to show thyself approved unto God. 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
0: No nyanyo okwewaayo eri Katonda.
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0: Let God be praised when you're working, not other people.
1: Ekyalemesa Kabaka Sawulo,
0: what hindered King Saul,
1: kwe kwagala okusanyusa abantu,
0: is to make glad the people,
1: naye ng'ate Katonda anyiiga.
0: Yet God was not happy.
1: Mukama yebaze.
0: Amen.
1: Yenagambi, do your best to present yourself to God as one approved.
0: Kole kisingiride okweragera Katonda ngasa.
1: Wanagambi, try hard to show yourself worthy of God's approval.
0: Geza akonyo okweraganga Katonda yako kakasa.
1: Try hard. Yes, wabadde osiibye ye, naye wasibula okusesa wa muna mwenda, naye ng'otandise okola ki?
0: Okusiiba.
1: Luli watandika okusiiba naye kusaa mukaaga byakola ki?
0: Last time you started fasting but around midday you failed there.
1: Olwaero gezaako.
0: Try today.
1: Hallelujah.
0: Amen.
1: Wiki gikole ki? Gimaleeko, by the way, wiki eno enkya tutandika okusiiba.
0: This week we are starting fasting. Don't forget we are going to be here every day, every evening.
1: And again, let it be your care to get approval of God.
0: Let it be your care
1: to get approval of God. This one says, aim first at winning God's approval.
0: Ono mulanagamanti lubirira okubanga Katonda yakukakasa.
1: Be diligent to present thyself to God and to God.
0: Awalagamba nyikira okweragera
1: Katonda. As one approved worthy of trial.
0: Ngomuntu akakasiddwa
1: by trial.
0: Okuita mukugezesebwa.
1: Hallelujah.
0: Amen.
1: Mukama favors. Ebikolwa bino ebyokunoonya Katonda.
0: Now these actions of seeking God
1: byakuzuulibwa maaso ga Mukama.
0: You have to discover in the presence of God. What you have to know is one.
1: Katonda aina wasinka na abantu.
0: There are places where God would meet his people.
1: Katonda,
0: and he always meet the people in the spirit. So you have to be spiritual.
1: Kati abo moyo bakola ki?
0: Now what does the spiritual people do? Do you know why they call us spiritual? The born again are spiritual. Because we are always in the spirit. It is hard to find that the Anglican Church fasting a week. A service on Wednesday, Friday.
1: Sad.
0: Apart from the charismatics
1: movement.
0: Every evening they are speaking new tongues. There are some pastors who go there. In the morning. I was still working the other side.
1: All Saints Kampala.
0: You would find
1: akaungezi
0: in the evening. And the young men would speak tongues, new tongues.
1: Mkusaba.
0: In prayer. And some of the reverends are totally born again spiritual. They say it is just a work. Reverendship is a work. But we have the relationship, we are born again. He has the mic. Not all of them.
1: Morning,
0: there is a session. In the morning.
1: Ne evening prayers. And
0: you can bypass around. What I'm talking about is 20. Amen.
1: So what
0: is it that I'm telling you? You can acquire favor before the Lord. After doing something,
1: Kana yali sigaddenga mukazi mugumba mulungi.
0: Kana would remain a barren woman.
1: No, Samuel tetwali mulabyeko wadde.
0: And wouldn't see this Samuel.
1: Nebwe yazule nono yokulinda.
0: But when she discovered the secret
1: okusaba
0: of wait, praying and fasting,
1: nasaba.
0: She prayed.
1: Nemi mwanajitobera.
0: And even his lips were moving up and down.
1: Gwengo tobedde mimulingo bana bakazi abanyuba walaji.
0: And Eli said, "Are you a drunko?"
1: He
0: said, "I am not a daughter of Belial, a woman with sorrow on my heart. I have come to pour my heart before
1: you."
0: She was deep. A woman who was crying. Supplication.
1: Sibino mukama katonda wange bobanga kwe kwagala ku
0: teri akutisa teri akunyweza
1: walo sense omuntu nga asabye sala.
0: Have you found somebody praying?
1: Tosana kutunulia mimwaji jiba jitobedde.
0: You can't even look at their lips.
1: Wale watu kana nayogere bigambe bitayogerekeka.
0: There are times when they speak groanings that can never be uttered.
1: Ngatia soko tuwe mweji nga asabye
0: mu Luganda.
1: Eh. 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
1: ajiji bate jinna tobeka Hallelujah.
0: Amen.
1: Mukama yebazi. That is a travail in the spirit.
0: Okukaba mu moyo.
1: It is a travail in the flesh.
0: It
1: is a cry out to the Lord. It is a journey.
0: Lugendo.
1: That is going to disfigure your face. And people are going to say,
0: And they say, maybe you are drunk. You're not drunk. The way you pray. The way you walk. The way you... You have not found somebody praying. I don't know, can show it to you. This style of praying, checking yourself.
1: It was.
0: Come on, thank.
1: It was a prayer.
0: Sala.
1: Hallelujah. Yarichi?
0: Sala.
1: Bwekuba kukera. Abalada bakera bagenda kukola ye yakera nga jawa.
0: Others woke up in the morning going to work.
1: Bwekuba kwebaka.
0: Even sleeping.
1: Abalada basura ku buliri.
0: Others sleep on the bed.
1: Ye yasura katebe.
0: She was on the chair. Slept on the chair.
1: Maleko zili ziblika
0: zata. Likoto yamba. Sumulula tata. Olubuto omwana. Kanina tebubi.
1: Hallelujah.
0: Ladies and gentlemen, that is how Samuel came. She never came this common stuff. And some of you, your Samuel is not yet manifested because you have not yet prevailed.
1: Hallelujah.
0: Amen.
1: Hallelujah.